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1: Oh yeah, now here we go, here we go. Why them no go there, auntie? When did they always listen to Flanger? We want Ubonga OAP. Good life, the spectacular. Omo yakwayaski, miti yaski, tukbaski, the pile. Ishak you? Say. Them no they use clear eye, they do run so. Now get the monotone, I get the advantage. If you want to tori your lover,
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1: Oh yeah, now here we go, here we go. Why them no go there active? When did they always listen to Flanger? We want Ubonga OAP. Good life, the spectacular. Oh my yakayaski, miti yaski, took baski, the pile. Is your cue? 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
1: Oh yeah, now here we go, here we go. Why them no go there active? When did they always listen to Flanjo? We want Ubonga OAP. Good life, the spectacular. Oh my yakayaski, miti yaski, took baski, the pile. 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
11: All right, Port Harcourt, good morning for inside this correct new week. Happy new week to everybody for inside Pitakwa, River State and Nigeria. Yes, I salute una especially for today will be Monday, number 7 day for inside the month of September. Yes, so the month to remember and for the month will be say God don't set to also remember you for your blessings and for your connection, for your deal and for every good thing when it be say yes, follow the Ember month. Come. So this is your month of for God to remember you. So welcome to the Money Runs on Top of Naija FM 92.7 Port Harcourt, the original pigeon station and the correct headquarter of Afrobeats. Yes, I salute una especially for this correct special morning. Yes, tango this morning. My name is Diplomatic Akas Baba, the man of timber, caliber, plywood, and sawdust, the man of high protocol, steel and iron diplomatic candidate, and the man of Sacramento. Yes, so now my name is that one, the Chief Guruguru, one of Naija FM, Chief Udu, Abriba, one of Naija FM, the Akonushi one, your Otota one, the governor of radio. Nabi Kaja, dear, this is correct Monday morning. I go there for Isaiah from Nagorisha at 10 o'clock to make your morning, to make your week, to make your Monday look very spolific. So you don't get shakement at all. All right, if now your first time to listen to us on Top the Money Runs, we'll start normally with our ginger word. Yes, so I get ginger word for you, Shapali, Ugunaka, and Pakpakpa, Gorisha, 7 after 7. Then by 7:52, we'll get a man of God with us this morning from inside the radio. Then by 7:30, now time for our major to read, okay? By 7:30, we hear our major news. 8 o'clock now, Sports Matter, Iwaka Pass for the weekend. Chelsea, Arsenal, Man City, all the matches there. We're going to hear them sharply for inside 8 o'clock. Then by 8:30, now time to sharply check the headlines for inside today, Monday. We'll go look at headline, go to share 9 after 9. Then 9 to 10, now my top table. Now we'll go sharply run for inside the show this morning. So welcome to the Money Runs. All right, so the ginger watch sharply because of time. I will just tell you sharp as it hurts. The ginger word this morning be say, in everything we do as a human being, put yourself first. Put yourself first. Anything we do, because if you're not the okay with yourself or by yourself, you not get how you go to make another person the okay. If you're not they satisfy with the things where you do, or the things that when you say you arrange by yourself for yourself, you not get how you go to make another person satisfy. And sometimes when you go put people first, you at the end of the day, you got to get a regret. Say, why I regret why I do one. I regret why me I go put on like this, or why I go do one like this. So first of all, for life, no matter how the person did, no matter who the person did to you, put yourself first. Because if you like you're like the talk, say if you love yourself, that the same love now you go so give out to people. So if you don't love yourself, you don't get how you go to give out that love to people. So now what you get inside of you, now you give out to people. So they're very, very selfish for that area. Put yourself first in everything. Consider yourself, consider your conscience first. Say, this thing I won't do so. If I do one to another person, go they okay. This money I won't collect from this thing. So if they collect it from my hand, they go they okay. So first of all, think about yourself before doing that thing to somebody else. Think about yourself. Say, if now me, now they do one to. If now me they collect in money, if now me they collect your husband, if now me they collect my business, if now me go, if now me you know, you put yourself for the shoes of people. So put yourself first in everything what you do. It go make you and it go help you to do things right. It go help you to do things right, and you not go ever even though you go make mistake, that small mistake you will make. So this Monday morning, the ginger would be say, put yourself first in everything. Put yourself first for everything what you do. Put yourself first. Put yourself on the shoes of that person when you say you want to do that into. Put yourself. If now you beg 10,000, then somebody not give you the 10,000. How you go feel? Put yourself first. We'll go talk more about the ginger wash sharply because we're here for inside the studio with a great man of God for inside here with us this morning. We'll just spend some 10 minutes on top radio. I did for inside here with Prophet Dr. Adeyinka, Prophet Dr. Samuel O. Agosu. He did with us this morning for inside the studio. Good morning to you, Prophet. I salute you specially for inside this morning. Happy New Week and Happy New Month.
0: Good morning, listening out there. God bless you all in the name of Jesus Christ.
11: Amen. A long time.
0: Long time, though. My accounts are back. I'm happy to see you today.
11: I'm so happy to see you too. All right, so that is the voice of Prophet Dr. Samuel O. Agosu, now be the GO of Mount Bethel Christian Center for Inside Port Harcourt here. And Asante Kada comes inside studio this morning.
0: Yes, sir.
11: So, sharply, Moko will know the reason why you come studio this morning, sir.
0: Okay, my Casbaba, thank you for this opportunity to be part of your show in this great radio house.
11: Thank you, sir.
0: I'm very, very grateful. Thank you very much. And thank you for all you've been doing to make sure that good information reach our people. The Lord bless you and bless the work you're doing.
11: Amen.
0: Why we are here this morning is to create awareness to our people, to let them know that something great, something mighty want to burst open in the city of Port Harcourt. And what is that thing? Is the Mount Bethel Christian Center Annual International Dominion Convention. 29th Annual International Dominion Convention of Mount Bethel Christian Center with the theme, God's Mercy, in the city of Port Harcourt. And which is starting from tomorrow, Tuesday, from 5 p.m. It's going to be an awesome time because God's mercy wants to be unleashed on somebody's destiny. God's mercy wants to reach somebody's life. There is something that's called mercy. If mercy speaks for you, the world will think that you are the one that knows how to do best. So that's why we're here, my accounts.
11: All right, so 29th Annual International Dominion Convention.
0: Yes, sir.
11: And the theme, now God's mercy. I'd like to ask this question all the time.
0: Okay.
11: Now something will make this team come alive. Now something that will make you tag this program, God's mercy.
0: Yes, sir.
11: So why you tag on God's mercy?
0: Okay. Number one, thank you for that question. One of our mentors asked me, he said, how do I normally get this thing? I said, I seek the face of God. Because God is one that knows the heart and whatever everyone desire. So without him, the thing will not come. So I saw the face of God. I said, Lord, what do you want to do in the lives of your people? And God said to me, he said, the next convention, you target God's mercy, because my mercy wants to showcase for those that have not obtained mercy before. Hosea chapter 2, he says something very unique. Hosea said, let me just read that scripture here. Hosea chapter 2, verse 22, said, and it shall come to pass in that day that I will hear, says the Lord, and I will hear the heavens, and they shall hear the earth. And the earth shall hear the corn and the wine and the oil, and they shall hear Jezreel. Verse 23, which is my emphasis. And I'll sow her unto me in the earth, and I'll have mercy upon her that have not obtained mercy. My accounts, do you know that there are some life that have not enjoyed mercy in their life? They labor to do everything they want to do. They struggle to get things done. With that, even somebody say, hey, what are you doing there? What can we do for you? Do you know that a life without help, a life without mercy, is a very terrible life. So God told me, says, son, he said, make this thing. Give this thing for my people. He said, there are lives that are crying within themselves that their life have not obtained mercy. He said, and I will sow her unto me in the earth, and I'll have mercy upon her that have not obtained mercy. And I'll say unto them, which were not my people, thou art my people, and they shall say, thou art my God. So you can see, life without mercy is a terrible life. A man was a pulled up beside her for 38 good years, my accounts. The man was there because there was no help. there was no mercy for him. But when mercy personified, Jesus came, oh my God, the case of that man was turned around. In 38 good years, the man was at the pool of Bethesda, waiting for the move of the water. The angel would step in and move it. He waited for angel, but there was no angel until the mercy, God, who is a mercy personified, step into that case. So that's why the Lord said to me, said, tag this conversion, God's mercy. He said, I am the God of mercy. I want to showcase my mercy to my people.
11: From what you talk this morning, based on the theme of the program, say God's mercy. So without mercy, help cannot come.
0: I'm telling you,
11: help cannot come. Anybody will define help need mercy.
0: Yes, sir.
11: Wow. Okay. And Shapali, when the program will start?
0: Oh, it's starting tomorrow.
11: Okay.
0: It's starting tomorrow by 5 p.m. By 5 p.m. All road lead to Mambetia Christian Center, 29 Biwogu Street, D Line, Port Harcourt.
11: Okay. 29B Wogu Street, yes, D-Line, Port Harcourt, for River State here. Mambete Christian Center.
0: Yes.
11: 29B Wogu Street, D-Line, Port Harcourt.
0: Yes,
11: so,
0: sir.
11: Which other men of God would I expect for this program?
0: Oh, by God's name, we have Crimson Servant of God, all my covenant friends, Apostle Kalisu Ike, a great servant of God, a man after the heart of God. Together, we have been entering inside bush to go and pray. Wilderness of prayer to go and pray. Also, my covenant friend, Prophet Victor Ibekele, they are also going to be in attendance. It's going to be awesome. Reverend Dr. Essien is going to, a man of prayer, is going to be, is good, they are going to be available to minister life to us.
11: Okay.
0: And I tell you, God has watered this man of God down. He has prepared us. We stay in the presence of God to pray. We go to mountaintop. We enter wilderness just because of this convention to see the face of God. Three of us that you see on this flyer.
11: All right.
0: Prophet Victor Ibekele Akinwale, Apostle Kalisto Ike, Reverend Dr. Essien, myself and my wife, and other anointed minister of God. They are going to be available to bless God's people.
11: All right. So now, Shapali, how the program go work up as based on another one, I guess, section by section.
0: Yes.
11: So that people will know the available time. How the program go take work up as. So what will be the whole arrangement for the program?
0: Okay. From tomorrow, it's going to have evening session alone.
11: Okay.
0: 5 o'clock.
11: That tomorrow Tuesday.
0: Okay. That's starting tomorrow Tuesday. We have evening section. From Wednesday, we'll be having morning session and evening session. Morning session and evening session. Morning session is 9 a.m. to 12.
11: Okay.
0: Evening session, 5 p.m. to 8 p.m.
11: Okay.
0: So that's how it's going to go on Saturday. Also, morning session from 8 a.m. is going to be an anointing service. And in the evening, it's going to be a praise night. Oh, my God. Everyone to kiss the head for everyone that's going to participate.
11: That on Saturday goes sweet well. Okay, praise night now on Saturday.
0: On Saturday.
11: Okay.
0: And Sunday is going to be Thanksgiving. Heavy Thanksgiving. And we have anointed musician that's going to join us.
11: We go minister.
0: I'm telling you.
11: Okay, so now we said the week day very junk party with a lot of programs. Morning section tomorrow, now by 9 o'clock.
0: No, morning section on Wednesday.
11: Okay, Wednesday.
0: 9 o'clock.
11: 9 o'clock. So tomorrow night evening.
0: Yes.
11: Tomorrow evening. What time tomorrow evening?
0: 5 p.m.
11: 5 p.m. in the evening.
0: Yes. Tuesday, 5 p.m. Wednesday morning, Wednesday evening, Thursday morning. Thursday evening, Friday morning, Saturday evening, and Saturday praise night.
11: There was Sunday night Thanksgiving. All right. So for people that when they visit, they don't forget to come. I don't know if they get any center where they go to go attend this program.
0: Yes. By God's grace, we have in our branches, we are set there. You can be in our branch at Ido, Buguma. My better Christian is at the heart of Buguma.

0: issue up trunk to that area.
1: Okay.
0: If those that cannot come to D-line area, they can be in this center and they're going to enjoy the same grace. The anointing that's flowing from the altar will be reaching them heavily.
1: Okay. So for people that would like to get number for more information and for direction to come this number 29B Wogu Street D-line. So any contact date to reach Mount Bethel Christian Center?
0: Yes, they can call this line 080-33-408502.
1: Okay, again?
0: 080-33-8502.
1: All right.
0: 080-33-6129-33.
1: I think I get one number from
0: okay,
1: here.
0: All right.
1: Yes. 080-33.
0: So let's let them call that one.
1: Okay. 080-33-6129-33.
0: Okay.
1: 080-33-6129-33. Maybe number also to call to get direction for the program. All right. So not forget now, Mount Bethel Christian Center, 29th Annual International Dominion Convention. The theme now, God's mercy. So if you want the mercy of God, not fail to attend this program.
0: Yes, sir.
1: All right. So thank you so much for your time. And they start on the 8th tomorrow.
0: Tomorrow, by
1: on the 13th of September.
0: I'm telling you.
1: Thank you so much for your time.
0: And that
1: this morning.
0: 13th, by Akas, is the birthday of Mount Bethel Christian Center.
1: Allah.
0: 13th of September. It's going to be awesome. So we look forward to see every one of us there. Let's be part of this program. God bless you. And the Lord bless this radio house in the mighty name of Jesus Christ.
1: Amen.
0: Lord bless everyone out there listening to this and supporting our Akas Baba in the mighty name of Jesus Christ.
1: Amen.
0: Grace of God will come to be upon your life in the mighty name of Jesus Christ.
1: Amen.
0: So shall it be.
1: Amen.
0: Jesus' mighty name.
1: Amen.
0: And amen.
1: All right. Thank you so much, Prophet Dr. Samuel Oagosu, for your time this morning.
0: Thank
1: all the way
0: you,
1: from
0: sir.
1: Mount Bethel Christian Center. All right. Okay, Boko enter small Makaiva. They come back and not touch today. Good morning to you.
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2: 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Inside SUV.
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2: 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Now your motor be this. 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
2: All right, that music now from Chika Sonia, now Singam, I am soaring higher. Now be the title of that music. Okay, 12 minutes don't pass 7 o'clock today, Monday, number 7 day for inside the month of September, still the year 2026. So happy new week to you, happy Monday to you. Many of us don't like Monday because after enough enjoyment, enough groove, vibe, everything, flexing. Some of us come as late in the night. Some don't get hangover. So to wake up on a Monday morning, you realize in a load, night day their body, but you must wake up. Who send you message? You're supposed to plan yourself. Say today Monday, they go work. So not going dull yourself for today Monday. All right, Shapali, on top of the ginger wall this morning, but in case you join me, Shapali, my name is Diplomatic Akas Baba, a man of timber, caliber, plywood, and sawdust. Yes, the ginger wall this morning, why they talk, Shapali, because the time not the, I say, in fact, you put yourself first. Maybe the ginger wall puts yourself first in everything you they do for life. Yes, I can't explain for you, but I go sharply knock some of this quote for you, make you also understand the reason why you need to put yourself first. To put yourself first, na investment. To put yourself first, na investment in your own happiness and the quality of the kind of life where you go like to live. You hear them so? To put yourself first, na investment. And na your own happiness, so na you de create. You de create your own happiness to put yourself first. You understand? And also, na the quality of your own lifestyle. The quality of to make your life to look meow meow. Yes. Meow meow means say, you know, sweet. Because the fact is that I don't pass through all these things there. Let me tell you this morning. If you fail to put yourself first, if you can't go do what yourself not want to do, or your mind not allow you or want you to do, if you can't do it, you regret sometimes. Some of them don't find yourself for that situation now. Yes. So put yourself first in everything. There's still another talk can say you cannot pour from an empty cup. You don't get how you go to pour water from empty cup now. When cup empty, you come pour them. Nothing will come outside. You cannot pour from an empty cup. Take care of yourself first. Now, what you get, now you give out. Just like somebody wish they, I think on Friday, he say he won't give out some of his shoes them out. What he make and decide say he won't give out some of his shoes them out. Why? Because he gets new ones when he don't buy. Now make and talk say he won't give out some of his shoes them out. So if that person not care for himself first, he not buy new shoe for himself, how he want to give out his old shoes? It's not possible. That and the reason why you need to put yourself first, care for yourself first, see yourself first. Then when you don't care for yourself, when it is done jabrata around you, then you can dish out. Then you can give out. Person know they give what he not get. Yes. Person know they give what he not get. Now what I get inside of me, now they give out to you. So that and the reason why you when they listen to me this morning, hear me. Put yourself first. You not get our empty cup, go to pour water for grand. You not get our empty cup, go to pour garri for grand. Now cup we carry water, they pour water for grand. Now cup we carry garri inside, they pour garri for grand. Now cup we carry rice for inside, then they pour rice for grand. So if you not say nothing day inside of you, see, start to think about yourself. Invest in yourself. To put yourself first, like I talk, is an investment. To put yourself first, na investment to it create happiness for your life. It create happiness for your life. Not be saying you did selfish. Not be selfishness. Be that. No, not be selfishness. Not be it ain't necessary. It ain't necessary to for you to put yourself first. And they tell you the truth. Because when, see, what you say you want to do outside, you want to do, give people. This and the practical about life. Now, so life just that will tell you the truth. I want to do for people. I want to do. By the time things go rough for you, you don't go see them. By the time things go rough, I don't pray, make it rough for anybody this morning. But they tell you, by the time when things go rough, you don't go see those people that when they be saying that they clap for you. You don't go see those people that when they be saying they carry your all the gari, all the rice, what you give, all you get, the gift. You don't go see them. When things go rough, you don't go see them. So women today, when you be see their husband do a lot of good things, give people. When their husband day, your husband do give. And they talk based on story when I hear last 2 weeks. This man do things. This man bless boys. This man empower boys. This man he accommodate boys. But when this man go, when this man die, those boys with this man take care of, those boys with this man empower, those boys with this man carry for inside house, the wife not see them. Even when the man died in the platform burial, those boys, many of them, you know, pass, according to the woman, you know, pass one or two will come around. By then, when the man dey alive, you go see all of them go pack with the man house. They go deal with the man. They do this one with lawyer, shemo, father. This one, that one. The man they do, he they do. He forgets it. That the way they do. Not be say about to empower people, but you need to put yourself first. When you don't dey comfortable, then you go dey happy to give to people. I get 2 cup of gari. Why not say now my me and my family? Say because you're hungry too. No, see, but I tell you the truth. My family go shop that gari first. If there remain anyone, they will give you. Yes, if there remain anyone, I will give you. Because if anything happen to anybody today, then the family go come outside. If anything happen to Akas Baba today, then the family go come outside. I remember the time when the said they carry me go in my mountain. When those boys carry me go mountain. Many people, the way they said they run follow me that time, for example, my motor. When it happened, I not see them. According to my wife, because I know they. My wife said, most of them, when you say they run follow you. Ah, this one, I cast, Baba, I said, this one, that one. When did it happen? They not see them. Not only my wife did, they work hard, they run with Bele, go and here and there. All of them, when they follow your boys, they not see them. Now, when God carry me come back from the hand of those people, them, now they can't come. My wife say, they see what now. When it happen, here one day. So that's not her life. They some kind of people, when this don't happen to you, you don't go see them at all. That is the reason why they preach to you this morning. And they tell you this morning, anything you do, put yourself first. Yourself might be yourself, your family, your wife, and your children. Because your wife na you, your husband na you, your children na you, your father na you, your mother na you. So put yourself first. Put yourself first. Choose to put yourself first. And make yourself a priority. Not be selfishness. It ain't necessary. Not be selfishness, it ain't necessary. Because when it go happen, those people that when they be see they put first, they go put you last too. Those people that when they put first, they go put you for last. Last agbegbu, then they go put you. So like I talked this morning, to put yourself first, na investment. Now for your own happiness. And it creates a quality for your life. I can also talk, say, choose to put yourself first and make yourself a priority. May yourself be the first thing. As you wake up in the morning, may yourself be the first thing when you go consider, when you go think about. Yourself first before that the remain at the one you get remain where you say you go do, we're not going to make you vest, we're not going to make you regret. Now you go do. Put yourself first. Not be selfishness. It ain't necessary. This is not the ginger word this morning where I don't share with you. Sharply on top of the money runs with a diplomatic Akas Baba. So if I don't talk to you this morning and you won't get any story to share with us, you get what you want sharply add to what I talk this morning, WhatsApp me or you call me. The WhatsApp number they open right now. The WhatsApp number 0704-4994-927. My phone line to reach me now 0902-609-0927. Hello, good morning.
1: Thank you, like one.
2: I'm Pitts.
1: From Boro.
2: Pitts.
1: Akas.
2: I'm Pitts.
1: I lady this morning.
2: I salute you diplomatically.
1: This is the way you talk, eh?
2: Hmm.
1: done and dusted. Akas. Even God talk for a word. Come out your own for your eye first. Before come up on that person.
2: Bam.
1: So many people, so many of us, we want to help people make it be say to be helper. Make people see us. But our family is there.
2: Can they tell you?
1: Hunger. Financial support. That point of need. Okay. If Aliko Dangote, all these big, big billionaires, they spend. Like the way that time they arrive.
2: Without
1: the
2: bank, that's
1: people, they
2: don't
1: go
2: right
1: today.
2: Exactly.
1: And then sometimes when I see the big
2: men,
1: they had in their mind,
2: then
1: don't be wickedness.
2: No blame them,
1: no
2: vest for them.
1: Yes, no be wickedness.
2: Yes, my brother.
1: Just like
2: you
1: talk this morning for your own side.
2: Mm.
1: You tell all of them,
2: look. All the boys, they run,
1: would
2: they be kidnapping?
1: All the boys, run. So sometimes for life, Just lock up from certain things. Like you say, attend some certain heights.
2: Exactly.
1: Okay, you will pour yourself up.
2: All right.
1: You will pour it from your video.
2: Okay.
1: You will pour water.
2: All right.
1: Everybody, put all of your zone.
2: Thank you so much. Thank you so much, Ampete. Everybody, where they mention that they're going to take water for our body, eh? All right, still for the WhatsApp. The WhatsApp number is 0704-4994-927. Somebody say good morning to you. My name is Ifoma. For anything you do for life, put yourself first. Okay, thank you so much, Ifoma, for that message. All right, there also two for inside the WhatsApp here. Flabbergasted morning to you, Chief Olorogun, Governor of the Radio, Akas Baba. Your ginger water enter my medulla oblongata. Putting yourself first, it means to prioritize your own physical, emotional, and mental well-being instead of constantly sacrificing. Unayeramo, he said you cannot pour from an empty cup. It's not possible. You cannot pour from an empty cup, meaning that you cannot give what you don't have. In other words, you must prioritize your own physical, mental, and emotional well-being before you can effectively support. If you not say you not dey okay, if you not say you not dey comfortable, if you not say go affect your feelings, no dwam. But if in a case whereby say you dey okay, physically okay, mentally okay, emotionally okay, before you can sharply support, care for yourself or help people around you. Eh? They say before you go do the, before you go care for people or support people, make sure say you dey mentally okay. High frequency Lolo Merigine on the me for Belgium. Kisses on your right cheek. Oh, you don't start. Kisses on your right cheek don't start. All right, thank you so much, Lolo Merigine, for that message. Hello, good morning. Yes, so good morning to you. Yes, who are the follow talk? Your line they crack. Eh? Try and make your line and yourself to be diplomatic. So call me back sharply. Coming back, make a hear from you. The number to call me now is 090-260-90-927. WhatsApp 0704-499-4927. All right, the ginger word this morning. Now be say, put yourself first. Put yourself first. Hello, good morning.
3: Hello, Akai, good morning.
2: Yes, good morning. Ezekiah.
3: My name is Friday. I'm the group of Abraham.
2: Okay, Friday. Welcome, Friday.
3: Yeah, so, Akai, looking for that proof.
2: Yes.
3: When I get some more money for hand, I receive it from Abraham. I don't know if I'll be going for my first one. When you see it's going to happen for hand, when you're going to
2: I tell you.
3: Right now, I can be like this. God don't bring me back again.
2: Thank God.
3: I know the reason is God, you know. Even for my family, I know the reason is God. Even my family, my extended family,
2: yes.
3: I need to visit them.
2: Confirm.
3: Because when things hard, even those people can call my family. They don't listen to my mother.
2: Yes. Yes.
3: What? Because they don't face their eye.
2: Oh.
3: So, myself, man, they don't face my eye.
2: Exactly.
3: For the way death comes to now, you are for myself. Your wife
2: and your children.
3: And your children.
2: Oh, God bless you. God bless you.
3: When you don't eat, I will not remain. You don't remain. Can you see me? That the bottom.
2: Not be wickedness. Not be wickedness. Not be wickedness be that. That not the truth. Not be wickedness. Oh, according to how he talk, he get how you go help brothers, your own brothers. When it go rough for you, they go forget you. Say not spend the money where. You know, use wisdom. Spend the money where? That's how when you be say get money, you not spend that way. I didn't tell you. So now when you be say God don't bless you, you get a well. Use a well for yourself. Be selfish. Hello, good morning. Hello. Okay, call me back sharply. The WhatsApp number is 0704-499-4927. My phone line to reach me 0902609927. Just one call for the road because the time not reach for Ogbun get to re. All right, 0902609927. Just reach me sharply as in the hotel. Hello, good morning to you.
4: Hello, good morning.
2: Yes, good morning.
4: Akaz Baba.
2: Yes, so maybe this.
4: Yes, first time caller.
2: Oh, your first time to call me. Oh, take Papu.
4: I always listen to your program.
2: Oh, welcome.
4: You're a very great man.
2: Thank you.
4: I appreciate your program.
2: Thank you so much. They call me. I beg you.
4: All right. Thank you very much.
2: All right. Thank you too. Make you take Papu of grace for your body. All right, the time already, we just get 7 seconds more. 6, 5, 4, 3, 2, 1. 7:30 for the studio. Now time for Ogbonge Turi. Make you not touch the die. Good morning to you first head this morning.
5: Where you? Back there, back. I say back.
6: Officer, what's happening?
5: My friend, park the car. Where is your particulars?
6: Officer, he dey here now. See him here.
5: What of your fire extinguisher?
6: He dey here, Oga. See him for here.
5: 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Where your driving license?
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6: He dey here. See him.
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Yes, we got people una good morning on top this morning. Kari, I check out time you could discover say 30 minutes on end on balance on top at 7 o'clock for we studio on 92.7. Time door, Ishwago Nakuna Ogbunga Tori. On top today will be Monday, number 7 day for the month of September 2026. But first in first, man, Nakuna di Tori will carry the big head this morning. On top this morning, well done, yes, in Nigerian government themselves done arrange made it before Sierra Leone Presido Koroma make a return back to your own house for Sierra Leone. Inside River State, well done, yes, all the schools then for inside River State where today they don't resume for first time. On top of the day abroad, well, we don't hear say aeroplane will carry plenty goods them where he don't get aeroplane kasala for inside Miami airport as 5 people don't kick bucket. And on those spots, well, we don't hear say Falconet where themselves go face Spain for their World Cup opener for inside the under 20 Women's World Cup. This plus rock bunga terina guna kuna this morning, no go anywhere. Drag chair, sit down, balance where open yeah. As I guna kuna the full story, me we want nakuna this story so. My name, na Justice Sweet Mouth.

0: Well, on top this morning, as I go knock you the one by follow, we don't hear say the minister on top book matter with him na Tunja Lausa, where he don't direct contractors them, where they handle the work of the National Library of Nigeria project them. May they make sure say they meet the timeline with themselves, give government say they could deliver the job, and may they make sure say they do work with the up to standard. Well, Lausa, I carry my this one when he get meeting with the contractors, a consultant, and other garden for inside National Library of Nigeria. As in talk, say yes, say these contractors then been given deadlines. Say, so day to go finish this work. This work na small work. We sabi do am, we don't do am for many years. He say, oh yeah, oh, the same way you been tell me that time, the sweet mouth, they tell me that time when I they give you money, deliver the job, give government. Well, according by Lausa, you don't carry my talk, say yes, so say government, they don't put a better money on top of library matter. So that our children them go get where they do research, project, and other things we go help them for their book and their school matter. According by him, you don't carry my talk, say government still ready to make sure say they provide better money for the contractors them to deliver better job for this National Library project. Well, meanwhile, on top this morning, you don't hear say the before Sierra Leone Presido, Ernest Nkrumah, where he don't return back to Sierra Leone after he don't spend 2 years for Obodo, Nigeria, because of the charges of treason we've been there on top in head, alligator of treason we've been there on top in head from the Sierra Leone government after they don't withdraw these charges. Well, Nkrumah, no forget say he leave Nigeria yesterday, where we say plenty people escort and go airport, including the before Nigerian Presidos them like Goodluck Ebele Jonathan and Olusegun Obasanjo, plus including the minister on top of foreign affairs Bianca Odumegu Ojukwu, where the before Syrian leader no forget saying been governed Sierra Leone between 2007 to 2018. Now so they can't give him alligate say they plan to overthrow the government in power for November 2023. Well, according by the matter, they say himself ain't come pack in Gwongo from Sierra Leone, come run, come Nigeria for January 2024 because of the ECOWAS arrangement where Nigeria get with Sierra Leone. Now, so he can't stay for Nigeria for the past 2 years on top which you would call exile. Well, on top July 2026, now so Sierra Leone government, they carry out announcement, say, well, say all the criminal allegations where they been put on top the before Presido head, sitting down, drop him. Well, inside we River State this morning, you don't hear say the civils. Liberty organizations for inside with River State themselves don't carry better warning. One River State Local Government Service Commission tell them say any attempt to make sure say you arrange with people waiting for office, made them for prolong their office, especially when they don't due for retirement. Say them they no good agree for this commission. If they try anything to make sure say they make person stay for office beyond the time we supposed stay. Where the chairman for inside the Civil Liberty Organizations for inside with River State, Sonny Dada, and Karima Sinyan, this on top interview. As in talk, Karima don't call on plenty important authorities, including the River State government. May they carry better warning this commission. May they no get any plan to make sure say person stay for office beyond the time we supposed to. Where Dada on top interview, you don't carry out to put alligate, say the commission, saying they try to make sure say they extend the tenure of the acting president of the Nigerian Union of Local Government Employees, then for inside with River State, when named Anthony Nwibarato, said they try everything to make sure they stay for office beyond the time we're supposed to stay. As themselves, Don Karima talk, say this one, egos scatter local government union if they try them, and themselves no go agree for anybody. Mo yeah, from their mouth.
1: Our attention has been drawn to a plan by the Local Government Service Commission to illegally extend the tenure of the acting president of Norgay and even some of his officials. We are drawing the attention of the Local Government Service Commission to the provisions of the Local Government and Pension Act and let them go back and study the provisions on how people who occupy those offices should emerge. We are calling on them to jettison whatever plan that could unnecessarily lead the state into another round of crisis. And we are putting them on notice that whatever illegality they want to do, CLO will challenge them, because enough is enough. The state belongs to all of us.
0: Meanwhile, the civil liberty organizations themselves don't carry my talk, say the commission said they no get that kind of power to extend a person will be saying, hey, in 10 years don't finish for office, as they don't carry my talk, say even the local government law plus including the pension act, say it don't state out, say anybody will in 10 years don't finish, make it retire, come up for office, move yeah from them.
1: Putting the Local Government Service Commission on notice that CLO will not keep quiet or sit down idly and watch them, you know, to plunge the state into another round of crisis. Because as we speak, many workers are gearing up for showdown. And this nonsense must stop. Because the governor and the state House of Assembly, you know, have abdicated their responsibility, have abandoned governance for a long time because of their political feud. So we are calling on the Local Government Service Commission to jettison that idea and follow the rule of law so that they don't plunge the state into another round of crisis.
0: Well, on top of another to read this morning, we don't hear say, well, both at the private and government schools for inside with River State today, where we children don't wear uniform, come out for house, our school don't resume today for first time for inside with River State, even as they don't stay for house for the past 2 months. Well, no, forget say the River State Minister on top book matter themselves been don't carry better instruction, give a primary and secondary schools then for inside with River State. Third and say to resume for the first term of a 2026-2027 academic year, say na Monday will be today, number 7 day for September 2026. According by the statement by the permanent secretary for inside the ministry, we are named Mina Tele Ikuru. He don't carry out to tell government and private schools them where they operate for inside River State. Said they expect them to make sure they start both academic and non-academic activities today and made make sure they work accordance by the calendar where River State government don't provide. Well, themselves don't carry better advice now. Advise all the schools them for instance with River State. May they make sure say that the calendar with government don't approve for 2026-2027 academic session. May they use that calendar. Well, still on top this morning, the Tory will been come as I say at least 37 people being kickbucket sake of say they breach in Dorama Fuel for inside jetty for a Okrika, where they don't carry my talk, say that to read, na grammatical impetus, no be true. Now, the coordinator of inside pipeline surveillance of Indorama Indorama, we name na retired Major Fidelis Akandu. Na in carry my senior, this one, when he did with Tory people during the weekend. As in carry my talk, say the Tory say anybody been kick bucket for inside the jetty because he breathing this matter, say that to read, na grammatical impetus, no be true. Mu yeah, for your mouth.
2: Now, if 30-something, if it's 37, even if one person died, please, where is the corpse? Like I've said, I have been here since Monday. I sleep here, I take my bath here, I do everything here. Where is the corpse? You can see when we get to the jetty, I have access to even enter the ship. So at what point? The point I want to raise here is that the chemical itself, the aviation fuel itself, is dangerous. If you go to take it, it's dangerous. And normally, Norma has not employed anybody to go and rupture the pipe. The point I want to emphasize here is that there is nothing like that here. I am not aware of it.
0: But meanwhile, on top of that, Torino Fogger said the operative of the Nigerian Security and Civil Defense Corps for inside River State, themselves been carrying and talk, say yes, so say they discover 4 dead bodies for inside the creek close to the jetty, within link to this tragic incident, so been shelled for inside the Okrika mainland. Where the NSCDC talk person for inside River State, Olufemi Ayodele, and I've been carrying out Sinyan, this on top of your statement. As he even bring out the names of these people, we kick bucket as Taribu, Levia, Ugoloma, Tamuno Ene, Fred Amiso, and Belema Siye Mina. Say all of them, they come from Ngabiri for inside there. Meanwhile, they don't carry better call federal government. May they make sure say, all this insecurity and kidnapping matter with the shell for Obodo Nigeria. May they stand up to the occasion and make sure say they provide better security because the kidnapping and the insecurity is done too much. Well, person will carry Martin this one on top of the end of the 10th Spiritual Advisory Council meeting will be shell for inside the Christ Church Port Harcourt over the weekend. Well, according by the council on top of their communique where be say person where been read am na sir Idris Wabara. Karima talks say well during the city the small small efforts with federal government they use approach this insecurity matter, but say you know they enough may they make sure say they increase security wella both state government and federal government may they join sense together work because the suffering and the insecurity where the citizens they face it don't too much more yeah from their mouth.
3: And so while commending the efforts of government and particularly our armed forces and other security agencies on the recent gains in stemming the state of insecurity in the country, however, I've expressed grave concern over the persistent occurrence of kidnappings across the country and have enjoined the government and the security services to rise to the occasion and quickly stem the seemingly intractable kidnapping situation and indeed other incidents of violent crimes across the country. On the economy, the Council acknowledged the prevailing severe and unfortunate economic difficulties in our nation, which is noted has undoubtedly contributed to the adverse security challenges in Nigeria. The heads of church bemoan this fact and wishes to know that it has rarely been this difficult in our nation and for our citizens.
0: The 10th Spiritual Advisory Council meeting of the Christ Church Port Harcourt themselves in Karima talks a Beleno sweet them. Why some people for we country, especially public servants, politicians, just they make sure say they display plenty things anyhow, especially their wealth. They display their car, their fine house and things, even as they be public servants. Say this one, it no make sense at all. Say they even discourage the people well, especially during election, as themselves go talk, say, so make a vote for you, make you enter office. When you enter there, you come to show me your fine house, your fine cars. Say this one, it no make sense at all. Well, accordance by the council, themselves don't call for free and fair election and better campaign, during the, as they prepare body for the 2027 general election. As in don't talk, say, no go, they use campaign microphone to the abuse another person, to the abuse opponent. Talk waiting, you want do for the people, leave church for another person. Make sure say you talk waiting you go feed do for the people made them for vote for you. Oh yeah, from their mouth.
3: Even unrestrained, ostentatious display of affluence by public servants and members of the political class in the country, and hastens to resist its call for the moral and ethical rearmament. Towards the scheduled general elections early in 2027, the Spiritual Advisory Council implores the government to ensure the conduct of free and fair elections, and for the political class to seriously consider the bare state of affairs in the country, and to therefore take due care in ensuring a peaceful, issue-based campaign and election, and further enjoin all citizens, particularly members of the Christian faithful, to actively participate in the processes and to vote for good governance at all levels.
0: Our Tory person, Owelene, is still report, say yes, so say the prelate of the Methodist Church in Nigeria, Dr. Oliver Ali Aba, say himself, him been the present on top the council, plus including the prelate of the Presbyterian Church in Nigeria, His Eminence, Ekpenyong Apanika, plus including the Archbishop and the primate of the Church of Nigeria, Anglican Communion, Dr. Henry Ndukuba, will be the person being representative for the council. On top of another story this morning, well done, yes, one political support group, Rivers First Initiative, where during the weekend, themselves, they make sure they embark on a 200,000-man walk for the candidate of the All Progressive Congress for inside with River State, Ogundo Kingsley Chinda. Where the chairman for inside the Rivers First Initiative, Ipalibo Wisdom, Iyabo, as in the Yano, Ikarima talks, yes, we say the purpose of this year march, now to make sure they educate the people then for inside with River State on the need to vote for Oke Chinda as governor for inside the we River State as the election they come. So move yeah for your mouth
4: that we will not be at home, we will not sit tight and allow other people make decisions on our behalf. So we are going out sensitizing people, bringing together our people to show that so far we've seen somebody that we feel has the track record and competence that we can keep him behind. In the person of Ogundo Kingsley Chinda, we are here for him to rally behind him, knowing fully well that come 2027, we and the good people of River State will come together to choose a competent person, shunning tribal bigotry, to choose a competent person that will pilot the state of the affairs for our benefit.
0: Palibo Wisdom Yabo, Karima talk say the group said they're very, very committed to the victory of the APC, a governorship candidate for Insawu River State, Okechinda, for the 2027 general election, as well as it themselves go organize plenty, plenty capacity building programs for people them for we state. Oh yeah, for your mouth.
4: Our focus is the rivers people. Subsequently, we'll be carrying out activities that target progress and to the satisfaction of rivers people. We'll be carrying out programs, skill acquisition schemes and the rest of it, just for the benefit of rivers. A lot has been laid out. We are committed to the project. Our people are committed to the project. The numbers you're seeing here suggest that, and we assure rivers people that we are here for them and we'll continue to do what will be in their benefit.
0: On the own part, the lawyer of the Rivers First Initiative, Kelechi Omano, Karima talks, yes, say this match, he be like carnival, and he shows, say yes, so say themselves go come out en masse to make sure, say, they educate people, to make sure, say themselves, they vote for Okechinda during the election. Say this one means, say everybody accept Okechinda for we state. Mo yeah, from your mouth.
5: Team for the event suggests 200,000 Rivers People Solidarity Walk for Okechinda. Simplicity, it is a convergence. You can see it was a carnival of Rivers men, Rivers women, youth, students who have come out en masse to show not support, not just support, solidarity. It means they believe in the mantra of I win, you win. So they are here to support somebody who has always put Rivers face first at the helm of affairs where he has occupied, right from his time as legal advisor of PDP Udiabo till Commissioner for Environment, Rivers State, and then now serving members. House of Representatives, National Assembly, Abuja. Okechinda is who the Rivers people want.
0: Another person wasting yarn, a non-indigenous coordinator for inside the group, Victor Chidiye Bere, carry plenty. Thank you. Thank River State government. Say thank you. As he allow us come from another state, come stay here. See really where they do our business. Do every. Thank you. As you provide all that one, give us. As in Don Karima talks, yes, who say himself plus including others, and go make sure say they pledge their support for the candidacy of Okechinda. Where the group not forget say themselves, they steam march to the palace of the Inyewe Ali and the equity of Rumeme Kingdom, where the Nyewe Ale, he give them in traditional blessings. Where our three persons still report, say the group, where we say their leader, now Mrs. Limpia Ken Barogo, then take their solidarity walk from the community secondary school for Sir Rumeme, come pass through Ada George Road, Aji Flyover, and then come go end for inside the Rumeme Market Junction. All right, so people to work on some of the abroad, plus including sports, and I don't learn from my domato. So, but before I knock another to make a given us more information, not go anywhere because I is coming back.
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7: Rivers, are you ready? The big one is coming to Port Harcourt, South, Nigeria. The Rivers Dialogue. Keynote speakers, Professor Joash Amubitan San, INEC Chairman, Nigeria. Malam Lanri Isa Onilu, Director General, National Orientation Agency, Abuja, Nigeria. Date, October 20th, 2026. Time, 9 a.m. The Rivers Dialogue. Anticipate. 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
0: Yes, so the people, now welcome back on top of Budodi abroad. Well, we don't hear say aeroplane where they carry goods. Well, you bought a cargo plane. They say you can get aeroplane castle. We'll be say about 5 people kick bucket after you don't sweep. Come off for inside runway for inside the Miami International Airport for United States. Well, according to Tori, you know, Karima talk say the aeroplane say been fly from Puerto Rico to United States where you can get aeroplane castle. So, well, they say destroy plenty vehicles. Cool, so they've been packed for inside the airport joint. On top spot, hold on, yes, in Nigeria, Falcon 8, where themselves, they are very first opening match on top of the FIFA Under 20 Women's World Cup. We say it will start today. They say they will play against the defending champions, will be Spain, for inside the Group F fixture for inside Poland. Well, this match will be seen around 4 p.m. Nigerian time. Now it will start. The Akuchilala for Nigerian Falcons will name Moses Aduko. He don't carry my talk. Say, yes, say the team don't ready to make sure say they win Spain. Anything where Spain go do, may they do, say they go make sure say they win Spain for this year opening match. No forget the other group match when Nigeria go play, they say against China and against a new Caledonia. We will say you go shell on top Thursday and Sunday, respectively. Out on top, Jolly 10, man. Well done. Yes, a big brother Niger season 11 housemate Gerard. Where they say they don't pursue and come up for the house. Wait till you better call eviction from the show. As in don't become the number 8 housemate. We don't leave the house. Where now the host, we name na Ebuka Obi Uchendo. Now announcement Gerard eviction during the Sunday live show. No forget say Gerard, where he be there among the 15 housemates where they be nominated for possible eviction last week. Where as Gerard don't come up for the house, so he means that 15 people still remain for inside the house. All right, so good people, na sorry to be on Nasakara Nakunano, I saw Tanwa Pepe inside. But if I come up for background, I'll give an auditory, we'll be carrying the big head this morning. On top this morning, I don't tell you, say, where Nigeria don't arrange, made it before Sierra Leone Presido, Koroma, make a return back to his own country after they don't drop all the charges against him. Ezawu River State, where I don't tell you, say, schools, them, they don't resume today for first time across we state. On top, we do the abroad, where I don't tell you, say, aeroplane, we carry goods, say, you don't get aeroplane Kasala for inside the Miami airport as 5 people don't kick bucket. And on top sports, where I don't tell you, say, Nigeria Falcons, where their very first opening match for inside the Under 20 Women's World Cup go start today as they go play against defending champions, Spain. All right, okay, people, I carry my two and say thank you as you listen to this story this morning. Me when I kuna this story this morning, my name. Not just the sweet mouth. Country people, no forget say firewood we didn't go use for rainy season. Now for dry season, then they gather around. Una good morning on top this morning.
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1: Check out time, 1 minute on Caribou Waka for inside 8 o'clock, and this is another time for Sports Matter for Inside Radio, Niger FM 92.7. Yes, Ubungalicious big weekend for inside the world of sports, from inside football and inside basketball, and of course tennis and Formula One. We get to sweet for inside this morning. First things first, remember I said yesterday Arsenal beat Chelsea by 2-1, and Arsenal fans, yes, they're really happy about how the club done dominates Chelsea for the last 6 seasons. And of course, we got all that to win surround Nigerian football. Rivers United, Shooting Star Sports Club of Ibadan, and El Condomín Warriors, the midday in action for inside the CAF competitions. And of course, for inside yesterday, we're going to see the second round of the Nigeria Premier Football League for the 2026-2027. All of this we'll unpackage for now for inside Sport Matter this morning. And me when they hear this one, my name, na testimony again. And when we show back, we'll talk wella wella for every 2 ABC concerned the world of sports this morning.

for Inside the World of Tennis, Table Tennis rather, where Nigeria's table tennis star, what they call Quadri Aruna, none at all, saying they're very ready to fight him way back to the top after he gets different bad results for Inside the International Stage. This man, remember, says since September for Inside 2024, the 38-year-old in non-play 46 competitive games across the WTT Series and World Championships. And for Inside that time, Indon win only just 15 of those games. That means out of the rest, Indon lose 31 games for Inside the 46 where Indon play. Now, the former African champion, Indon joined second division French table tennis team where they call Amiens Sports. And in the talk, say this particular move, it will actually make a statement of intent for in career. All right, so everybody enter Inside 59B Niger Street for Inside with Peter Kwaya, because now for that particular venue, we see the Nigeria Basketball Premier League and the final 8 been shelled for the last 7 days. Now, teams will be say they may participate, and the likes of Rivers Hoopers, Markdown Flyers, Boko City Chiefs, Aso Skyhawks, 313 Warriors, Lagos Legends, Hoops and Reed, and Canopilas. But at the end of the tournament, now only 4 teams go progress enter inside the last 4. And of course, those 4, they don't confirm into them for Inside Saturday. The likes of Rivers Hoopers, Markdown Flyers, Boko City Chiefs, and Deputants, where they call Aso Skyhawks. Now they actually get the 4 spots to actually compete for who will win the league this season. And of course, anybody who win the league, then go represent Nigeria for Inside the Basketball Africa League Season 7. Wingo Shelle for Inside Rwanda, South Africa, Morocco, and this place where they call Senegal. So we'll go see us the matter be later on. But for Inside that Saturday, the final game, Rivers Hoopers will be say, since the tournament starts for Inside Niger Street, they never chopped the feet. But for their last game against Aso Skyhawks, we'll be saying they're from Abuja, Rivers Hoopers lose by 7 points. They lose 67-74 for Inside their last match. Even though say they don't qualify, they lost. It pinned them well. But after the match for Inside Saturday, the head coach,

0: for Inside River Super, so they call Coach Ogo Daudu. Come the youngest one they give us.
1: We were just off tonight. We didn't play our usual basketball. And look at the scores. We didn't play our normal basketball and we lost by that kind of margin. So it was just one of those days where nothing seemed to work for you. Look at the amount of layup that they're missing. Look at the number of offensive rebounds that the other team caught. So it was just a bad day in the office for us. Nothing to be alarmed. Our major aim in the tournament was to qualify for the Final Four.
0: All right, away from everything concerned local basketball this morning, Mukai Bode enter inside the FIFA World Cup, FIBA World Cup, rather, win the shell for inside Germany, because they are saying Nigeria's the Tigress. They go play for pride when they face France later today for their final Group B match for the FIBA on the for the FIBA 2026 Women's World Cup. Win the shell for inside Germany. Remember, I said Nigeria, their first two games, they chop out Woto for inside the hands of South Korea. And for their second game on Saturday, they can't lose to this way. They call Hungary for inside the group stage with their day. And of course, today, then they go take close out their World Cup campaign when they face France for inside their third group game. So Nigeria don't come off for inside the FIBA Women's World Cup. But we'll look at the games we say we expect today. This morning by 10:30, we'll go see Belgian women, they go face Australia women, Puerto Rico women, they go face Turkey women, Hungary, South Korea, Nigeria go face France, Germany go face Mali, Japan go face Mali women, Spain go face Italy women, China, USA women, and USA, Turkey, and Czech Republic women, Italy, Spain, Japan, Mali, Germany, France, Nigeria, France, Germany, Mali, Japan, Spain, and of course China, USA for inside the FIBA Women's World Cup. So that's about that be right now for inside this morning. But Mukai, but come from Eritrean concern basketball. I'm going to enter inside this Huawei, they call Formula One, because yesterday, you get one 19-year-old, where they call Kimi Antonelli, and now become the first driver since this moment they call John Watson for inside 1983. To win race from a 19th place for inside this the way the teams have been set up for inside the position to race. Now yesterday men start from 19th place, but as the race they go on, this man they call Kimi Antonelli, just they pass everybody in can win the race, and to make sure say yes, right now in there for top of the driver standings with 66 points. The person in the close to run gets in they pass the person with better 61 points. So and so the matter be right now for inside Formula One. But after the race yesterday, this one they call Kimi Antonelli, in gonna hear this one they give us.
2: Kimi, I'm not known for my Italian, but grandissimo, that was unbelievable. Did you ever imagine you could go from 19 to being the first Italian since even before I was born to win this Grand Prix?
3: I did not expect, and grazie a tutti per essere venuti, grazie per il supporto, and yeah, unbelievable. I'm so happy, and I could have never imagined to be here today, but we managed to pull it off, and I'm really, really happy.
0: Of course, and they're really, really happy with the winning performance yesterday for inside the Italian Grand Prix. But away from that, we enter inside the United States, talk about the final Grand Slam for inside the tennis season. Because yesterday, Carlos Alcaraz in continuing in return from a long-term injury, based on say, yes, in beats this man, they call Tommy Paul for inside the U.S. Open. Now, playing for just in fourth consecutive singles match after an absence for more than 4 months, with the yesterday's 23-year-old Spanish man, where they call Carlos Alcaraz, in produced a masterful performance to beat American 20th seed, away they call Tommy Paul. In beat him 6-4 for the first set, 6-3 for the second set, in beat him 6-4 for inside the third set. Now they are saying don't drop only one set so far for inside the U.S. Open for New York. And of course, for inside the quarterfinal single face, this man where they call Ben Shelton, will be safe for inside the tennis ranking, in there for inside the number 8 position. But after a match yesterday, this one now it's Carlos Alcaraz, the yarn they give us for inside the sport matter this morning.
2: Carlos, what an unbelievable performance today, especially in the last game. Tommy has played you very close in the past. What did you do so well to win today?
4: Well, I think I just I played my game. I tried to play my style, you know, on today's match. I think Tommy is such a talented player. You know, I think his shots are pretty dangerous and sometimes pretty difficult to control the ball when it comes to you. So I just try to be ready for the battle, to be ready to run if it matters, and trying to be aggressive all the time.
0: All right, Nasu, that man, Carlos Alcaraz, Nasu Inyan, after a win yesterday. I'm going to look forward to the next game. Meanwhile, for inside the women's category for Saturday, as you can sign the world of tennis, this one really they call Aryna Sabalenka, and she they look forward to win her third consecutive U.S. Open title, based on say for inside the match she played for inside Saturday, and she win 6-4, 6-3. She beat American player really they call Taylor Townsend to carry body enter inside the quarterfinals of the U.S. Open. Now remember, say she just did 3 games left to make sure say yes, she matched the record we say Serena Williams been get for inside the U.S. Open to win 3 consecutive titles. To use back to back to back to back. So now, so the matter be right now for inside the U.S. Open. But away from that, Mukai, but the entire inside football matter right now, right now.

0: All right, first things first, move. Let's start from we own front as it concerns football, because they are saying Nigeria's Falconets, they will open their FIFA Under 20 Women's World Cup campaign today when they will take on defending champions with the cross Spain for inside the opening group F fixture for inside Poland. Now they are saying this match, it goes kick off for 4 p.m. Nigerian time with the head coach of the Nigeria Falconets, they call Moses Adukwino Neyano, same team, they Kajats, they won't win the match. I say this match, they go play against Spain today. So they go play on like cup finals because they want all 3 points to start their World Cup campaign for inside Poland. Now, according to the World Wing Yan, Inconitoko, he say, they look forward to the match against Spain with high expectations. And Inconitoko say that they're ready and set to go. So Spain are a good side, though, but the way Nigerian girls be right now, say that they like people will be saying, anybody who come their fronts, they won't win them. And now the kind of spirit will be saying they enter for inside the World Cup. All right, Mukai, but they enter inside the women concerned CAF competitions. Remember, say Nigerian clubs been there in action for inside this weekend. The likes of Rangers International and the likes of Rivers United, the likes of Sporting and Shooting Star Sports Club, and of course, Economy Warriors will be saying they're relegation, but they're there for inside CAF competition based on say they win the President FA Cup for inside last season. Rangers International play 1-1 with this club where they call AS Sobemap of Benin Republic, while Rivers United and play 1-1 with those club where they call San Pedro of Ivory Coast for inside Saturday. While Shooting Star Sports Club, they win their match by 1-0 and for inside CAF competition. But away from CAF competitions, we'll talk waiting Chile for over the weekend for inside the MPFL, because for inside MPFL over the weekend, we see interesting results from left, right, center. First things first, Canopilas under their new coach, where they call Daniel Gumo, they don't get their first win of the season when they beat Niger Tornadoes by 3-0. Now, other matches where they play yesterday, Kun Khalifa has played 0-0 with Barau FC, and Nasarawa United beats Bender Insurance by 1-0. While play 2 United come beat Kora United for inside the New Jos Stadium, they beat them by 1-0. But for Friday, the match will consign Inter Lagos and Doma United. Now, match will be saying only 1 goal we see, and at the away side, really, they call Doma United win Inter Lagos for inside the Mobolaji Johnson Arena for inside the Nikon. Now, match end by 1-0 for the newly promoted side, really, they call Doma United. Away from that, Mukai by the enter inside Obodo the world. All right, for staying inside football matter this morning, Udeya with the FIFA presido, where they call Yanni Infantino in the talk, saying one stand for re-election for inside March for next year, according to the football's world governing body, where they call FIFA. Now, remember, say FIFA in Dundee for inside the role for since 2016, and since last year in London, under serious pressure based on saying they make plans to sell parts of FIFA competitions to private investors. And of course, with the year, say this Infantino's lucrative plan, it can cause serious katakata for inside the football community. And the people in the held this particular one, now the European football's governing body, they call UEFA, because they threaten to say that they come up body for everything concerned FIFA competitions, including the World Cup. But right now, with the year, and I say FIFA presido, where they call Yanni Infantino, you know, the talk will say one stand for re-election for inside next year match. All right, Mokai, but they're telling us how things be for inside Europe's top 5 league yesterday. From inside the English Premier League, go enter inside the Spanish La Liga, go drop results as things been be. First things first, move first stop for inside the Premier League yesterday. A big game between Arsenal and Chelsea. And in case you missed the action as to waiting really Schelle, that's why Arsenal take win the match with this one.
1: Underneath that one, Harto back in. There's Morgan Rogers, and it's a perfect start for Chelsea. Inside the opening 2 minutes in North London. This delivery is a difficult one for Chelsea to deal with. And it's in! Ricardo Calafiore leads the celebrations. Arsenal are back within 10 minutes of going a goal behind. No goal. History concert deemed to have been offside. Nice for Havertz down. Havertz to shoot, and Havertz to find that bottom corner. And once again, it is a familiar face who is on target against Chelsea. And Arsenal are back level. Forward come the blue shirts. It's Neto. and it's crashed off the frame of the goal. Arsenal can breathe a sigh of relief. As Havertz who lets it run, it's Odegaard!
0: Of course, now the captain of the Serie A, they call Martin Odegaard, now he scored the winner for Arsenal yesterday. Remember, say Arsenal conceded very, very early for inside that match. That Marie, they call Morgan Rodgers, now he actually opened the scoring before this Marie, they call Kai Havertz, come make sure say yes for another season in non score against a former club where they call Chelsea. Before for inside second half, a very good pass from that man, Christo Zolis, in find the captain, Martin Odegaard, they say in beaten marker, come make sure say yes, in puts the ball for the back of the net. And now, 3 wins out of 3 games for Arsenal, while Chelsea, under their new coach, where they call Xabi Alonso, they don't suffer their first defeat for inside the English Premier League. But after the match yesterday, we're going to get Mikel Arteta when we the Arsenal coach in the Yang give us how the match been be and how impressed in the with Arsenal performance.
2: I think it was an exceptional performance. I think I enjoyed every minute of it from the beginning to the end. And the beginning was tough, but I enjoyed it because the team reacted in a spectacular way. I mean, the conviction, the determination, the quality, how we showed the intent to have them constantly, it was beautiful. And it was a fascinating game, I think, for the spectator as well. And I think we deserve to win the game, which I'm really pleased with, obviously.
0: All right, indeed, very pleased with the game yesterday. And Arsenal don't get all 3 points for inside the hands of Chelsea for this new season. And of course, I'm going to tell you how other matches been there yesterday. But before that one, we'll listen to the Chelsea coach, Xabi Alonso. You want to tell us what didn't really go wrong with the match yesterday?
3: Well, it has been a game with different momentums, different stages. I think that for sure we have started well the game, scoring first. And the next 15 minutes, they were really pushing us hard. We were defending low, struggling to get a little bit more, having the ball to be able to play a little bit more on the pitch. Those 15 minutes were hard, and we had to suffer once we have... Unluckily, we have conceded the goal. I think that the game came back to the even level from them, from us.
0: All right, so more carry by the end inside the Hugh Dickinson Stadium yesterday. We say Manchester United played 2-2 with this is where they call Everton. I remember say Manchester United Benjamin Sesko 9 score very late for inside the second half. I can't tell I say Manchester United won't win the match, but former Arsenal player where they call Ainsley Maitland-Niles. Now I make sure I say yes, so in score a belter to make sure I say Everton at least they carry 1 point come up from that match yesterday. We won't come up from that particular match. We're inside French Ligue 1 where Troyes they lose to Strasbourg by 6-2 and Jay they lose to Rennes by 2-1. Paris FC they beat Marseille away from home by 3-2. For the German Bundesliga, Mainz 05, they put up a 5-star performance. They beat Hamburger SV by 5-0, while Augsburg beat Eintracht Frankfurt by 4-1. For the Italian Serie A, now this is where they call Frosinone. They beat Venezia by 3-2. Parma play 1-1 with Monza. Bologna play 2-2 with Sassuolo, while Juventus play 1-1 with AC Milan. For the Spanish La Liga yesterday, Barcelona away from home, they put up a very good performance. They beat Valencia by 5-0. Deportivo Club de Alaves, they beat Osasuna by 5-2, while Malaga plays 0-0 with Levante, while Espanyol play 1-1 with Sevilla. So now, so the matter be for inside yesterday, as he consign every to consign Euro's top 5 league. But we'll look what's in Goshella today for inside every to consign Euro's top 5 league, because we get one game matches to look forward to. Interesting matches for the Italian Serie A. Cagliari go face Lecce by 5:30, by 7:45 we go see Udinese they go face Lazio. And of course, for the Spanish La Liga, Getafe go face Celta Vigo by 6 p.m. while by 8:30 we'll come see Elche and Real Sociedad. And for inside the Nigeria Premier Football League, by 4 o'clock today, we're going to see new boys where they call Ranchers B. They go face Abia Warriors for inside the MPFL. And I will go back break for inside Sport Matter this morning. Remember, so Sport Matter will return later today for inside 7 o'clock. And Benson Clements, go there to take on a through the ever busy and exciting world of sports. Mirin the youngest one they gave on this morning. My name. A testimony again, and I thank you for joining us for Inside Sport Matter. I'm gonna enjoy the rest of my Monday.
4: 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My Naija people, I get one correct update for you. 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

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We don't finish matter with sports when it concerns the sports matter with Destiny for Inside the Studio. And the time now 8:23 for Inside Today, Monday, number 7 day for Inside September, the month to remember. All right, my name is Diplomatic Akas Baba, man of timber, caliber, plywood, and sawdust. I protocol still an annual diplomatic candidate and the man of Sacramento. The time now, time for us to hear and talk about business, investments, and their deals. They are with some fine girls, fine ladies. I mean, ladies. All right, they are with some fine ladies then. They with us.

I mean, Joy. Okay, Joy, good morning to you. And we're there also with Chioma. Okay, so two of them there with us, and now they represent a Solid Path Realtors Limited. All right, so for the sake of people, then, when they hear about the name of the company for the first time, I would like to make a good introduction about Solid Path

0: Okay, so now they sell land with a peace of mind.
1: Yes.
0: So anybody when they buy land from now, now peace of mind, now you buy.
1: Yes, it be like souvenir.
0: Okay, be like souvenir.
1: Yeah,
0: okay. All right, so thank you very much, Chioma, for that introduction about your company. So I'm going to talk about

0: they for Greater Lagos School Road. That one they go for 4 million naira.
1: We get the one where they for Oyibo. We call them Harmony Haven. That place now buy and build too because it's there for Major Third Road, opposite the cassava processing plant for Oyibo. And it they go for 4 million naira, complete dry land.
0: We get one where we just launched of recent rather. That one we they call them Legacy View. That one they for Abara. And that one they go for 1.3 million naira. That one our pre-launch price. But once the end, September 31st, they go back to 1.8 million. So as they see the kind price, so you go rush them.
1: And we get the one we they call Rehoboat Estate. This one they for Ipo Omademe. And this property they very good because right in front of the property, not far from the property, it be the international Port Harcourt International Airport. So it they very close to that place. And that one they go for 1.5 million naira now. But that price still not go last for long because we don't they sell this estate. So very soon now you go to 2 million naira.
0: We also go get one with a call Solid Path Farm City. That one they go for 700,000. But if one make we help you plant palm trees. For a plot of land, they plant like 10 palm trees, that are 850,000 naira. So this one for those way won't go into farming, just farming, either livestock farming, crop farming, or anything you want to do, but not just for farming. That one day for Odagwa, River State.
1: So now the properties where we get be that.
2: Okay, when I get plenty properties for different locations.
1: Yes.
2: And then I also mention the amount when they sell them.
1: Yes.
2: All the milli and the tau.
1: Yes.
2: So now it gets people that when they say they want actually become landlord, but they don't get that money to pay in full. Just like even this promo right now, when they say a pre-launch price of a 1.3 million naira. So I don't know before inside the Solid Part routines, when they do pay small plan for the company.
1: Yes, they do pay small. So if you want buy now and you don't get the complete money, maybe you waiting you feel deposit now 40% of waiting be the price of the land. Now when you don't deposit that 40% now, if you want take 3 months plan, you will pay within 3 months but no interest go follow up. But if you want take 6 months plan or 1 year plan, it gets more interest where they follow. And the 6 months plan now 10% interest they follow up. Why the 1 year plan at 20% interest? This one means say even though development they kick fast and with they increase the price of the property, that increase no go affect you. That same amount when we tell you say we go give you, now we go give you until you pay finish.
2: Okay, so somebody buy land of that 1.3 or 1.8, so even they say in the next 2-3 years it can increase. Or the next before 1 year can increase. That's the amount of money now go stay pay.
1: Yes.
2: And I no go add money join them again.
1: Yes.
2: Okay, so this is a property right now. You go to Siam. You both say to see not to believe.
1: Yes.
2: So for persons there where they go like to see this land there when they be sitting for these locations, how they go fit to Siam?
0: We get inspection days and I'll get to, they go 3 times in a week. Monday by 12 PM. We get for Wednesday by 10 AM and for Saturday by 10 AM. But in case it's not the convenient for you, if you call us ahead of time to tell us say this is not convenient for me, this is not so time where I get chance and here we'll come book that inspection for you. And we get affordable and we get comfortable car. We'll carry you go there, please, and it's free.
2: Okay, the inspection are free.
0: Yes, yes.
2: When I carry the wood on a motor.
0: Yes.
2: When I go on AC.
0: AC
2: they say now for when I go on AC
1: where
2: okay, carry they go the land,
0: yes,
2: they go see them,
0: yes,
2: then I go bring the come back,
0: exactly,
2: for them to make their choice in the business they would like to buy.
0: Yes.
2: Okay, so we are on our office address there and maybe phone numbers to reach
0: here. Okay, our address part. 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And our ring line for more information, if you call us for 070-76-851810. I'll call them again, 070-76-851810.
2: All right, also document is very important. They say now we'll get document and get land. So for example, Solid Path Retails, which document on the car they give a client after they buy the land from owner?
1: Okay, the documents where will they give? As you pay for the land, you make payments, will they give you payment receipt, sorry. They give you payment receipt, then we will give you acknowledgement of sales. We will give you registered survey plan. We will give you deed of conveyance. Then when we don't allocate the land, we will not give you allocation letter. Now okay. Those be the document where we they give.
2: Okay, and the document are free?
1: They are free.
2: Okay.
1: And within 3 weeks to 1 month after you pay, you don't finish your document, you go call it, make it come collect them.
2: Okay, so now some people are also going to ask question based on our land on this road I just mentioned right now.
1: Yeah.
2: Say this land when you visit Solid Path, they talk about so now genuine land. This land now real land. So to just clear the doubt for the mind, what you gonna go feel proof say on our land on the say it dey very genuine.
1: Okay, our land dey very very genuine, to be very honest. It dey very very genuine. And then when we dey carry you go for inspection, we dey encourage our clients to do their own due diligence.
2: Okay.
1: Yes, you get the right to do your due diligence. If you ask question, like one day we carry client go inspection, you see person where they come from farm, begin to ask some question. So you have that right to ask question. Make you know whether a solid part get that property. And make you know whether we don't settle community or we get small dispute. So you have the right to ask your question to be sure that this land where they give you, now we get them.
2: Okay.
1: So they very, very
2: so different. Someone can do a very proper due diligence by himself.
0: Yes.
2: To confirm I be on the land and get the land.
0: Yes.
2: Or either katakata day or you know day.
0: I tell you, say we give you peace as souvenir. If you say I did joke.
2: Okay, they give peace as souvenir.
0: Yes, sir.
2: All right. So sharply, give us on our phone numbers again and also office address.
0: Okay, our address there for Blossom Plaza along SAS Road, opposite Patrick Hotel, Rukpoku. And our ring line for more information now 070-7685-1810. I'll call them again 070-7685-1810.
2: Call them again
0: 070-7685-1810.
2: All right, what about for people who they would like to partner with Solid Patriotism when I get a chance for them?
0: Yes, we get. If you be stay at home more you be student, you won't get like one or two side hustles. See your salary, you know, they reach you. If you call us for partnership, let's say you will be a partner, you bring person, come buy property. When one person for pay for that property, they give you your commission.
2: Okay.
0: Or let's say you will be a partner, you bring that person, come bring either your uncle or your brother or your sister or your friend. Once that person make that payment for that property, you will bring that person, you get commission. Okay. And you still will be the partner, go still get commission.
2: Mm.
0: So if they come, they carry something, they come out.
2: Okay.
0: They go empty and
2: so now another way of a side also.
0: Yes.
2: With a solid part, which is limited.
0: Yes.
2: So if I bring person like, for instance, like Joy, come buy land for a solid partner,
0: yes,
2: I'll get percentage.
0: Exactly.
2: So that's how they work.
0: Yes. If Joy bring another person, you will bring Joy bring another person, you and Joy go get commission.
2: For instance, the matter.
0: Exactly. Yes. Now we see how they talk with that. So,
2: Balaka. Okay, so give us on our phone number again and also office address.
0: Okay, our address is for Blossom Plaza along South Road, opposite Patrick Hotel, Rukpoku. And our phone number now 070-7685-1810. Call them again 070-7685-1810.
2: Okay, thank you so much, George and Chioma from Solid Parts Retail Limited. Thank you for your time this morning.
1: Thank you.
2: Okay, now still Nigeria FM 92.7 Port Harcourt. Now time for us to sharply enter headlines. Maku here, what did happen for inside paper this morning? My name is Diplomatic Akas Baba. Good morning, Port Harcourt.
3: 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They don't break, oh. 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

Twitter time don reach. Make we look inside newspaper this morning. Onyoko meter time don reach. Make we look inside newspaper this morning.

0: Now time to hear the headline this morning, and the time now 8:35, Monday, number 7 day for inside the month of September. My name now Diplomatic Akas Baba. Okay, this September, they expect this thing to happen August, because August, they go say you get August visitor. So funny that it could happen September. Justice, sweet Matt, you don't call join me for inside the headline this morning. Justice, what happened?
1: Yes, I'm back from the state. You know, I went for the state for vacation. My son just called me last week that school is resuming. I said, no.
0: Okay.
1: I have to be there for my son.
0: Okay, so you went to Akwa Ibom State before? We don't know the state we need to talk about now, because I don't see now Akwa Ibom State. So welcome
2: Your
0: back
2: Excellency,
0: to the
2: state. The governor of Radio, I greet you, sir.
0: All right, Shapali, my high day for SI Punch, also carry Daily Post. And normally, Justice, would they call him Elder Statesman, because in the start from state. So, Moko start from state, Moko know what they happen for inside state here.
2: All right, so, Your Excellency, sir, house go breathe small. House go breathe.
0: Okay.
2: School don't resume today. As the minister on top book matter for Sagu River State, they don't instruct all the schools, them both government school and private school, say they go start academic and non-academic activities today. Today will be Monday, number 7 day for the month of September.
0: Finally, we go really breathe. Probably some more thing that we'll see for SI House. Okay, the first story I see for here, it concerns a Federal Account Allocation Committee. They say, in fact, at least 26 state government, they not feel generate enough internal revenue to cover their personal costs for last year.
2: They're not feel generate, according to
0: what he had like carry here this morning, you know, for them to feel sharply carry their own personal costs for last year. Say, as they continue to depend on allocation from a federation account, despite a significant improvement for their own finances.
2: Yes. And now wait, so you don't see what you're talking about.
0: But the state, they don't say they don't feel gather enough
2: they
0: referendum.
2: Talk, they don't use them well. Instead, they're going to use them buy a motor they share, but this one they share.
0: Now
2: one of the problem will get to be that.
0: No donator.
2: They get one where they do for my state, where they pay me to now.
0: Yeah.
2: They go buy. I can't see if you see Jeep, if the Jeep card, they look like 2030 model for my brand new. Yeah. Give before deputy governors.
0: In this year? And they say state not get money. Yeah. So state now they depend on the federal allocation. So Porsche 9 car this morning, according to analysis, it costs you say only 8 of the 34 states now cover their new budgets, according to reports where we say they generate until say what they generate internally until revenue, say they higher than their personal expenditure during the year. Now only 8 states Naifi and Otis by themselves. So the 8 states to the Sina, Lagos State, Enugu State, Ogun State, Delta and Kaduna and Kwara State and Abia State and even Anambra State, now they're by themselves.
2: Small Abia
0: State,
2: obviously.
0: Nahimo, both Anambra State, even Delta, my state too. They try. Kaduna State, he try. Kwara State, he try. Enugu back myself. Lagos, they try. Say the remaining 26 states, they generate about 1.16 trillion internally. They cost spend 1.91 on personnel.
2: On personnel,
0: leaving a gap of about 747 billion between their combined IGRO and their wage related expenditure. So they make or they gather or they generate 1.6 trillion internally. They cost spend approximately 1.91 trillion. So they spend above, they don't make money. Then I wait punch. Carry here this
2: morning. Call them now. Say, where do you spend this money on? They go say, salary. How much be salaries of workers?
0: If you look at some of the states, the whole salary. If you look at even though they go say a salary, they hold or they never pay.
2: They
0: depend on the federal allocation.
2: Anyway, that's where we've been come outside. Say about 38 people kick buckets for inside a jetty for Okrika. because they go breathing one bad crude oil smell like that. You remember that story?
0: Yes.
2: Well, the coordinator on top of pipeline surveillance for inside Indorama, retired Major Fidelis Akandu, he said that story in a grammatical impetus. Say, if you know, say anybody being king bucket, oh, you can't show me the dead body of that person. But the operative of the Nigerian Security and Civil Defense Corps for inside River State, they said they discover four dead body for inside the creek. Will be say they link to the death of this matter. So the talk person for inside the NSCDC for inside River State, Olufemi Ayodele, even bring out the names of the four people as Taribo Levia, Ogoloma Tamuno Ene, Fred Amiso, and Belema. Say all of them they come from Ngabiri. So all of them kick buckets because of that incident.
0: So sorry for that loss. Very, very painful. All right, Steve, for inside punch here. Military pay review. The review of military salary. They say punch carry them. Say generals pension able salary don't rise. The money, the pension, what did they pay generals? They say the money it don't rise to 2.5 million naira every month. Now that they pay generals then. The federal government don't approve a new pension salary structure for personnel of Nigerian Armed Forces with generals and admiral and air chief marshal topping the scale for annual gross pensionable salary of 29.75 million naira. They said the approval it contained on top of September will be thought. They call circulator and by the National Salaries Income and Wages Commission, now circulator, and they say go take effect from this month of September this year. And they also they don't set out a new annual salary figure to be used for pension purposes across the Army, Navy, and Air Force. So, but the authority be say they say the amount will be say they go they pay generals will be say they don't pension. It don't rise to 2.5 million every month, according to Punch we can hear this morning.
2: Maybe smart, you know.
0: Better money,
2: better susu. All right, the Civil Liberty Organization for inside River State, they don't carry better warning the River State Local Government Service Commission. Third, say I beg, any plan where you get to make sure say person we supposed to retire or person we in tenure don't finish, we supposed to come off for office, and you want make sure say hey, you extend that person tenure, no even think about her. We no go agree you. Who don't reach to retire,
0: yes.
2: Retire so that they feel employ new hand.
0: That's so
2: who don't serve, finish, go. So that another person feel joy.
0: Life not turn by turn. Then for inside here too, that statement. Not be smart, you know. They say, in fact, police don't arrest two people them over burglary and they go thief iPhone. They cost the iPhone. Guess how much they sell them?
2: iPhone, the least iPhone are like 400k.
0: Okay, the least one, say, in fact, you won't use iPhone, you won't manage this iPhone. 400,000.
2: 400, 300.
0: These people, they when they busy, they break, enter somebody. Place. They call thief iPhone. They sell the iPhone for 25,000. 25,000. And imagine the age where he been at 28 years. He never said the high for rich age.
2: Rich age.
0: One 28-year-old man, they say, Fato, allegedly brought, okay, this person now buy the iPhone, iPhone 12 for 25,000 after the thief am during one breaking and entry from inside Osun State. The state commando on Sunday, Nico announced the arrest of two suspects over this matter. The commando called Sotosi the door arrested the two men over alleged burglary in which the thief things will be say he gave value reached 3 million naira that the thief, including laptop, phone, and the power banks. Now the good thief. So one of the suspects, 27-year-old Naibi, I Lade, in fact, the arrest of Osai Badon on your state. Because of intelligence gather, the intelligence with the gather by the operative, where they are attached to the Ilesha Area Command, then they go arrest them. So two of themselves, person who buy them, now 28. Person wey tifam now 27.
2: They no still sell their age.
0: They go sell their iPhone with their thief.
2: You know, so, something will not be all, you're not going to value.
0: The value. Chai.
2: All right, so the before president for inside the Sierra Leone, Bakoroma, will be say he can't hide for Nigeria.
0: Yes.
2: After they don't accuse them for your country for 2023, saying they plan coup to overthrow the president. Nairo come Nigeria can't hide.
0: Yesterday.
2: Well, yesterday, they escort and go airport. Say you don't do after 2 years. Say we don't give you food and everything. You don't do. Go buy a house. As the Sierra Leone government, they don't carry my talk, say all the allegations for in head, they don't cancel one.
0: When they stay in Nigeria, they give a Nigerian woman.
2: They give a Nigerian woman.
0: Hey, and I press they give her a bowl of fish for a side Port Harcourt here. All right, another story for here. You know, that Osun State election. Forget say Adeleke may win the election. So in fact he gets some people that when the BC court say they won't go challenge the matter for side court. But Tori Dokara this morning say on top of that election, they win when the BC Adeleke wins, so say in fact nobody could fish challenge him. You know why? Because it all passed 21 days when the BC
2: they say apply.
0: As a 21-day petition window, they say door close. You're like the way they won't buy player.
2: Transfer
0: window go close.
2: So any price player by that time.
0: So anybody when they say watch challenge the election now, you don't close.
2: You go wait for next election.
0: For next election before you go challenge them. So then I want to punch self carry here this morning.
2: All right, on top here. Remember say Tori been come out last week. This student loan fund matter. Story come out last week. Fly everywhere. Say the Nefon people say then they only give the loan to APC members, their children. That's a recommend side.
0: It's not serious alligator.
2: Very. So the yoga of Nefon, he come aside. He said that's really a grammatical impetus. Say no be true. But you know, say every story will come aside. Small atom of truth.
0: Yes.
2: To the inside.
0: They say no smoke. No smoke without fire. Okay. They don't come deny the allegates. Bayelsa don't reunite rescued fishermen with Sao Tome envoy. They don't go rescue fishermen. Then I waiting punch carry here this morning. The one man for inside Lagos, they beat and die weeks before his wedding. But now, Mr. Mama, no waiting me they beat this man die you. A week before your wedding, and they beat and die. So according to the Tori this morning, we punch carry. They say one man when he be seen in a basit, when he be seen just return to Nigeria from abroad for a wedding, they say they don't beat and die. They say people they where they gather, now follow beat them. Unto say that they allege, say in do it a run incident for inside Lagos Island area for inside Lagos State.
2: Okay,
0: hit a run now. Say go jump person call run, hit a run. So according to what the Tori will be say punch carry so Sunday so they say it happened on Wednesday 9 to last week. They call gather the Tori say this man allegedly use a moto to go jump one man when they be say they stay for inside the party area for inside the community. So they say in fact so in call the drive away after the thing happened instead of him to stop he called the drive. Thereby, he can't make people the way they stay there. They can't chase them. They can't push them. So they say, in fact, according to waiting somebody, they say for inside the place talk. So he said the thing happened, but he said me they not call his name because of na security matter. Say in they come from the other end of the Freeman Street. When he said this thing happened, when he said can't get close to the other end of the road. So the resident, cause I was trying to cross the road when he be say he call run into me. The moment it happened, people say for country say he go wait, but he not wait. He call later, they call later chase him. They can't catch him. They can't gather. They beat him. So another person will be say they for inside the way they stay there. Will be say he say he name na Afolabi Lawal. He can't talk say if ato this person so they hit him with a dangerous weapon. Now so they come beat them. So their Fulabi cut us say they come chapalese they knock him with a stick and bottle for his head. which he can cause him to get injury for inside his head. So he called the unconscious later, he can't die. So the person when he be saying jam, the person not die you. Now because of say he not stop, say he jam person. Now so people the way they gather for the area, come push him. They can't catch him. Now then they got the beat and they beat him. And this person so they call Basit so they say if I to 2 weeks to a wedding, now they take killer so according to Punch this morning.
2: Well, on to that state money and how state they spend their money. They don't call on EFCC. May they look into each state how then they spend this money.
0: Very important. Very important. All right. They say retired police goes missing after meeting Ogun business associates. Then I will see Punch carry here this morning. Yes. They say probe don't start after three siblings found dead for a side farm for Ondo State. Probo, they don't start, they don't look into the matter. How three siblings, they take see their dead body for inside farm for Ondo State. Punch, like Karantu.
2: All right, they say Adeleke, he don't take vacation. May go rest more after election and medical checkup.
0: Okay.
2: Oh, yeah, I mean, they do medical checkup for people who vote now. I be them self, they no need check them. They no deserve vacation.
0: Justice. Mm-hmm. I like justice day for this matter. In the years, so I like justice day for this matter. Person with the play sporty bet, you don't know how he mind the day. Now either you win or you lose. That's why they give my day. You don't know say election as sporty bet. Your sleep she cut if you enter. that time when you be say your mind they make bing bing bing. I mean the sleep go cut or you go enter. So as he can enter finally, you go rest.
2: As he enter in a potter, you can see what is
0: cash out or lost. All right, the last of our side punch here. This story not sweet to. They say some men they when they carry gun. Now so they go shoot. They see now, bossa. They shoot and die for inside Zamfara State.
2: National
0: Pool University. The bossa for inside National Pool University. Nasiru Mafara. They say reports can say they shoot and die for inside Gaza. For instance, for the state capital, the university now comes and contact on top the official notice with the sign by the registrar and the secretary of the council. Next Thursday, the shooter died by some men who they carry gun. Punch Nekaran this morning.
2: Wow. All right, the Inspector General of Police, they say he don't inspect 23 police barracks them as he don't promise he go improve the welfare of police them and people where they live for the barracks.
0: Confirm. Let's we'll talk about this thing. I think last 2 weeks. Mm-hmm. Now we'll talk about how dilapidated.
2: Yes, yeah, so that's the English.
0: Our police barrack the day.
2: Yes.
0: God go bless them.
2: But they build house, give lawyers.
0: Imagine.
2: Police, they don't deserve this house too.
0: But police, they just kiss. Okay, they just kiss. No, but this is not very serious talk.
2: Yes.
0: Talk they build houses for, say, lawyers' quarter. Mm-hmm. And when you see them, you go, fine.
2: Very fine.
0: Beautiful. Police will be say every day by day, day for sun.
2: Under sun. Rain.
0: Under sun, under rain.
2: Give the same house, give them, put AC. May they know, say, after sun, for afternoon, they go,
0: they
2: by
0: go
2: house,
0: back
2: go
0: to house, go,
2: AC.
0: Oh.
2: What's in there?
0: You go, say, they go, carry gun. Every gun for inside hand.
2: Money day to build house for lawyers.
0: Yes.
2: Money day to build house for police.
0: For police. Oh.
2: Nothing they want them.
0: My brother, this talk now, very, very heavy talk. It makes sense. All right, for inside Daily Post, because of time, they say on top of election with the call for next year, they say threatening remark by APC members don't they raise fear over Nigeria election. Say APC members, then, not be small threat, the threatening people, they pull fear for the mind of people for our election with the call. So, that now what the Daily Post first carry for here. Say threatening remark by APC members, they raise fear over Nigeria election. That now what he
2: that no be politics again.
0: They tell you.
2: You know go the target person because of campaign.
0: Oh no.
2: That no be politics.
0: Just before you go tell us what you will do.
2: How
0: you
2: go duty, why I go vote for
0: why
2: you?
0: Why go vote for you?
2: But they talk opposition, they talk bad against person personality. No, that one no be politics again.
0: I'll be small. Then police don't arrest the vandals, recover Ammont cable, and solar street lights from their hand for inside Abuja. Nice one.
2: All right, still on top police matter for inside Enugu State. Enugu State Police Command said they don't rescue 211 people where they carry them go where they don't know, aka kidnapping, for the past 17 months.
0: Then Showori don't allege for inside Daily Post here. He said that he knew that Peter Obi was a package fraud. Then Woti Showori they allege for inside Daily Post here. Say that he no say Peter Obi was a package fraud. Showori now they allege for inside Daily Post here.
2: One woman we lost. We travel from Nigeria to Qatar. We lost. Nigeria immigration said they don't find.
0: Oh, thank God. Okay, election no go be business as usual. Labour Party candidate Ogaragbo now they talk for inside Benue State. Say election no go be business as usual. Labour Party candidate Ogaragbo now talk for inside here for Benue State.
2: All right, no say federal government they don't close first Niger Bridge. They don't close and down for the now for maintenance. FRSC and NSCDC they don't send their personnel. May they go control traffic for there.
0: Okay, we should have one day for here. Tinubu alleged drug case take new twists as a U.S. company do the hint at video evidence. Tinubu alleged drug case don't they take a new twist to as a U.S. company do the hint for the video evidence. Then I watch the Daily Post carry here this morning.
2: On top the accident for inside the Osun State, where be say plenty people kick bucket and others wounded, FRSC they say now over speeding and cause that accident.
0: Try. Okay, the last one this morning, time not today, so moko rush back. They say for here, Donald Duke don't talk for here. He say then the former Cross River State Governor and the People's Redemption Party PROP, their presidential candidate Donald Duke, don't they argue? Say Nigeria, it did better when he be seen a military nine the rulers that time under this current democratic system. Say the time we be say military the rulers. It did better. See Nigeria did better that time. He said that when they be say democracy don't cancel, nothing they come outside at all at all.
2: Because democracy is supposed to switch.
0: Yes. Military. Yes. He said the life of ordinary Nigerians have not improved since after democracy come inside Nigeria after 27 years of civilian governance. He said the life of ordinary Nigeria it never improved at all at all. He said but that time when they be say military. Would they under military? Say at least government was not that expensive. He said government it they very okay. You can afford anything when you say you want to afford during the time of military. Say but this time of civilian, so he said the life of ordinary Nigerian never changed.
2: First he asked me which I don't save this year. I said now my life. Now they are alive. Now I'm going to save.
0: Again with you, I tell you what would they pass one bridge? What would they go and degema? We pass some bridge now. Yes. You say now so government now do this bridge.
2: Yes.
0: And
2: yes.
0: The bridge they catch her. Did they catch
2: me? Torture.
0: The time for military now they take make that bridge. If they go from Port Harcourt to Degema, the time of military now they make that bridge. If you pass the bridge, you go like to
2: just
0: pass
2: look
0: bridge.
2: Like they didn't do last.
0: They just
2: year.
0: Do last year. Okay, so make una sharply call in. Make una more yell reactions on top of the headline this morning. My numbers to call me with 090-260-9027 WhatsApp 0704-4994-927. Hello, good morning.
3: Good morning, Chief Akaz Baba.
0: Ah, team man for Reefer Ninja Delta, good morning to you.
3: Yeah, the law. You know, I enjoy on our SC the whole people now. Please. I'm gonna say remember how come to do. And the only come shoot me party, can't they follow the text? They make help police too. Make them do those guys that say they're big for
2: so police have they deserve.
3: But I can't about
0: man.
3: I get one serious problem with police. Especially in those days where sanitary inspectors they work out, where they go, they carry police, they arrest people. I can't about if you go at least man, say 500, if you go 90 police paracord, if I was this our country. You go, say, yeah. Yeah. I did go. Based on who you

0: when I been hear the news, I said that how human being go just lost like that. Most times our people when they go like that, you know they don't do like any plan na prison, no. But I no come tell us your immigration say they go here. I beg so that more people know whether like prison prison she do or we see happen where they at least they go here. Make people have enough. You know, go lastly.
1: Yes.
0: This time election for Nigeria. The Logogo could be either change or make a use that one. If you say no one change for this election, you won't collect money. You won't collect money or you won't do the you don't go do the right thing. Any place where you go for this, any office where you go where you go to stand up in Nigeria election.
1: Yeah, so, all right. Thank you so much, Atima, for me. Okay, WhatsApp now 0704-4994-927. Then the WhatsApp number. Moku, go back to WhatsApp sharply as in the odds. Okay, Moku, hear this voice notes.
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3: Good morning,
2: Mama. I beg, the last one I want Puma, how we don't improve for this country, so that thing without my talk. If you check on one, number A, come out. Now where number A stop, now then number B start. He continue, not before the good one, but for the bad ones. Now where they just they enrich their self, they no care. If somebody insults them, they go use police, army, come carry person. But when they do bad, they complain, they know they hear them. They hear them. They decide to play deaf ear. Because my people talk and say, if you don't want bake, make you not on oven. If you don't want bake, not on oven. You end up, you say, you promise people, say, see what you go to. You go enter that position, finish. You go use us, we be citizens of Nigeria. They do pang pang golo. On an ayoma, this one good. I come in peace and I go in peace. May they do something right for the country. It don't make sense. That they travel every time. They see other countries. They decide to they do what they do. There is God, though. There is God.
1: Yes, there is God. Hello, good morning.
4: Good morning, my
3: friend. Yes, good morning. Welcome.
1: Hello. Okay, network problem.
5: Akabs, good morning.
1: Morning, Chief.
5: Justice Sweetmouth, good morning. How on our family? My two gentlemen. The only gallant people in Nigeria FM. Let me tell you people one thing. Government always talk lie. I don't know why. Why government they talk lie? People when they stay for office, when they chop the big money,

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You are a man. You don't come carry your women with the rice, bag of rice and the ground toilet. 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The 755 was too. That's wonderful. 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Thank you very much. I had to make you one of my colleagues from Okrika.

0: way they burn seriously from inside the water that side. So anyway, now based on this matter, we be say it happened for South Africa, make they talk up. But we could just rush enter market sharper like they come back on top the money runs for you call meter.
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0: 92.7 Port Harcourt, you're listening to right now for Saturday morning, number 7 day for the month of September. And the time now just 11 minutes past 9 o'clock. And Shapali, my name is still Nasty Diplomatic Akas Baba. Are they with the other statesman?
1: Yes, sir. I see stand by here.
0: All right, we're there for insights to the headline. So just Shapali react on top of your headline of interest. Which of them? You want to talk on top this morning. The number to reach us now 0902-6090927. WhatsApp 0704-4994-927. Moko enter WhatsApp, Shapali.
2: Good morning,
0: morning.
2: Justice, good morning. How are you? Happy new weekend. The one way for your in-house news, the one way they say nobody die for a clicker for the fuel this to explode. Me myself, I don't get confused now. Because last week news, just a sweet one tell us say people die. And for new road here, where will they stay? Many people to say they lost their loved ones. And our man, Chief Waribako, still tell us say people die. I wonder for your answer, the man will say nobody dies. If person die, may them bring the cause, may see. I don't know why they use dead people life they play. People die, everybody know. Many radio stations carry and say people die. Now they say nobody die. Every time they do politics, they play politics for people life. No good. Everybody don't confirm and say people die. Now you come, they say nobody die. I mean, sometimes some people know they like to believe radio news again. Men and they tell us the truth. Thank you. My brother Alex Fast Food from New Road, Brooklyn.
0: Okay, thank you, Alex Fast Food. Somebody say, good morning, Governor Akas Baba and Justice the Sweet Man. Good morning to you.
3: Morning.
0: He said to build houses for lawyers and judges and court ignore other parts of the judiciary. That now why there is no justice for common citizens for Nigeria. Now only for Nigeria FM we get justice. Ozek, now you send a com.
3: Thank you.
0: Hello, good morning.
4: Good morning.
0: Yes, good morning.

0: that the problem with this is the government. What I mean, if we don't have a sort of big ministry, tomorrow we will run the party for them. So the ministry may take a month away.
1: The line not too clear. I better try to reach us back. We not hear you at all, and our listeners still not hear you as they put mat on top of your committee. I'm going to go back to the WhatsApp.
2: Focus on justice, I agree to special. I want to talk about Sowore. Personally, I feel Sowore has low self-esteem and always seeks for public validation. What we need as a presidential candidate is to tell us how you're going to tackle the issues, not assaulting or insulting people be at every little chance given. So for me, it's just a package for you. Imagine someone who comes at every election cycle to raise money. And after the election cycle, you can't even give account of how he used the money. He's someone you want to trust with the economy. The guy will just be an autocratic leader, an autocratic military leader in Abada if he comes, which of course he can't even become a president. So what has he done in his own state? In the public said, what are his trails? What has he, where and who has he impacted? Shouting out this revolution, whatever. That's, he claims to be a self-righteous man, and the person he can appoint to be a governorship candidate is Doris Ogara. So that just tells you the kind of person he is, just a clown chaser and a full-time blown clown.
1: Thank you.
3: Good morning, Nigeria FM. Good morning, everybody. Good morning, Akas. Good morning, Justice. I'm going to my voice from D-line. Hey, about two headlines I want to talk about. This man, Donadu, former Wich State vice governor, when they talk say military regime, better pass now, say this, that, say wait people they enjoy now, not. When him, as vice governor, deputy governor, when they for situation, when do, when people say, yes, this is what I did. Now, okay, now I say what we call president for which party now, under which party. Now they talk of this thing, all those in Abubo juice. What will be the impact we create for a state that as deputy governor, now I want to talk. And this, the second one, River State, the commissioner be way of education, commission of education for River State, when they talk, say, school down regime, this, that. There are some school, there are some government school in River State. Now, currently now, the school premises, the school environment, no, they okay. They no do innovation since then, up to date. How students won't use learn well in conducive environment. And now they say school don't resume, never go back to school. Then we do some then do any revolution for some school. No. If you go some school now currently now, you get one for Rumupashi. Now flood, then they fly water the entire school. So all those things they talk, may they help us, I beg. Thank you.
1: All right, thank you too. For the WhatsApp here, if the state should depend on the federal government, what are the benefits of citizens of the state? Since the federal government does not include the citizens in their budget, we pay indirect taxation in everything. We consume in our own country. We pay indirect taxation inside everything we need to be consumed for this country. We vote our leaders to get bad governance. In return, our politicians are seeing us just like a businesses or like a business center and also a financial office. What we have in this country is a rulers, not leaders. Mazi Oyinishoya Steven, Commissioner for Entertainment. Now you send a come this morning. All right, still for inside WhatsApp. We'll get two more voice notes to Kawasaki. For inside the headline this morning, we could hear from this person as the odds on top of the headlines.
4: Global one. Good morning.
1: Morning.
4: This is Mazi in Daboski. Global, the people where they build house for judges and the lawyers, they made them remember, say, what of teachers will teach them for school? They don't remember say now teachers teach them for school. So waiting the day after now to build house for judges. Maybe after judges now they go start to build house for INEC returning officer. Then they go build for police commissioner, they go build for DSS oga, they go build for civil defense organ, army organ. so that he go guide them to carry win, declare themselves winner for election where they no win. Mm. So make that they remember say na person teach them. What of teachers we teach them for primary, secondary, nursery school? So the teachers no good to live for good house. What of doctors where they treat them? And another one, this our governor for Osun State, we travel, they say he don't travel for, he don't go vacation. So I want to ask them, how many governor from America, how many governor for France, how many governor for Germany, even president, don't come vacation for Nigeria? I be our country, they cost the country, say, people no feel from their own country, come vacation here. No make sense now. No make sense. When they say that you they go vacation for other people's country, that's supposed to come vacation for your own country too. Mazi Ndaboski.
1: Thank you so much, Mazi Ndaboski. Like this vacation matter, Justice, normally, it's supposed to be like, say, like if, for instance, River State governor won't go on a vacation, if he go like Osun State, you that's understand? Within the country, that's how white people they behave. They go get away from their own state to another.
5: Man, go see how this government
1: perform. Man, go see that. You understand? Now, so the pattern of vacation supposed to be for this country. Man, go to Katsina State. Man, go to Nasarawa. Go do my vacation. Because they get better. Akaso, the radio governor and Justice Whitman, I agree to NASA.
5: Good morning.
1: The news of killing for inside the Idurama, we talk anything about Idurama?
5: Yes.
1: Okay, he said the news of killing for inside Idurama, why one face said no death and the other said there is death? Are they having double mouths? Please, let's have a real fact before we tell the public. I remain Honorable Salmon Solomon from Ajib Estate. Thank you, Honorable Salmon, for that your write-up. But I think you get to make a play your voice notes.
6: Diplomatic Akas Baba, the radio governor, I greet you specially. Diplomatic Akas Baba, the radio governor, I greet you specially.
1: Okay, and I just agree to greet us for inside the voice notes. We'll go match break here this morning. I will go tell now. Thank you. Okay, one call day for the road. We could check this person. Hello, good morning.
7: Hello.
1: Yes, good morning.
7: Good morning, Akef and your colleague.
1: Yeah, good morning.
7: Sorry. I want to talk about this issue. This is my this way die for Kota. You know, see, after the first death, that time went to die. You know, see, they carry them, they bury them immediately. Nowhere.
1: No.
7: They bury them immediately. Like, so what do they come for radio now? Instead, they just bury their husband the next day.
1: Okay.
7: He died to the death. They went to the radio because they know, see, they don't want me to stop, say, then they do bunkering.
1: Okay.
7: They need to bunk every day. Okay, so you don't know what will happen for these people. Then they cover them up. You won't see that will happen for people. And bunk it some. Me, as a case where those, I did buy dessert before. I don't stop those this, I did buy them in large quantities. You understand from all these people. Now, even that will cost for people, whether they shout, hey, this might be, people don't go to cost that thing. They go call they you know, then they try to break pipe, they go break the wrong pipe.
1: Okay.
7: And they affect them too. But people don't want to talk to everybody quick quiet, they lie. Now what do they do now they cause them? Because they get the people die. Why then they bury people? Why person die they bury? They go talk, they talk this one. That means even the agencies, they know about this and that's why sometimes when it happens they'll keep quiet, they don't go talk. They go don't internet, they have made them the sufferer. A lot of things happen for this place too. But we don't know. Wow. You have a big man said, they said, I just the last old man that they like this kind of life.
1: Okay, anyway, thank you so much. Make you not cut us say she forever could deny. We've been waiting in service. No, you to say, you call worry about name. Say they lie this guy lie. So, now waiting in self he see because into in there for that area there. Yes. So now waiting in self he talk. All right, we'll go match break this morning. We'll say thank you to everybody for inside today. When Ashokman put on top of your commuter, the team is say one day the truth will surely come out. That's what I believe. They say no truth is hidden. You know, get I go to eye truth for a long time. One day it will surely come out. Thank you, Justice, for your time
5: thank
1: this
5: you,
1: morning.
5: Excellency.
1: All right, so but make an akuna information when you be say I carry for hand here. Winners Chapel for Isa Rumo Dumaya. 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They will train you on top of free oil and gas maritime safety and cyber security. They will also train you on top HSC 1, 2, and 3 and also advance HSC industrial rigging, scaffolding, earth caregiver, roustabout, roughneck, floorman, pipeline and hargon wedding, crane and forklift operation. 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And this training, they come with a 100% practical and also international recognized certificates. As you just finish and they will give you certificate, you will say, for example, I brought safe. They go recognize that for inside your hand. The date, they go start on the 14th of this month of September. They'll call March break on top of Friday, 25th of September. The time for the training at 8 o'clock Kwankwem in the morning. And the training day open to everybody where they hear me this morning. So anywhere you live inside Pitako, Ariba State, outside Potako, it day open for you. And the form, they send them free. Just rush now to the church for Winner Chapel, Rumo Dumaya, Kilometer 3, Airport Road, Port Harcourt. 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Or you point your call for the second line, will be 070-6060-9797. 070-6060-9797. Call him, he go answer you, and he go answer your question sharply as it is hot. So all we need to do right now, now to live happily, no worry, be happy. That's what you define. This week, God go give unto you. We could enjoy this song from Duncan 99 Singama. The title, and be happy with the title. For me, for him, myself, I am a happy person.

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2: Yes, so Peter Kwa, una good morning on top this morning. Karia Chakota, you could discover say, 30 minutes on and on balance on top. 9 o'clock for studio, Niger 92.7. Time to reach for Tinkly Tori. On top today this morning, where as we prepare body for the 2027 general election, INEC don't carry better warning. One politicians plus including political parties said and say all those times we be say it would they abuse or they intimidate or even they talk anyhow cho for inside the campaign. Well, that matter not things of the past, so because if you do them again now, then go make sure see them find you plenty penalties and possibly if you even spend about 12 months for inside police hotel will be prison accordance by the new Electoral Act of 2026. Well, accordance by INEC, themselves don't carry my talk, say yes, we'll say this one, they won made the election for next year, make it be seriously worried. All those attack and intimidation of all the candidates or political parties, say they no one see them this year. House of Represents, where themselves don't dissolve all their ad hoc committees, then with immediate alacrity, as in don't direct members, made them make sure say they return back to normal duty. Say committees, you know, they again for the now. Where this directive, where be seen at the clerk of the house, CD Ibrahim, nice sign them. Hey, don't carry my talk, say yes, so say they dissolve the plenty of the committees after they be done, tell them, made them round up all the work with they do for their different committees to them. Is that with River State, where we don't yet say both primary, secondary school, both for private and government school, where today for inside we state themselves don't resume for first time after children don't spend about 2 months for house. Well, no forget say the River State Minister on top education and book matter themselves have been done carry out to primary and secondary schools and for inside we state. May they make sure say they resume for first time today will be number 7 day for September 2026 for 2006-2007 academic session. On top of the abroad, well done, yes, the United Nations General Assembly themselves don't vote to make sure say they replace the world map, especially where it concern Africa, because that old one you know show accurate size of African landmass. Well, according by the United Nations, the North Carolina talks, yes, say this new one within one bring comes, so say you go show the accurate landmarks of African continent. On top sports, well done, yes, Edo Queens, well, now then don't win the Wafu B Women's Champions League title after they don't beat Ghanaian club Ampem Doka. Like said, they be small children will come school for late for inside Burkina Faso for the final. Well, this victory, so for Edo Queens, it means they themselves don't secure their spot for the upcoming CAF Women's Champions League. And on top, Jolly Ten Men, well done, yes, in Hollywood actress, Ruth Kadiri, she don't come outside, can't talk, say the Tori where they waka kuru kere, say she don't kick bucket, say that Tori na grammatical impetu, so say she dey alive, healthy, and very, very safe. Well, no forget, say last week, Tori just the waka for social media, say be like the popular Hollywood actress, don't kick bucket. Nah, she na don't carry my tell her followers and her fans, may they make sure say they confirm Tori before they start to spread them. All right, so got the people na sorry to be on Sakara Nakuna no asota no at Pepe inside. Me when Nakuna this story this morning, so my name na Justice Sweet Mouth. Una good morning.
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3: Yeah, so Life Anagaga, that one self come from MI and Timar here. Okay, Timar featuring MI, Life Anagaga. Yeah, Life the Gaga.
4: Yeah, in the Gaga.
3: In the Gaga, yeah, yeah, in no say go fi Gaga go. Life the Gaga, the go, yeah, be say no say go fi Gaga go.
4: You don't ever sit down there, good morning.
3: Yeah, morning to you.
4: That's a good morning.

0: know what is in that one. No, I don't know what is in that one. I don't know what is in that one. I don't want to see that.
1: What in the diamond,
0: Didia?
1: When that time reach, you go see
0: him. I don't know what is in that. I don't know what is in that. I don't want to say I want to shop for this better this life one this so. I want to make up for this particular life.
1: I gotta think of it. Nothing ever will see before.
0: You
1: see that your mindset I like and too. What's the person the reason?
0: I don't want to think of what I go shop now. I want to go outside. I want to make up for this life.
1: Have you thought of your life in eternity?
0: In eternity?
1: Have you loved, I beg eternity go go do all right. Eternity go, they all right. Person they die for this one day, so they talk up.
0: A guy went to somebody talk yesterday.
1: He said,
0: say,

0: forgive us. Mm. Then maybe we'll cause so sin. Because say, have mercy upon me, forgive me for this sin. We say, I don't commit. Mm. Say, why the cause go prepare a fire?
1: Mm.
0: They wait for us. The way you laugh, na sassy laugh.
1: Funny,
0: I got think the thing, though. I got thinkable. You understand? So, yes, you don't forgive us. Say, yes, for your sins and everything. So, but why you constantly go prepare fire?
1: No, maybe not for Satan first. Now, because that's the Satan too stubborn. Now, for Satan first. And then for those, and for those where no one acknowledge the supremacy of Christ.
0: Now go fire.
1: When no one acknowledge, say Christ, he getting in power, now be overall.
0: Okay.
1: The sonship of Christ. When no one acknowledge, say our redemption now through Christ.
0: Okay.
1: Say now in blood, now he take, they take cleanse us.
0: Okay.
1: You understand? So maybe now do.
0: Fire.
1: I don't know. I never want to go before. I never want to go. I don't wonder how he did. I don't know. Before I get to talk with you, I don't know. But I shall not say redemption, yeah, they come through Christ. So maybe the hellfire. Now, for those people who know one, so Jesus say, okay, I don't give my life to Christ. So I don't embrace Christ. I don't acknowledge, say, Naim be my Lord. Naim, you understand? Mm. And then cleanse me from my sins.
0: Okay.
1: And I then get the head fire. Now, so, and I said, yeah, I don't know. But I never want to know.
0: Yeah.
1: See, I don't want to know. If I want to be.
0: Make we just live life now so they say like this.
1: I didn't tell you.
0: As we wake up, see today, say God will thank you for us today. Anything we be say, we put our hand into what we feel do now, we will do it. In the right way. You understand me? So that at the end of the day, our conscience go they satisfy.
1: Yes, and anything what you they do, you go do it with love.
0: Yes.
1: Because I feel like every other thing now under love, it is. Every other thing for this life.
0: Yes.
1: Every, and that now why, nine be the greatest commandment, nine be love.
0: Love, yeah.
1: So anything what you do them out of love, not out of hatred, not out of revenge. Try your best because I can't last. Human beings, body, our flesh.
0: Yes.
1: Our flesh must bring our leg out.
0: Exactly.
1: No matter how you try, say, I want holy, I want perfect. Our flesh, you go bring your leg out.
0: Yes.
1: You go bring your leg out. Oh.
0: Yes, now.
1: Your teacher, they try today holy. My brother, if you check him like this, the flesh in you, he not agree the holy to complete. So just do your own and ask for grace. Pray for grace.
0: Okay. So just like the ginger word this morning, I say, make we'll put ourselves first. Before anything, before anybody, put yourself first.
1: Mm-hmm.
0: I could make a stance of when you be say, I be go mountain that time. What they be carry me. My wife reminded me yesterday, say, what they carry you? Those people, the way they come around you, I don't see them. Those people, the way they say, you be boss. You be one.
1: Oh.
0: Yes, what they carry you, I don't see any of them. I couldn't ask myself, say, where are these people that day? After you come back like 1 week, now I see them. You understand? It says, so, this is what they tell you now for you to know the people them or try to know the people them around you. And I bet that kind of person beside, like they put people first, so, and I want it about me, one bad character about me, and you're not good. Then, another woman call me, we'll be sabi stay with for Lagos. When I be go Lagos, your husband and I accommodate me. Your husband get boys too, where they stay with and too. The husband died last year. He said most of the people they only be say the husband help. As the husband poof, you not see one again. They discharge. So now only two people now even come the barrier, two of them. Why the rest must they move? Now I can make I talk about something this morning. Say, this morning, put yourself first. Yourself mean your wife, not you. Because Bible says, when man and woman, when man
1: let
0: and woman,
1: become one.
0: Let them become one.
1: Now children.
0: Your children.
1: Now from you.
0: Now from you, now your investments. Now what you got to give you, your blessings, your gift. So put yourself, yourself should be your first priority. Then I can't read some quotes. Say, you cannot pour water from
1: an empty cup.
0: Take care of yourself first. Now what you get, you then give out. What you get, we'll be saying, you know, it's okay, I get plenty of them. I got to make it stand for somebody to say, get close. To give out to somebody. Because he buys on new ones, then make can give out the old ones. So if you not buy those new ones, if you don't give out the old ones,
1: yes, you go naked.
0: Yes. Then I got to pick another quote. Choose to put yourself first and make yourself a priority.
1: Mm-hmm.

0: it not be selfishness. It is not selfishness.
1: No, it's not selfishness.
0: It is necessary.
1: So, anybody will tell you saying that selfishness, that person, he won't gaslight you.
0: Yes.
1: Yes.
0: Not be selfishness.
1: Not be selfishness.
0: No.
1: Before we did it, it's not selfishness.
0: Not be selfishness.
1: No. It's self-love.
0: Yes.
1: You love yourself.
0: Yes.
1: You know, as they talk this thing, I just remember a story where it go viral someday. I think that in the yesterday, a bit 2 days ago, I see that story on Instagram. So now one young boy posts a video, can't still post, write some things for the video when he posts. So apparently, the story now be say, for the post where he posts where he and his sister, his elder sister, just die.
0: Okay.
1: So his elder sister senior and with 9 years. Now young boy, the boy was very young from the video where we see. So he be like, you get die, but don't you know talk waiting kill her. Say the girl die. So he can post a picture, you know, when they carry dead body for coffin, computer for inside that motor.
0: Yes.
1: He can sit down with the coffin. So the casket. So the motor they carry both him and the sister to the go bury. So now for on the way when they now make the video of him with the casket. Cause they make video where they go bury the sister. So he can write something. He say, a sister of 9 years will take care, we senior her, senior her with 9 years, we take care of her. That is a vow of him. A sister, and I actually train her, we raise her, we take care of him since the mama died. So he come post something, say, he dey pain him. Say, for his sister burial, all her friends, no one come.
0: Try.
1: So he just posted that only him and the sister now they go bury her.
0: Yeah.
1: He said, no, all the friends, all the people where the sister, that time the sister they carry all her friends for head. No event where the sister friend go do. The sister must sew cloth. He go do as she be. He must sew cloth. He must show for them. But now the sister died. No, even one of her friend, nobody come for the burial. Now waiting come post. So the thing, the video been go viral. So as they talk this, I just remember this thing like yesterday, the day before yesterday. Now I see that post. So the post been go viral. Come, people come see they talk about that. Say now so life be.
0: Life now you first.
1: So you where they there, the thing say, as they do for people. Now so they go do for they play. No, we know they talk, say may you not do for people.
0: No, what you want to talk to say, make you yourself.
1: They're okay first. They're okay.
0: Make you yourself come first.
1: They're okay first.
0: Before any other body.
1: I'm telling you.
0: That be what they tell you this morning. Yes.
1: Even the children, where you want to say, who go take, then go, they're okay.
0: Yes.
1: We know somebody you abandon your children.
0: Yes.
1: Of course, you go do your responsibility. But take care of yourself. The daddy, I go to tell my mama. I say, Mom, my mama, that one, eh? I say, Mommy, come, try and rest. Rest. He say, no, if I don't wash and who go do am? If I don't do like that, I say, who, they go, if you not, what we go do and go there?
0: It gets one
1: they go do and where, put jara for you.
0: You get one that they drive with madam, eh? So, I be that kind of person, I like Abasha. You understand? So I call say Abasha for road. I call say I won't park man by Abasha. He say no nah, how you go just park car the by Abasha for road? Your personality, your person. At that time, my body need Abasha. If I not buy
1: him,
0: now tell I say no verse. I hear what you talk about. But allow me shop this Abasha. If I not shop him, anything will happen to me right now.
1: And the Abasha, you know, shop.
0: I don't go shop. Yes, you understand? I got to pack, call the Abasha woman, and wind down. The Abasha woman say Abasha for me, everything at 1.5. Book, bomber, and fish. Now, day for the motorway on AC. Shop the Abasha. Now, I tell the woman, say, mother, I've been buy water come. When I buy water, 250 come. As I shop, all year full my mouth. I drink water, I beg. I start motor.
1: I move.
0: You understand? So, now myself at that time, first of all, yes, don't be about what you want to tell me about
1: personality. You want to tell me, you know, before, I didn't get that mental. It's like the way I did like this. If barbecue fish hungry me, I got money in my hand.
0: You go shop up.
1: And I go buy barbecue fish. I go shop up.
0: Yes.
1: Yes. If I see cloth what I like, and I look and say I can afford it,
0: yes,
1: I will buy it.
0: Exactly.
1: Because when my children grow, when they won't buy their own cloth, they're not going to reason me.
0: I tell you.
1: They go buy their cloth to wear well. You understand? The only thing say I will do my responsibility. I'll go yes. give the basic things where I go do, I will yeah, do it.
0: Exactly.
1: But the one where I go do for myself too,
0: yes.
1: I will do it. Heaven enough for. No, because they make us to grow up to the gaslight us. They tell us, and you need to, yes, I will care for others.
0: Yes.
1: I will do the work, but I'm not going to kill myself.
0: Yeah,
1: when
0: you.
1: My papa rich now, I go do.
0: Ruth from Mwebule, because I don't come to the understanding, say some persons, where they are around us. They are around us because of
1: what did they
0: the
1: get?
0: Things that they gain from
1: Macam,
0: us.
1: Yes.
0: Once they get that thing finished, they don't find their way. And nothing much. Mm. You say, welcome, a landlady, to the show.
1: Mm-hmm.
0: That's what the matter be.
1: That's what the matter be, huh? Say, be wise. They're going to hear your dog. Jamo. Not because they want to call it. And they tell you. See, all the people will gather you. People will really, really love you. They don't reach five.
0: They're not deserve.
1: No, he did. One or two.
0: Tell you, that love get percentage. Do you know what is love?
1: Mm.
0: Everybody love for you get percentage. The love you have for me, you have percentage.
1: Yes, definitely.
0: You get where you go to, you get where you go for you reach for that love you get for
1: you. You get where you go reach, I go say, mba.
0: Every love, get, so the only genuine love will be say, I know say it did for me, and the love I get for myself, and the love from God.
1: Yes, so.
0: Every other person
1: well,
0: no,
1: so even if say, I do like this, I go back to God, cry, yes. He go see, so sorry yeah, for
0: yes,
1: me.
0: Yes, now.
1: No,
0: everybody
1: true.
0: Love get, call me around to a glove for them, I come to your house. Just come say hi to him.
1: What's happened?
0: Say, I can't go. I go, wait me money, rich first. Yes.
1: Yeah, because if they won't, you don't know what in the apple.
0: I go, wait me money, rich first.
1: They protect your own
0: self. Yes,
1: it's true.
0: Say, I can't love me. I can't back call around 1 o'clock. You come my house. Where we are?
1: So if I can't wait up.
0: Around 10 o'clock of morning, you go see me.
1: And I think say he love me. Oh, my heart.
0: So that the house of my first, the thing.
1: Hey, my chest is broken.
0: That you go break that, yeah. That the house of my first, the thing. I think say he love me. I think say they love me. So, Abeg, see yourself as your priority.
1: Mm.
0: Yourself first. Not be selfishness. It ain't necessary.
1: Mm.
0: Maybe I will talk this
1: for
0: morning.
1: Self-preservation.
0: Yes.
1: Yeah, very, very necessary.
0: Oyibo.
1: Oyibo.
0: But I got to go see again tomorrow.
1: Okay.
0: In peace.
1: Not in peace.
0: Not in peace.
1: Yeah, don't show. Now workshop should carry me come today. Yeah. I didn't market like this, you know they say.
0: For 2 weeks.
1: For 2 weeks, so I didn't say market. So I bet make this market make money.
0: Amen.
1: Make it bring money.
0: Amen.
1: Is it this workshop show where I come? Yeah. This week now. And next week.
0: Amen.
1: And the workshop show. Mona pray for me.
0: Amen.
1: I also pray for you.
0: Amen.
1: Make market say.
0: Amen.
1: Make customers come.
0: Amen.
1: Make I make money for this workshop show. Yeah. Oh, le, tu n'as qu'à choquer que le.

0: Make sure say people where they blow plenty grammar. Then self go confirm and say true true. Say pigeon is the way. So no touch her.
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0: much of your racial right now. And, how long? I miss you. Type shit. I do. As much a perfume too, and I was like, I think I miss him. And again, you hurt me, so what the f? How do I delete this shit?
1: Landlady!
2: Hey!
1: Landlady!
2: Can I give you?
1: Give me!
2: Can I give you?
1: Give me!
2: Oh. You hear, say, Mr. I too know, don't die!
1: Now, what's he kill him?
2: Over 7 I kill him!
1: Wala!
2: Kill

0: Landlady.
1: Yay.
0: Landlady.
1: Now give you.
0: Give me.
1: Now give you.
0: Give me.
1: If to say money they grow for tree, some people for marry monkey.
0: Voila.
1: If you like my sickle.

That song we will just enjoy come from Iblis, Tari Nosika, and Ace Tune. The title of the Gbedu we you just enjoy, the title now, Worldy. Yes, and I use that song to let you know this morning, Monday, September 7, 2026. I use that song to tell you, say you dey worthy. Yes, I use that song to tell you, say your dreams, they valid. Meaning say that your dream where you get to become anything for this life, it's possible. You know they're too big, you know they're too small. It's not impossible. Yes, as much as your brain fits gather and together, say this now what thing I want to do. As much as say you get a plan, this now how I want to achieve this thing, it is possible. Yes, so you need to, the first way to accomplish that goal, the first way to achieve that goal, to make that thing, make it fit, they possible, now to first of all believe, say it possible. If you believe them, now the first step be that before you go to work. Yes, because if you believe them and you go to work, it's possible. But if you believe them, you go carry toothpicks to that for one corner. Say, I believe I go up, you go up. I believe myself, die. You can't sit down one corner, carry toothpick, they clean your teeth. You know, work. My brother, just go find one bottle or something, take, they sleep. Nothing come at all. Yes. For you to make those dreams to come to life, now when you intentionally not just believe yourself, you also they walk towards that goal. They walk towards achieving that thing where you don't set your mind to achieve. Okay, so I remind you again, you are worthy. Your dreams not too big, it's possible, it's achievable. No look yourself, no let anybody tell you, say waiting you where they push me barrel, which time where you want push me barrel, gather money to go buy motor. Not lie, you get people where start to push me barrel. Right now, they know they push wheelbarrow again. Now, small, before pushing wheelbarrow, they don't get shop. From getting shop, they don't get two shops. They don't go three shops. Before you know, they don't grow. So, everything is possible. In short, they get one video when I watch like that, where they in a documentary, they just gather some persons, put them together, come, they ask them questions. And a lot of great people for this life, when they ask them questions, say, when you be never make them, you be believe, say, you go make them, all of them, when they ask that question, they answered yes. Yes. They say, even when they never make them, they never reach that level, right from when they start, they get that mindset. They believe themselves die. Say they go make them. But, and see where they are level day now. And they finally made it. So for every great man where you see today, where don't make something out of in life, anyone where you see, any woman where you see, say they are doing well, they have grown. Now, because from the beginning, they actually believe in themselves, say, I go fit do this thing. I can do it. And before you know it, they don't do them. They don't achieve them. So for the workshop show this morning, and they tell you, say, whether na your target na to hit how much today? Maybe na your target na to make sure, say, you deliver how many people jobs this week. Whatever be your target this new week where we enter, and they let you know, say, you can do it. It's possible. Yeah, even if you don't hit the target, gagaga, but you go there near them. Are you with me? You can achieve it. You can do it. You're worthy of greatness. You're worthy of great things. No look yourself. Yourself no small. Yourself no small. Me self landlady. Me are no small. If you look me so small, now you know. But me inside my mind, the way I keep myself, I no small. May you for know. Now so 41 minutes on past 10 o'clock and the workshop show 9 minute show where they listen to this morning. Monday, September 7, 2026. And we thank God, say our children don't finally resume school today. They said they don't go also. Everybody now they also their own hustle not to go school. Yes. Our own not to go make money. Children hustle not to go school to make their future day brighter. So our children for River State, they don't officially resume school today, and they pray, say God go protect each and every child. We go school, we resume school today. We no go hear any story of accident hit pikin when they come back from school. We no go hear any story at all, say they kidnap any pikin for this state. We no go hear any story, say one thing they shoot to bed, mama fly. Yes, not for us.
not for our boys. So our children, they protected, and even our teachers, when they teach them, they protected by God Almighty. God go protect them, preserve them, and help them to also teach our children well. Yes. And the school management, everybody, parents, God go provide for you, because some people never pay school fees. Some people never complete. They don't start. They never complete. Some never buy books. God go provide for every parent so they believe God. Say something will happen this week or before the end of this month so that they will fit complete their children's school fees. God go do one for you. Hmm? It shall be so unto you. Things go enter for you. That way they expect, you know, go stop for road, you go reach your hand. Amen. Amen. Amen. Settle.

0: right, by 11 o'clock, don't forget, say for the workshop show, I will give you a newspaper update on top of 11 o'clock hour. And then after 11 o'clock hour, we'll go, he's also looking to office and market. Need to look into RAM from 12 to 1 on top of it makes sense. And then from 1 to 2, now Peter Kwahao na day, we'll just look into some issues that concern us. For instance, we reverse 30 side Port Harcourt. Okay, that's not how the show they go. By 2 o'clock, that now when I go come up for the studio on top the workshop show this morning. In case you don't know, my name is Able Capacity Landlady, Orisha Shawan of Nigeria FM, daughter of grace, carrier of favor, and I salute you. Good morning inside this morning. Okay, we'll go back to the music till about 11 o'clock where I go come give you the news update. But if you're there with me, just meet me for WhatsApp. Tell me how your hustle they go. How your business go so far? You go soon reach 12 o'clock. Mm-hmm. So by now, man, know how many customers don't concern you? How far? Customer don't even try to ask you, how are you? How far? Just give me the update. Tell me how your business, any challenges you they face, just feel free to let me know. Or shall I just say, landlady, I did with you. That one, they okay for me. Make I know, say, no, be only me. They workshop show today. So just let me know. So, landlady, I did with you. All of us did the market together. Just meet me for WhatsApp. Our WhatsApp number is 070-4499-4927. 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Now reach me. 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As you tell me, now so somebody go still come knock for your own, come patronize you. Okay? WhatsApp number again is 070-4499-4927. 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
0: Landlady.
1: 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May I give you?
0: Give me.
1: May I give you?
0: Give me.
1: Tenant where the old landlady. 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

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Workshop show, I'm the show. My name is Naibo Landlady, and I'm here and you together for the show this Monday morning. And I just give you some gbedu, make we just shake, but the Monday must not be serious. Most people just feel sick because now Monday, everybody go to serious. Everybody get a seat. It's not supposed to be like that. Life not too hard. you can still enjoy it and you can still groove. Yes, if you still the groove, they do your work. Nothing going.

and Olamide. Then I give you reggae and blues from Louvie. Then I also give you bandana from Fireboy DML and Ashake. Another gbedu when I slam for you too, na Destiny from Burna Boy. Those na the gbedu who you just enjoy now. Now more go still come your way. I don't already go some see messages here for WhatsApp. Some persons don't reach out to me. They greet me here for WhatsApp. Landlady, how are you now? I am fine. Solomon, someone from Ajib Estate. I did okay. I'm good. Are you? Are you good? You know, this is when you ask somebody, how are you? Everybody go answer you, I'm fine. But if you check, I'm not. You don't really fine. You know, we just talk, I'm fine. For normal, make it just be safe, we just answer. Sometimes you know they're okay. If nobody, everybody will answer, I am fine. Now they're okay. Some I am fine. Not just official, I am fine. If you go inside the person, you go find that the person don't really they fine. But me, I'm fine. Anyways, thank you, Solomon Salmon, for your message. Steve, for inside WhatsApp. Lady, good morning. My name is Simple Guy Wikina, and I talk to you from Oguna Bali, Port Harcourt. And I deal with you. You are not alone. Okay. Thank you for being with me. I am good. I'm in the office now preparing for court matter. Oh, Solomon, who you the carry go court? Wait till happen. This is the way they go court. Oh, Guinea. Any problem, we go carry me go court. Avoid me. Any problem, we go land me for police. Say, make we can't go court. God, I beg you. I know, see, for this life like this. If you get some things where I don't like spend my money on, number one, a police case. Anything police. I just wish, say, we go just solve our problem. So that to reduce work where police go do. Because you get some kind of problem where you don't even need to stress police. Only you on your own. You can actually, if the two of una go fit at maturely, una go fit just settle that problem without going to stress our police. Already police get plenty work where they do. Not be every problem, every small thing, police. We're gonna also settle some kind of problem. Husband and wife, they get problem. And I know go fix it and tell ourselves the truth. Small thing, I don't wrong go police. Why? Anyway, say that criminal prosecution. Oh, na serious one, no. Anything where they put criminal for front, na serious, na problem be that. Serious problem. It's all right, Solomon. Are you or the pro, how do they call her? Are you a prosecutor or a defense? Okay, now prosecution you day. Okay, not defense. It's where the Lord is your muscle. All the best. All the best. As they go to court, I wish you all the best for inside court today. Okay, you did the prosecution. Okay, not defense. I wish you the best, Solomon. You could call us, tell us good news. Anyways, 4 minutes don't pass 11 o'clock and now time for us to check some newspapers them this morning on top of the newspaper update. If we don't check them, we will don't check during your committee assignment with Akazaba, but we will see check because we know say some updates go down day for some newspapers them this morning. Make we first of all enter Daily Post. From Daily Post, we go enter inside Daily Trust newspaper.

All right, we will first start for Daily Post newspaper. And the very first headline where I did see for inside the Daily Post newspaper. Anyways, make on here. For Daily Post here, 2027 elections where they come. Threatening remarks by APC members, they raised the fear of Nigerians for

to they prepare for elections next year. As Nigeria don't they move closer to 2027 general election, they say some kind of comment where some big APC members they make. It don't they make people don't they fear say, wait, so this election, now fight we won't fight, I mean election we won't do. According to Daily Post, it says some of the statements where some big APC members don't they make, say they threatening. It could be like say they try to intimidate or they try to put pressure on voters to support their party. Now, according to Daily Post, they say one of the examples, now the one where involve one Osun East Senator Francis Fadahunsi, where they've been accused, say, in threatening members of Accord Party for inside Ilesha ahead of when they do this Osun State governorship election. Later, when the story will go viral, it can withdraw that statement. And when he make, when he be the threaten to kill opposition members. Now, after that man own, they say another one again, another big person for APC will be the aide to the chairman of Kuje Area Council. Also, the report carry say, he be done the one people where the area, in people where they live around the area, say, if you no vote to Tinubu and APC candidate, then Kuje no be where you go live. Oh. After that one, most recently too, now, they say anger done day again. For one talk, where they attribute the talk, say, people say, I want Borno State Commissioner for Youth and Sports Development, sign Abuba, where he make. For inside video, where go online, viral. They say, this Oga Abuba report, carry con talk, say, he don't talk, say, they go use force against people where refuse to vote APC in 2027. They can't even accuse and say, even they threat to say, go cut off the hand of anybody where no vote APC, they cut your hand. Hey, cut the riba. Anyways, another statement again from Yobe State. APC chairman for inside Yobe State, Muhammad Gadaka, they say before a report been carried, the carry reports come and say reportedly, he been don't tell women where their husband stopped them from vote APC. Say, if your husband stop you to vote APC, come on for that marriage. Come on, come to me, I will marry you. This one is a marriage of political marriage. And I'll be this one. Come, I will marry you. This is called political marriage. And say, if your husband not allow you to stop you from voting APC, come on for that marriage. Come, I will marry you. Anyways, so this different talk from different people inside APC for different states, it can they make people now, don't they ask questions, say, what thing they happen here? Anyways, according to that man for the Oga Gadaka, the APC chairman for inside the Yobe State, he said that talk, now just joking be the joke, say na joke, no minam, you know, but joke apart, people now don't they ask questions, say, what thing they happen here? Now, let's show what they go do, I mean, a fight, now will they fight? They say, for one APC rally, maybe happen for Kano State on Saturday, now saw some Jaguda boys, they carry dangerous weapons. Where they carry, they move around the road them. Why security people, they follow them. According to one journalist who attend the rally, where he named Tijani Muhammad, called the Third Daily Post, so, say other people, even there will be journalists, they come they fear, say, what did they happen for here? I think some Jaguda boys, they carry some carry weapons, and they move around for that area. Where they hold the they behold the rally for inside the Sani Abacha Stadium. That's where they behold the rally for Kano State. So some journalists will come for that rally. Also they talk, say, what thing they happen here? You know? So all these issues now don't come make people they ask. What thing they happen? This election where they come. Now fight with they fight. Now what we won't fight, I mean our election now we won't do. Okay? But they say some other people too, some lawyers and some other stakeholders, don't they argue? Can they want say Nigerians get the right to vote whoever they want to vote for? Say Nigeria get law where they govern this country. So nobody supposed force anybody to vote anybody. It is your right. And now your own choice. No be by fire, no be by they force you. No. Now you go decide, say, now this person, that's the right of every Nigerian. Get the right to vote. Now so, that headline there for Daily Post newspaper this morning. Another headline where they for Daily Post here. They say, another headline here we say, don't count me among candidates when no fit fix Nigeria. Don't count me. No put my name for that thing. Come on, my name, dear.
Don't count me among candidates who cannot fix this country. This Oga Adebayo, where they come under is SDP, nine fire back at Dati. Dati no say Peter Obi was a packaged fraud. Show worry, they throw that accuse also for Daily Post newspaper this morning. Another headline when I see here, Nigeria say we be like say Nigeria even better pass. Where we been done under military, pass this democracy where we dey. Donald Duke, now in the talk, say so it can't be like say Nigeria, we're even doing better. Where we been there military than this our democracy. They say na democracy. Democracy where we dey. Yes, Nigerians they suffer. Former Cross River State governor and the presidential candidate under PRP, we name now Donald Duke, don't they argue? Say if you check and where, can't be like say Nigerians we're doing better under military rule than this current democracy, where would they do so? In Tokam, over the weekend, even since 27 years now, where we don't enter civilian government, since we returned to democracy in 1999, Nigerian lives of Nigerians never improve. Yes, it could be like say the people will they do better self when military be in the government. At least government know they're expensive. You understand? You know we know they hear billion. No, we don't have democracy. Now so government can be expensive. That now waiting in the talk based on the welfare of Nigerians under this civilian rule where we don't do for 27 years now. Okay, from Daily Post, make I just sharply move enter Daily Trust newspaper. Another first headline when they see here, one senator from inside the Bauchi, he don't push back. Oh. Yes, he pushed back. The headline here say Bauchi senator pushes back over alleged link with bandits. Yes, so the headline here be say one senator, he named as Senator Shehu Buba, where they represent Bauchi South Senatorial District. He don't come and talk, say that alligator where they put on top of his head, plus one video where they go viral, say he be like saying they connected to, in they linked to one big, all these bandit kid, all those big people for bandit, those big leaders, then bandit leaders, then they connect them to this senator. Senator Semekona Simeo. Mona, see me, oh, see my hand, oh, I come with the kwacha. My hand is clean, oh. All right, no forget, say this Buba, and I be the chairman of the Senate Committee on Livestock and Animal Husbandry. And also, now him be the governorship candidate under PRP for Bauchi State. They don't accuse and say, be like saying they follow, they helped these bandits them. Fresh allegations been come from one person where they the area, where during one interview for social media, they come, they ask him, he can't claim this Senator Buba, he there among the politicians where follow the help bandits. So he can talk, say, he can link some, he can mention some people them, some individuals there, where they link to one very notorious bandit them, where they been carried go Abuja, they go train themselves. So he can link the senator, say the senator follow the help the bandits. But this senator now don't come at all, say, me can I see me, oh, me can I see me, oh, le kwanu mo. Mona see me. I don't know this one where they come they say that video where they talk that accusation. Now fa fa fa foul. Okay, I see there for Daily Trust. Yeah, another headline here be say Auditor General done the query 33.7 billion naira cash transfer. So when I see this story, because this I've been seeing this story over the weekend on Saturday. In short, I even read them during my news update what I be give. When I see this story, I say, waiting Nigeria, waiting they happen for this country. Now, you remember this money where federal government said that they give to households, families, then where their hand not too strong, where they struggle. Now, they say the Auditor General, where people, where this office of the Auditor General, where they audit our government, ministries, agencies, they audit their account, they check whether the money where they use, and they use them well. They say, Auditor General, for we country, they don't talk, say, this money where they say federal government said they transfer to more than 3.29 million families for 2023. They say the money now, be like say monkey hand on the entire side. According to the story, Auditor General been bring their 2024 annual reports to make sure say ministries, departments and agencies, then they comply with the money, financial money, all through 2023. According to the report, we can come out now. They call the talk, say,
they not fit verify. They not fit actually fit confirm. Say the money what they say then they send give families, the money actually reach the people who are supposed to benefit from that money. Hey, my people, don't be small. Remember when they talk about this money, say that they give families. I could they ask that time. I remember that time when I cast with the ass. I bet who don't collect money? Who, which family? You know any family where they transfer money give? Say for the government, they give money to vulnerable family, for household families, the way they struggle. Anyways, according to this headline now, say fresh concerns don't they auditor general don't they query that money cash transfer. Say even as like how come on the son that they transfer money they give people, yet poverty see the increase. Where is the poverty coming from? Now question, no, the headline, they Daily Trust, auditor general queries 33.7 billion naira cash transfer in the midst of this poverty where they increase where and say be like say from their report where they carry command they no fee verify whether that money actually reach the families where it supposed go to. I be the thing it don't enter monkey hand. Well, I be like waiting. Well, I be like bicycle. No be small. Anyways, another headline where they see for inside their Daily Trust newspaper this morning, we'll soon they wrap up. Another headline here be say reactions don't they trail defense minister comment on Erufai. Okay, they say reactions, people don't they react, mixed reactions don't they come following the comment by the Minister of Defense General Christopher Musa against the former governor of Kaduna State, will also be one a big person for inside ADC, Nasser Erufai. Remember, so Oga Musa be the accused Oga Erufai, say intake actions where can they divide Kaduna State, where contribute to the insecurity where they during the administration as the governor of Kaduna State between 2015 and 2023. So that talk, don't they make many people now, don't they come they talk upon the matter, don't they bring different reactions, okay? They say the bossa of National Open University of Nigeria, the bossa for National Open University of Nigeria, the university bossa, Malam Nasiru Gusau Marafa, they say they don't kill him. They kill him for one shooting where it happened for inside Zamfara State. They shoot him while he returned from Gusau yesterday. And according to statement where the university been carry come out, they come they talk say the university registrar and secretary to the council nice bring the news come out say the death come as shock to Ram and say according to the information where the university receive say this Malam then shoot and die when he be the return from Gusau. That that headline day for Daily Trust newspaper. Foreign aid bill pits Senate against NGOs. Now, you get this bill, this headline day for Daily Trust newspaper. Foreign aid bill pits Senate against NGOs. You get this bill where they seek, they try, the bill now, the bill, they try to make sure, say, NGOs, then go, they expose and they disclose how much money where they receive from foreign donors. You know, say so NGOs for your country, they receive help from companies, from foreign investors, from donors from abroad, where then they use the take, they run their NGO. So you get one bill now, where they for inside with National Assembly. Say that they say the bill, if they want make all NGOs for the country, they must disclose, they must come and talk, say, this is not the amount we receive from so-so-so donor from abroad, humanitarian aid, this is how much we don't receive from foreign donors. And they say this bill now, you don't they make the NGOs for the country and Senate now, they don't they jam head. And some civil society organizations come the also done the jam head say for waiting now according to the lawmakers they say this bill go promote accountability and protect national security. Why the NGOs they fear now say it be like say these people they want to begin the process for this humanitarian work what would they do and say it go make the work they harder for them. So the two senates and NGOs and civil society organizations done the jam head on top that bill.

Another headline here, the choice between the choice now is between economy we go take from you or the one we go give to you. That now it's an article they talk. 2027 election, it they tell Nigerians now go decide. You go decide to vote for the economy where they take from you, or you go vote for the economy we go give to you. Now you go decide which one will you go vote for. Still for inside Daily Trust, Tinubu hails Zamfara governor's performance. They congratulate him as he turned 61 years old. Right, that headline also there for inside Daily Trust newspaper. Final. Make we just check Vanguard quick before we wrap on top a newspaper update for inside the Vanguard newspaper this morning. Vanguard, don't they tell President Tinubu economic growth must tackle hunger and joblessness. If you want to say economy they grow, not be only for paper. Economic growth, it must tackle hunger. You can't say economy they grow and people they hungry. Economic growth must tackle hunger and joblessness. Another headline here, business is the suffer as federal government domestic borrowing. It don't increase 90%. Borrow for we government, and federal government don't increase their borrowing from domestic vendors by 90.5% year on year. So now it don't increase to 24.7 trillion naira for in the 8 months to August, that's from January to August 2026. If you want to compare them to last year own, it will be 12.98 trillion. If you want to compare them now 24.7 trillion. 2027 election, INEC, they threaten 10 million naira fine and 12 month jail term for any campaign where anybody they do. They'll come off any position, you can't do campaign, you can't use your campaign, they abuse other people, they abuse other candidates them. INEC, they threaten, if you will grab you, you go pay 10 million naira fine and 12 months now you go jail for abusive campaign. I don't improve Anambra, I can also do the same in Nigeria. Obi, they reply, Oga Dati, I improve Anambra when I be governor. I can do the same thing to Nigeria. And the United Nations General Assembly, Tinubu and his family enjoy UN transit. Oga Jimo Ibrahim, now in the talk. 2027 election go dey easier for Tinubu than 2023. Larry Olayinka, yes, now in talk, say 2027 election, it will be day easier for President Tinubu more than the 2023 election. I go much break here on top the newspaper update. 24 minutes now don't pass 11 o'clock. We've been go through Daily Post, Daily Trust, and Vanguard newspaper this morning. Okay? In the next 6 minutes, we'll go hear Tinkly Tori by 11:30. But before then, we'll go just take some music, take a whole body. And I know say Terry G been come Port Harcourt this weekend during the Bole Festival. Yes, he was there. And he need to see in entrance. I watched the video when he enter. Because the one way me I go, I no go the day when he come. So, but I watched video when he used a trailer, now it is usual. He considered carry bed the knack, he can the knack belly. Growing up, all of us were been there, we would jaye when Terry G been the hot. You know, if you see Terry G without that in bell, now that bell now they use announce himself. And he used that bell enter inside Port Harcourt during this Bole Festival when he show face. Not be small. If you see the big motorway, carry Gongoro motor when he carry, I say, hey, Terry G. They say no matter how person old, if old rich, that dance when he dance when he young, he go see a big dancer for old age. Make we enjoy this song from Terry G, Jump and Pass, that be the title. By 11:30, you go hear Tinkly Tori, no touch the dial.

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2: Yes, so Peter Kwa, una good morning on top this morning. Karia Chako, time you could discover, say 30 minutes to 9 on balance on top 11 o'clock for we studio, Naija 92.7. Time to reach for Tinkly to read. On top to read this morning, well done, yes, the House of Represents, themselves don't dissolve all the ad hoc committees, them with immediate alacrity, as in don't direct the members, them, we get may they cease the activities we consign any committee for the now. Where this directive, in accordance by the clerk for inside the house, we name na Sidi Ibrahim, as in Don Karima talks, yes, say this dissolution. Now, after themselves been done, tell lawmakers already, say may they round up every work we didn't get with their different committees and then bring report card. The Nigeria Immigration Service themselves don't ask Nigerians then waiting for inside UK made them complete their contactless passport application especially for those ones that we never received their passport yet since the summit. Well, according by the NIS themselves don't carry my talks here, so said they don't direct all the affected people them with immediate alacrity made them go submit all their details so that they fit collect their passport in case they want travel. It's our River State where we don't hear say both the public and the private schools them today themselves don't resume across we River State. Well, don't forget say the ministry on top book matter already they been don't give instruction to all the primary and secondary schools tell them say oh yeah oh, for first term as it concerns 2026-2027 academic calendar may una resume today where be number 7 day for September 2026. On top of the abroad, where we don't yet see UN General Assembly themselves don't vote to make sure say they replace the map of Africa where they exist for the now. According by the UN themselves don't carry my talk say the African map where they exist for the now say you know show the true reflection of African landmass. So now why the one vote made him for bring another tier about own we go draw the true African map. Edo Queens, where themselves don't secure their chance to make sure they play for the upcoming CAF Women's Champions League. Where this one, after Edo Queens don't win the Wafu B Women's Champions League after they don't beat Ghanaian club to win the trophy yesterday. On top Jolly Ten Man, well done, yes, in Hollywood actress, Ruth Kadiri, where she now don't come as I can talk, say, Tori, where they waka kurukere, say, she don't kick bucket to, where she don't talk, say, that Tori, na grammatical impetus, no be true. Well, no forget, say, last week, Tori come aside, say, the Hollywood actress, don't kick bucket, where, now she don't come aside, can talk, say, the Tori, no be true. So she there alive and healthy. All right, so kadi people, na sorry to ribi na sakara na kona no asota no pepe inside. Me we na kona history this morning, so my name na Justice Sweet Mouth. Una good morning.
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1: 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When did they always listen to Flanger? We want Ubonga OAP. 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Oh my yakpayaski, mitiyaski, tukbaski, the pile. 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

0: morning, diplomatic landlady. I greet you specially.
1: Thank you.
0: Welcome to the workshop show. This is Honorable Samuel Solomon, and I'm doing this voice note from Ajib Estate, Port Harcourt. Landlady, what about picking now? Greet them for me. I want to come out inside my own headline of interest. The one who captured me for the newspaper headline, I don't always say one chief thing, the first thing people say they don't vote APC. One or two things single do there for 2027 election. It's very funny because election is not do or die. The people are the one that we choose. It's not to.
1: All right, so Oga Solomon, some yes, somehow. People say the voice note's been cut along the line. Good morning, lady, inside this beautiful Monday morning. Welcome to the workshop show. Like this now, I did my workshop, they listen to you. Landlady, you fine, where for grand old since now online, I did see you. Until I see you on Saturday, as you they come from Takot. Right on. Ruth from Weble. Ruth, where you see me? Why didn't you say hi? If you holla at me now. Anyways, thank you for commending me. We did try. God, they help us. They package ourselves some more. At least, for me to one-on-one is to say you, like, reach out to me. But anyways, thank you. And you say you did your shop already. They do your business. God will bless the works of your hand. 9 minutes on past 12 o'clock. Good afternoon inside this afternoon. Monday, 7th of September, 2026. My name is Landlady. We're there together for the workshop show. And Pekin, they on leave. Solomon, in case, as they ask me, Pekin don't go leave. You don't go rest more for 2 weeks so that you go refresh yourself. So that when you come back, you go fit, continue to perform well. Yes, you go do well more for the show. All right. So in they leave, now make you no go hear in voice this week and next week. It makes sense. Now there we day. And for inside, it makes sense today for workshop show. It gets a very serious matter where we're going to need to discuss. I remember 2021 when I been go 2019, yes, I think so, when I been go retrieve my line. That's in either 2019 or 2021, one of them. I go retrieve my line because I've been misplaced. They've been collect my, I lost my other line. So I go retrieve the line. Now, when I want to go, I go retrieve the line. I go the office. I'm not going to call the network name, but I go their office to go retrieve the line where they steal from me. When I reach there, they be ask me some details about my line. So I give them the information when they ask me. They can't open because I go the office of the network provider. I no go all these roadside people. These people where they register line for road, nobody there I go. I go the main office of my network provider. I remember, say, when I reached there, they can't open their details. I give them information, my phone number, I give them to fit retriever. Now, when they open them, now the guy look me. He look me, he say, madam, what thing they happen? I say, how? He say, not be your face, they for here. I say, how? He say, normally, you're not supposed to show me the face of the person where in the sea, where they register to that line where I they use. He can't tell me, say, whether I'm register them. I say, no, when I buy the line, I use this roadside, these people where they register for junction. Now they help you register the line. Now there the guy can laugh. The guy can say, that's where the problem is coming from. He said, madam, the face where they here. Now man face they. No be your face they this line. Meaning say, your face. No be the face where they connected to this network where you they use. So the man can tell me say, and because of that, they don't go fit retrieve them. I go need to provide one or two documents for them to fit registered in line new for my face since na me the user. So now waiting they tell me. Thank God I get the documents waiting me. I get them for my phone. So I immediately go print them out. I can't show them. As I show them, they can't register the line fresh. So as they register and fresh, they come put stone on my face now. Now in the line. Even when I go do upgrading, I can't go. They ask for my NIN. I can't use my NIN now to register the line properly. So that my line, anywhere where I go put, they won't check them again. Even when they rob me April, you know, they've been robbing April, they steal my phone. So when I go register the line again to go block them, to go retrieve them, it was very easy. I no go roadside. I go the office of my network provider, their official office. Now there I go, can't go register the line. I can't retrieve the line. It was very easy because now my face, they just retrieve the line. My NIN, they the line already. So it was very easy for them to do that. I'm not saying they wonder why I give you this story. I give you this story now because this now something way done they happen currently now where a lot of honor they use line. And I don't know say, the network, the your NIN, they use your NIN take register other people line for this roadside people where they register for roadside. Now waiting will they discuss for it makes sense. Mm-hmm. So for you, maybe say you want register your line, okay? Maybe they steal your line. You want register? You buy new new SIM card, whichever network at all where they use. You buy new SIM card. You want go register that SIM card. You the waka go these people where they register for junction. No, we know they try spoil anybody business, but the truth be say. Now things like this, they make people they enter trouble where they don't know. So some of these people where they register for junction, you go meet them. Some people they come meet them, tell them say we no get Nino. But based on say they go pay money now, they go can't go. No, they tell the person, no worry, we go get NIN for you. We get information don't come out now. They talk, say then they use people NIN. Take register SIM card for people, other people. Meaning now, say if you go there, go register your line, your SIM card. You bring NIN, give them. Your own NIN, give them. There is a possibility. Say that your NIN, where you give them, then go still use and register other people where you don't even know. They go call link them to your NIN. My brother. Any kasala where that person use that SIM card do, the first thing where they go do to trace the line, no be NIN they go use. So by the time they put NIN there, now your face, you went on you they innocent of anything. Now you now go come become the victim. Or now you now they go hold based on say now your NIN they registered to that line. So they call the talk says for people now to they safe. As a day like this now, anything will happen to my SIM card, any of the SIM networks where they use, because they use two networks, the two different networks now they use, any of those two networks, anything will happen and I need to fix them, I need to retrieve them, or I need to buy new SIM card, I need to register, I know they go roadside. This is where they put umbrella for road. I know they go there. Why? Not me say no, everybody they do amo. It doesn't mean that now everybody where they use umbrella, where they get their own where they do their own now they do am. But for me to be on the safe side, I they go the office of the network provider. I they go their main their office gongong, their official office. Now there I go where they do and clean and clear the right way. Because those where they the roadside, you don't really know. Who you go fit trust? Who go fit or who no go? You cannot really know. So to be on the safe side. Now, it makes sense. Say, people, especially these people where they register, these agents, and agents that they call them, these registration agents for different networks them, then they use people, other people NIN, take the register for people when they get NIN. It makes sense for security reason. You don't experience something like that. Me, I don't experience them. That's why I talk about them. You understand? You don't experience something like that. Make we talk together for it makes sense for Inside Workshop Show this afternoon. After this market, I could take calls and also check your messages for WhatsApp. WhatsApp number is 070-4499-4927.
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0: Yemi Alade do that song with Don Jazzy Alabeke. Now be the title of the Gbedu. 27 minutes. It don't pass 12 o'clock. Good afternoon inside this Monday afternoon. Workshop show, now be the show where you day right now for Niger FM 92.7 Port Harcourt. And based on the matter where we discuss for, it makes sense. We talk about this one where we say we don't get information. Say some this SIM registration agents, some of them they use people need take the register other clients. Sometimes they even they sell. If you want go buy a SIM card, they go tell you say they don't already register, and they you give even sell SIM card where don't they already registered under somebody else. They also they sell and give customers. And them self as a customer, you no go even know say now waiting happen be that. Sure, they get somebody where also share your own experience online concerning the same matter. Say some SIM registration agent use customer name to register a SIM, a own SIM card given. Say at a point self, when you can't notice saying another person need, they use their register the SIM card given. You can't go meet them to rectify the issue. They can't still check that. They can't even find out, say, other numbers, not be only in own line. Other lines, also, they connected to that particular name. Okay? And say that a very big, yes, because if another person now collect, they say, which that's the name, with you also, somehow, they fix it time to you. Because you see, they use that same NIN. You know, NIN, they call a national identity number. Meaning, say, one person suppose gets one NIN. Your NIN, they're your own. Two people know they share NIN. That the way we go need to understand about that NIN. That national identity, they're your own identity as a Nigerian. Now, be that NIN. So imagine, say, somebody, they use your identity, they register another SIM card where another person where you not even know they use. It's a very serious problem. And now something where we say these network providers, they need to also look into them because it's a very serious problem. Yes, because your NIN means your own identity, national identity number. You're waiting to take know you as a Nigerian, your own unique number as a Nigerian. Now, if another person, they use them, that means it's not only, so it's now a serious, not just security, it's a security problem. Not be just security. Now, Steve, now a serious problem will be say, these network providers, them, they need to call their agents to order. Make we go WhatsApp here. WhatsApp number is 070-4499-4927. If you don't get experience like that, on top, it makes sense that now it will discuss. Feel free to also share your own experience. Maybe I share my own. If you also don't experience something like that, also feel free to share them. Okay? Landed, good afternoon. My name is Samson. I send this message from Port Harcourt. I don't experience this thing before with one network. I know we call the network name. He said, this network what they use, I don't experience them. I buy two SIM card. They call register them. When I reach house, they can't send me message. Say, I can't find out. Say, I get three extra registered number plus my own under my NIN. Now, so I vessel. I can't stop to they use the new line because I noticed that I can't they get three extra registered number under that said my NIN. I no can use the line again. No, I stopped to use that line. Now the question we say, I should stop to use that line. What if the other people see they use them and they can't use them? Go do something. You know, listen, your NIN they go see now. You now your face go see sir. There, I'm just asking. Say you stop to use the new line. What if the other new numbers where they registered? What if the other three numbers where they registered? As you don't stop to use them, what if they are using it? They can't use and go maybe go kidnap somebody. They can't use until they call the family to pay ransom. Police can't track the NIN. Come meet you where you there. Say now your name. There this name. This name. How you there? Go. How you want to explain them? I think the right thing where you for do now to go back to the network, not the agent. Go back to the agent. If you feel go back to the agent, make them deactivate that other line where they link to your name. They go deactivate the line so that they don't go free use them. You understand? Then you go the appropriate way to register them. That means I'm waiting for duo, but this one we know can they, what if the other people see they use a munka? It's all right, move your voice notes.
1: Yes, landlady, good afternoon.
0: Afternoon.
1: I greet you.
0: Thank you.
1: My name is Simple Ganwekina, and I do my voice note from Ogbona by Port Harcourt. Landlady, for the matter where they on ground, it makes sense or it don't make sense how we day like this. For this matter where they on ground, a normal thing where they always say, where they those agents, those same agents they always do. I remember some years ago they arrested two boys like that from my community, from Garrison here. Where they know nothing about something like that. Just like the same car like that when the security agents come trace the boy. They meet the boy with another of these boys where they arrest together with them. Their two was at that guy's inside. So when they just meet their two now, you know, police people now, they just arrest their two, like maybe that their two be all those criminals or what they don't know about. So that's what those people always do. So this yesterday also too, again, one of my guys were just saying buy SIM card. But I don't mention the network. Buy SIM card. You say that SIM card now, that is SIM card connected to a bank like that. Like the guy was using, the owner of the SIM card was using the line. And suddenly maybe something happened to the line. Can't retrieve them back to see connect to use the line. Now, as this guy come by the line now, come they use the line. I don't know how I buy, how I go register from office or on the other side. Now the guy start to use the line now. The guy come to see something, credit and debit concerning a bank.
0: Transaction.
1: Never use and open your own, never use and connect. Never use or open any account. Anything they connect to
0: somebody account.
1: Like person we've been using them before. The guy still they use the account with the number. You know, go change everything. As a debit and the thing go debit, as a the guy go credit the account, the thing they go give and all details about the bank. So I don't understand how people behave like that. So now lady, thank you. Simple guy we came from Ogbonabare.
0: He no block the account. He no block the account. He no go in bank, tell him bank, say, I know they use this line again. Because normally, if you change your line, you go need to go your bank. Especially if you know they use that line again, go tell your bank, say, I know they use this line again. Oh, I don't block her more. If not, you go to get this true. Hey. It's well, oh, we need to be careful. Oh. Now, small thing, they bring problem, go and give person. Something where you don't know. Some person go say, wait, no, me. Sometimes, if you know do things the right way, something where you don't know, if he can't know you, if he can't meet you where you day. Anyways, 0704499 4927. Now the number where you go take meet me for inside WhatsApp. And another thing for this country, we say, a lot of us, we like to cut corners. We they like to use Appia, you know, want to use, you know, Araha way take do something. If not, what you go make somebody go come buy SIM card for you? You know, from you, you know, go tell the person say, where your own name? Where is your name? Now, if the person not get name, if I told you want use somebody name, make him be the person where go bring, if which is not even supposed to be like that, you know, to go use another person name. To go to register your line. You as an agent, it's your responsibility to tell the person where is your NIN, and you go confirm and say, I didn't get the NIN where they used to register the SIM card. But for Nigeria here, everybody they do the one way. Everybody they do things, yeah, guy. Anyhow, they cut corners just because of that small money where you won't make. You know, go won't follow the right way. You will hear voice note for WhatsApp.
1: Lady, good afternoon.
0: Good afternoon.
1: My name is Nebuka. This was not from female.
2: the issue of this line, my friend, you want time like that, I go register line. I register line finish. I use that line, open my bank account, and I'll call the line. Open everything. Can you just imagine, like, the man, he carried that line. In my name, register now, I say give person. Why they already, I don't already link that line to my business. The person use them now. Go borrow money, let you use 300,000 naira.
0: Yeah.
2: They check bank. And the people they collect them on that side. As I go, they say they hold on, where is 300,000?
0: Yeah.
2: They happen. They say somebody they use my life. But they wonder, how can they use my NI to register that person like this? It's in too much. May God help us for this country. It's too much.
0: Is there a serious problem where network providers need to look into? It's a serious problem. 09026090927. Imagine saying they pay gbese where you know collect. Gbese where you know use your hand collect, you can't they pay. 09026090927. WhatsApp na 0704499427. Workshop show na there with day, and we talk about these issues, these habits where some agents, network pro agents, them, these SIM registration agents, they use somebody name register other people, or they sell SIM card where they use another person name take register. That na what we talk about, whether it makes sense. Abi, no make sense. 09026090927. WhatsApp number na 0704499427. Send your message, come on WhatsApp. I will play them. But for now, may we just enjoy some music. This one, they come from Lagbaja, Never Far Away. Now be the title. And then they go far. I dey here with you on top of the workshop show.
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Lady, good afternoon. My name is Obon Frank. I call you from Obanoba Street, GRE, Port Harcourt. About the network issue, uncle told them, say, now, Mohammed, now I get the number. It's once like that. The office opened their portfolio. Now, my name now ended there. But when a couple of people, they go show another. Good afternoon.

0: But this now Obon Frank, I they call you. Ale the good afternoon. My name now Obon Frank. I they call you from Obanoba Street, GRA, Port Harcourt. About the network issue, the same issue. I don't experience something like that too. I know we'll call the network name, but this network I reserved for Evo Road, for New Jersey, for Evo Road. Get one center where they raise that same. So one day like that, when they come, when they enter work, when they come work, I branch for the center to buy the network. A lady there tell me everything what I will bring up, my NIN, my name, my local government, my date of birth, my this one, my that one. Everything I supply the lady. He raised me, even snap me picture. And then he said the thing is successful. That might buy recharge card. The network don't start saying I still buy recharge card from her. I begin to use the number, they call people. To my greatest surprise, anybody who I call, when he pick the call, I will call the door. The person go say, who be that? I say, nah, me, so person, Obon Frank. He say, yeah, no be your name, the show here. Your name with the show for True Caller here, nah, Mohammed. Say, yeah, why Mohammed? No be Mohammed they call, nah, Obon Frank, nah, they call. So, no be one person, no be two person, they complain that they give me. They complain, they even fear to pick the call. To which I was that person they call them, because people are they call now my family people, and they fear I was that person they call. Sometimes they pick the call, they go say, now wrong number, now wrong number, now wrong number, but now you go call the call, because Drew Cole told them, say, now Mohammed, I ain't get the number. So I come back to the place where I restart the stuff, the same, to go explain, give the lady who restart me the same, say, see what in the experience, so see the complaint one they get for the SIM card. Why it be like that? So the lady now got to explain to me, say it be like the SIM card. The person we don't already use a SIM card. But because of the person no register the say or link the SIM card within NIN, so they can't block the person.
1: Okay.
0: So maybe now may they reset the number to me, but now they come open the system. Now my name, my details, everything they inside the system for the SIM.
1: Okay.
0: But the SIM still bear the name of that person, first person will be
1: get the SIM card.
0: Mohammed.
1: One.
0: You know, still bear the Mohammed because now Mohammed now be first buy the SIM, but they come block and person say you know linking NIN. So they got to come reset the line, give me, and the line now. Now me can't get on board. When you call and through caller will tell you the owner, the main name of that SIM card go appear. So the lady tell me, say, I need to go to their main office to lay complaint. Or my leave on for like 3 months that the name fee change.
1: Upgrade, update.
0: So since then, or he tell me, say, make a open or download through caller, then go change the name or the name through caller. So since then, I don't go to their office once like that.

0: their office opened their portfolio. Now my name na ended there. But when a company they go show another name. So like that. They are come open, come go download through caller, come go change all those things. Now they are take free. So like that can one now. If to say maybe Mohammed don't use that number, go commit big crime.
1: Mm.
0: You see how they for take come hold me.
1: For what you don't know.
0: Same person, one don't know anything about what Mohammed do. But this one say Mohammed Naim be first get the number. And the number now don't come link to my NIN. You see how for take enter problem. So my advice to all these people then, when did they release that person number? Maybe they find out the number where did they give person. Me, I know talk say any number where person don't use, maybe they sell them to another person. If person don't already use number, and the number maybe they block them, maybe they block them forever. Bring another new number. Not for them to retrieve the number, give another person again. Based on say person no linking number. After you don't block the person, they now say reset the number to another person. That is, it will bring very big problem in the next future.
1: Hmm.
0: So make our government, make all these network provider pull her together to take find way to solve this kind of issue. So now waiting, I get to talk about the network issue. Thank you. God bless you. I love your program.
1: All right. Thank you. I don't think say now the number be the problem, but waiting you talk. I just thank God say you. He resolved the issue last. But I don't even think say the number not the problem. Because even for even outside the country self, then they reroute no like number now. If no number don't did dormant, then they use that for long. Then go feel reroute them. You know how they get out they do them. So the number to me, I don't think the number is a problem. For me, even if then go give the number to some, make sure say there is a new registration. You understand? You not go use the old person details they give the new person. Yes, then they change number now. Yes, then you bring the number. You then get the one given to another person. You go clear the old details. Then give a new identity to that number. If you want give you give that number a new identity. Yes, so that anything will happen. Their new identity go show the date when you start to use them. So if anything come out, they go, it go show, say, now on so date, 2010, 2012, nine, then you start to use that number. So the it get as they go take follow, they don't go to implicate you because they feel they count them from when you start to use them. So that to first of all make sure say the number way they give somebody, you don't do the proper way to register them in a proper way. So that you no go get this issue.
2: Oga na master, every master get oga.
1: Yeah, so.
2: Oga na big man, even big man get oga.
1: Of course.
2: So make you think and well.
1: Mm-hmm.
2: Only God for heaven. Na him be the oga bata. If they know no may they know even oga. Pass oga landlady, Ebo diplomatic landlady, one of Niger FM. Special greeting to you from Ultimate Positive Music Man.
1: Mm-hmm.
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1: Give me.
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1: Wahala.
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1: Every year, for Tinkini News on Top

Good afternoon, my better country people. Make it check your time. Where it goes to say 30 minutes. Now don't sit and get the bar for inside 1 o'clock. And time we don't reach for the tinkly tory. For inside the first story, we don't talk to the managing director and chief executive of the Nigeria Education Loan Fund, as NEL Fund, when they call King Tunde Soya. He don't come dismiss one report to the Toko. See, the student loan scheme, it they very, very biased. That means that they look face to do something. For instance, one interview, Nadia Soya come begin the Toko, see that can allegate not be true at all, because the system, it is very, very well, and the people where they handle those systems, then they do the right thing. And for inside River State, to read, don't talk to the River State chapter of ADC, don't talk to no politician for inside the state. If you win the 2027 election with the lie or boast or proudness or empty promises, the River State ADC chairman will be chukudi dinkwa, na here this one today, as they react. The one statement where FCT Minister Yesum Wike been talk and say the ADC vice presidential candidate Rotimi Amaechi, he no go fit defeat anything, he no go fit win the election. And for inside another story, as it concerns River State, you get one woman, then talk, see her name na Lillian, then talk, say she don't drown. For inside one boat accident, we happen for inside the Siodumu River, for inside under the local government area of River State. The incident, then talk, say happened on Saturday, maybe the 5th of September 2026. So then talk, say while her body, they don't recover her from the river this morning, just 2 days after we say the accident may happen. And for inside everybody about to read and talk, or say again one fire, we be saying it happened for inside Indonesia, and that fire then talk, so he say it bring down their major market for inside Indonesia there, and it can't kill like 11 people plus, including 6 children, and where they the age of 2 and 9 years, and police then talk, or say the fire, and then we spot them from afar for inside one of the town there shortly after midnight, and with immediate alacrity, the thing can spread into plenty shops and plenty houses. And for inside Cherry Sports, Manchester United manager Mike Carrick in Don Toko say Marcus Rashford, they don't replace him yesterday after the 2-2 draw with Everton because of the feeling of a bit of something like now. Within in talk, Rashford can talk, see the Premier League clash for inside Hill Dixon Stadium, was drawn in the 70 minutes after the NBC, they don't play well for inside for United.

0: I'm trying to like attend and talk to one Grammy Award winning Nigerian Afrobeat star in the choir Dechi Balogun with the Noamas Whiskey. They then talk to him, don't close the 2026 Afro Plus Fest for inside Maryland, United States on Sunday. And this one is marking 15 years since that kind of breakthrough when don't get for inside the music industry. This 35-year-old singer then talk to say her headline the final night of the 3-day festival. May then do from 4th to 6th of September for inside Northwest Stadium Complex for inside Landover, Maryland. Now the story I go take a break for inside our Tinkly Tori for inside 92.7 on JFM by 14. I go bring on more Tinkly Tori, make you no go anywhere, make you no change the dial. My name na Happiness India.
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that song when I've been to play, Charlie Carlson, Soft Landing. I actually like the song because they use Igbo, they rap, and it is sweet. But I'll go see play them again in case you've been to enjoy them, and then the music can't stop. No verse. I go see play them again. As I come up for the studio, I go play them on my way out of the show, out of the studio. All right, 2 minutes now, don't pass 2 o'clock, and so far so good. We don't use music take the whole body since, although we've been here tickly tory around 1:30. But now time for us to draw the curtain on top the workshop show, because the softest boy on radio. I don't know whether the softness did.

0: things for this government. Mm. Not say favor them.
1: Favor them. The government favor them.
0: Mm. But you still get some people, they're hungry, they die. We will go ask you for 5 naira tomorrow. We see they tell you, say, the government too sweet. Say, that, will they get direction? Where will they go?
1: Somebody, where they struggle, they say.
0: Yeah, you get people. Like, you never see people like that. Mm-hmm. When you go see their social
1: maybe
0: media.
1: Maybe they talk and based on what they feel, say they go get.
0: You go see their social media.
1: Mm?
0: They speak in favor of the government, they talk pro pro, then they're gonna send a message, say, bros, nothing do, I beg help me. You know, people like that.
1: Mm.
0: As opposed to arrest them.
1: But at the end of the day, Sha, everybody gets a right to talk the one when you.
0: Wait till the judge, good and bad.
1: How you doing? Don't I see you?
0: Mm. My brother, my sister.
1: You don't think we meet for studio. Like, you know, so our shift, don't they ever?
0: You know, they ever entered. We meet each other for studio just now. If not, we say.
1: Mm. I don't come.
0: I first make a go mock the Chelsea fan with the downstairs.
1: Oh, I see waiting and I've been there do yesterday for group chat.
0: Now they tell us, say, a sad Chelsea fan, how you did? You know, Akas Baba, you know, now they tag and direct, making the same. Because how we see them win yesterday.
1: If I know rest.
0: And
1: but that's all that they do too.
0: You don't understand. Now one sweet lady for Instagram. Now I talk something for Instagram.
1: You see?
0: Now we'll go for, I will show you the video. That's a typical how Arsenal fan behave. When you see this Chelsea fan. Before March, enter social media. Now they are mad.
1: They make noise.
0: We Arsenal fan, we they wait to win to show you say I be you now. But you see Chelsea fan, they will tell you how many they won't score you.
1: They never even win.
0: Who won't score the goal? Tell you say you be their boy. But you know the irony of it. Now let me tell you, you know what they do. For the irony of it, be say for 6 years now they never beat Arsenal. Them. Never beat Arsenal for 6 years. Old.
1: For all the games on, I don't
0: and they tell you, now we seen a play. Ask a Chelsea fan, not take my word for it. One day down there, go ask her. He go tell you.
1: Wait, now Daniel, ba?
0: Danielo, Pikino, Akasu. I want Chelsea to do listen. If you ask them, then go tell you, say yes. They never beat. Then why they always they hungry say no more beat Arsenal this time. So
1: but what
0: thing
1: they drag? What thing they drag? What thing Arsenal and Chelsea fan they drag? What thing they drag? And are they drag the championship?
0: No. The league won't win last year. So this season now they tell you say now they won't win.
1: I know they're not winning.
0: They're not even about to win the league. They break that jinx, they never beat Arsenal for six years now. Now be their top priority. So yesterday now another chance for them. So we don't beat them. Now they first score. 2 minutes of game, they don't score. Now that it not be to score, not to win. You understand? And we not say now, man, we beat them well. So all of them humble. Now, if you go Instagram, you get one, we don't make mouth. In fact, if you watch that video, you go laugh tire. You don't mean mouth. They can show after the match. Now, you come the fan, Arsenal fan. Jason Ben. You see things, people like them, AY, all those, they just did the comment section, just they laugh and say, don't humble now. Now, so they do the face for over 6 years now. So now, what do you mean when I see... You see these people, they will continue to hustle. You know, we know they make the math. Make them do the talking, we'll do the playing.
1: Make them give the results. It's welcome, Arsenal fan. Welcome to the studio.
0: All right,
1: welcome to for Gragra Express. And me, self, now my leg, one leg, they are side already on top of the workshop show. Okay, this is my new week anyways. And the month still day fresh. The month is still fresh, so... I believe say better things go follow us this new month. God go help us. Go hit our target this new week. Okay, Apos, welcome to the show.
0: Yes, sir.
1: All right. Till tomorrow, you go hear my voice on top the workshop show again for Niger FM 92.7 Port Harcourt. My name is Landlady once again. Thank you as you day with me. Remain with Honest Apos for Inside Gragra Express. Then later in the evening, good life go show face on top Flenjo. Till tomorrow. And bye-bye for today. I go play that song again. That one when I've been caught hair. And for those who have been there, enjoy. And the title of the song now, Soft Landing, Charlie Carlson, nine singer, No Touch the Dial.

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1: 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Them they give me joy, no be small.
2: 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Why them not go there active? When did they always listen to Flanger? We want Ubonga OAP. Good life, the spectacular. Omo Yakwayaski, Miti Yaski, Tugbaski, the pile. Ishak you. 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If you want to tori your lover,
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0: Babe, calm down.
1: 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That's how you men behave here.
0: If I not see what I like, I go the wrong follow you like so I don't get where I go. Calm down.
1: So what, you like me now?
0: How are you? What be your name?
1: My name is Muna.
0: My name now, of course, Muna. Wow. Na Muna Chi be the full meaning.
1: Yes.
0: Wow, this soft name for soft girl. I don't they look here every time you pass now, so my eye they go cho.
1: Wait, oh, wait. Mm. Is that not a wedding band on your hand?
0: Madam, this one don't mean anything now.
1: That's a wedding ring.
0: Calm down, wedding ring. Yeah, some people self go pull up, but me, I don't want life for you. Now, make me just leave her there. I'll be a very truthful person. See, Muna, see, I like you. I'm not going to fit life for you. In fact, every time when you pass, I say, Chai, God, which can I get away fine like this? In fact, I don't tell myself, say, I wish I meet this fine one baby before I meet my wife.
1: Yay!
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3: Palalalam, 19 minutes make it sit down for inside to today Monday, number 7 day for inside the month of September. 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Thank God say I remember and I never forget. Good afternoon for inside this afternoon and welcome to Nigeria FM 92.7 Port Harcourt. Honest, I post now my name now. 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If you call me Roko Baruko, you call me Nigeria FM Soft Boy. 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Welcome. Oshé le tu le le le. Are there from now go balance for inside six and as I enter inside studio we start time with Rivers Matters. From Rivers Matters, Nagbedua see the work and then Proverbs time with Honest Sackboss. Of course, we'll go find out what they share for your location before we come up for inside studio. If you did traffic, we'll go know too. Welcome to Gragra Express. Again, for today Monday, number 7 day for inside the month of September. Welcome. Chaparly, the first story for Rivers Matters be this. We say the Civil Liberty Organization, waiting for Rivers State, they don't caution the Rivers State Local Government Council Commission, Local Government Service Commission, against attempt to for them to elongate, to extend, to prolong the service years of workers where they due for retirement for the civil service. They say na lie. May local government service commission not try and increase the service years of workers where they don't they due for retirement for the civil service. The Civil Liberties Organization Shemo. For the Civil Liberties Organization for River State, Sonny Dada. For inside interview, he can call on relevant authorities, including the state government. Say, may they caution the commission, may they not carry out that kind of thing where they plan. Mr. Dada, for interview, he alleged say plan don't deal by the commission to extend the tenure of the acting president of the Nigerian Union of Local Government Employees for River State, Anthony Wigbarato. He can see at say that kind of extension. It not go only the only it not go only set bad example, but it go also challenge the system. Say not make sense at all. The Civil Liberty Organization can't argue, say the commission, they not get the power to take extend the service years of any worker. Cause it stress, so say both the local government law and the pension act. Bakam is there for there where clean clear about to retire and not be to extend. What do you think about that matter? Ready to pull out. Another gist here. Both public and private schools for River State, they don't resume school officially today for first term after over 2 month break. Yeah, so 2 month break. I know say many parents go there happy because children for house, not be small war. They go scatter, spigidi. You where they pray for holiday, may you rest from different payments. Only you go happy to send them back to school. You not mind the school fees again. Because for holiday, they destroy waiting past their school fees. Anyways, the Rivers State Ministry of Education, for inside the state, they don't instruct all primary and secondary schools for the state. So they resume for first term for the 2026-2027 academic session today, Monday, 7th September 2026. For inside statement by the permanent Seke of the ministry, Dr. Mina Teleikuru, all public and private schools where they operate for the state, they expect say they will start school today and non-academic activities go happen today too. And they need to operate strictly according with the prescribed guidelines where they guide them. The statement council advise all private school say make them make sure say they pay attention to the government approved academic calendar for the 2026-2027 academic session and may they comply accordingly. But my question as school don't resume, as papa and mama, I beg they increase your children's school fees. When I get increment, talk to me, make I know how far. You dey hear big payment as you resume because they say they normal with private school to the tier you be once school resume, especially for a new session. Another gist. River State Governor Seminari Fubara, he don't assure say he go continue to get better, which you will call cordial relationship with the state legislature. That not the River State House of Assembly. Governor Seminari Fubara, he talked this one as he signed the 1.84 trillion naira budget yesterday. Come thank FCT Minister Yeso Wike, he bring the peace process with him now. Mm-hmm. In council, commend the lawmakers for job well done. Council express optimism, will say the budget he go usher in new phase of development and cooperation for the state. Leader of the assembly, Major Jack, as he present the budget to the governor, council express hope, say the budget he go engender development for the state. Speaker of the assembly, Right Honorable Martin Amewule, for inside his speech, informed the governor of the assembly decision to reduce the budget by 4,600,000. He also informed the governor the reason why the assembly failed to approve the 6 billion naira appropriated for the Pamo University. Say, I ain't gonna work. He can't talk the reason. Okay, oh. As you go know, the River State House of Assembly yesterday passed the 2026 appropriation bill of over 1.84 trillion naira into law, but they reject the appropriation of 6 billion naira where they put for Pamo University. Chairman House Committee on Appropriation, Honorable Linda Stewart, will present the report of the committee, contact the House, say rather made and shine the sum of 1,400,000 naira from the 6 billion naira with the budget for Pamo University to the rebuilding of the storage facility when the primary healthcare management board now get them for number 2 Accra Street where fire burn. Now, according to the committee, he say better investigation and oversight now they go conduct based on the Pamo institution to know the essence of this grant and the actual beneficiaries of the grant. The recommendation, other lawmakers support them. Consider the House, say may they not approve 6 billion naira for Pamo University. Speaker of the Assembly, Right Honorable Martin Amewule, for inside his submission, also agree with the recommendation of the Appropriation Committee as they call for vote for inside the passage of the law. All right. Another story again for you to shook my put. The River State Police Command, they don't arraign 2 out of the 4 police officers where they don't dismiss over the killing of 22-year-old Anthony Obodo before a magistrate court where sit down for Port Harcourt. Anthony Obodo then shoot him die on the 27th of August 2026 around Adajo Junction for inside Port Harcourt. That is yes now Adajo wait till they call him now. Adajo Junction, Ajib by Adajo Junction. The boss where they arraign, they remand them. Now warrants. Okay, the one they arraign on remand warrants. Now Corporal Alfred Lewis and PC Michael Ejeku. Well, they can't leave ASP Fabian Pinabari and Inspector Solomon Wongu. Wasted day at large. So these 2 days at large. Now make they never arrange them. Now see that they talk so. I mean I only Solomon Wongu day at large. When the case they mention him, the trial chief magistrate Helen Hardy in not allow the charge, may they read them at all. The chief magistrate he not also allow the accused to take their plea, but the others say may they remand them for Port Harcourt Correctional Center. Chief Magistrate Hardy, he direct say the case file, may they refer him to the chief registrar for reassignment, call adjourned the 22nd of September for plea and possible trial. As I speak to newsmen for inside the courtroom, the chairman of Nigerian Bar Association Port Harcourt, Chinedu Maduba, he expressed displeasure based on the arraignment of only 2 police officers instead of 4 with a dismiss. Yes, the question now, why? One are ASP, one are inspector, and they say that they're at large. They call arraign only 2. For what? Anyway, the African Democratic Congress for River State, they don't call on the Independent National Electoral Commission. May they remain neutral for the country when election they come. So for 2027, so may they remain neutral based on the election when they come. Spokesperson of the ADC for the state, Chizi Eyi, for inside press briefing today, he raised concern of alleged unhealthy relationship between the Rainbow Coalition and INEC. He once said the ADC, they go resist any attempt by INEC to compromise the election for River State. The spokesperson for the ADC, Chizi Eyi, also raised alarm over recent redeployment of INEC electoral officers for the state. Well, and he talks, say, the mastermind, na the Rainbow Coalition. In concussion against this redeployment, come one say officials of INEC, may they stay clear, may they refuse to they compromise, may they not they compromise, may they not let the Rainbow Coalition compromise them, na so Chizi Eyi talk. All this, na gist with the ground. Chizi Eyi, we be talk person for ADC, say, INEC, make una not let them complete. So they transfer, they redeploy. They're not grill. Then I tell you, say they only arrest and arraign 2 out of the 4 police officers who they dismiss. And the Nigerian Bar Association chairman, Chinedu Maduba, he don't question why. They don't send them to remand them for prison until 22nd of September when they go, yeah, they just made a reassign. I see clear, you say the assembly give reason why then commod Pamu for budget, say it ain't gonna happen. Say part of the money made they go reuse them. They build one primary this thing way born. Yes, now we see they talk. And the governor said they go get better relationship. You go get better relationship with the assembly. And I see tell you say civil liberty organization talk about say local government service commission may not extend any tenure of anybody who is supposed to retire. Say it no go work. Make we talk. My WhatsApp number is 07044994927. 07044994927. Again, 07044994927. Send me voice note or you send me message. send me voice note or you send me message for 0704499 4927. I think before I enter studio, this message I already shared before. Welcome for Gragra Express. 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I know today goes to you well. Thank you very much. Of course, it goes to you. Thank you for listening to Nigeria First Study. We really appreciate. All right, message me for WhatsApp 0704499 4927. Call me for 0902609 0927. 0902609 0927. 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

abrukutu brukutu eh heba ho ha na your baby girl pure mango yemi alade as you na day like this na Naija FM na dey listen no stop come on don't change that die.

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2: 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Why them no go dey active? When did they always listen to Flanger? We want Ubonga OAP. Good life, the spectacular. Oh my yakayaski, miti yaski, tuk baski, the pile. Ishak you? Say, say, say, say. Them no dey use clear eye, they do run so. Now get the monotone, and get the advantage. If you want to tori your lover,
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0: internet. What be this way you dey buy?
1: Na all we go use cook now. Nah.
0: Eh? Unbranded oil wey dem put for box. Too?
1: Something wey na shikini money and it dey do me wella.
0: Hey, Jeanette. Make you remember say I move the wrong belle.
1: Which one make I come buy?
0: Na Devon King's oil. No. Na correct oil. Fortified with vitamin A.
1: Eh? Na correct choice for me and my family.
0: Yes, nah. You fit buy the one where your money reach and enjoy 60 meals.
1: True talk, oh. Thank you, my friend. I have

0: who dey inside our line?
1: Hey, Oga, good morning. Na NEPA office be this?
0: Morning, madam. Yes, you dey NEPA office.
1: Okay, my name na Mama Nkechi, and I dey call from Chief Emeka Street for inside room Okoro Port Harcourt.
0: Mama Nkechi, wetin NEPA don do again?
1: I just opened my window this morning. I look outside. I see say my neighbor get light. Me, I no get light. Why?
0: Your neighbor get light?
1: Maka, why?
0: This light what we take now everywhere. Even government has not get as I talk to you. So your neighbor get light?
1: As I talk to you, my eye did the light and it made me the vest. Why they go get light and me I not get light? Why?
0: Oh, hold on, madam, I come. Hey, madam, you see there?
1: I see there.
0: Okay. I better check whether your neighbor light today.
1: You don't go now.
0: You don't go?
1: Yes, you don't go.
0: Okay. Any other thing what I feel do for you?
1: You don't do finish. Thank you. God bless you.
0: All right. Thank you. Where you take on NEPA,
2: Thank you.
0: Now go use generator now, We will do some things.
1: If you come

All right, I greet you plentitiously and I welcome you to the show. Next up, Nassimani Manadeh, well, at the soft like to the bread. Welcome. Shapali, we'll read this message before we go back to the Gbedu. The congratulations of peace initiative to the FCT minister, according to the River State governor, it be like a slap to the people of River State. Because these two political actors, they busy the fight without thinking about the welfare and the conditions of their state. Now the governor now the governor not get way to run or hide. And now they talk about peace, which himself no say now under political understanding between two of them against the people of this great state. I pity our democracy because the politicians' interest now be the primary thing. Why the citizens they be secondary? Mazi Oyenucheya Steven, Commissioner for Entertainment on Top Radio, now send me that message. You wait to be your own. Just so you know, I tell you about the Civil Liberties Organization where they talk about say may the local government service commission not extend the tenure of a civil servant. Say because you don't hear cho because they won't use that kind of thing. Take extend the tenure of the acting president of the Nigerian Union of Local Government Employees for River State, Anthony Wigbara, to say may they not try him. I still clear you for inside here. Say schools don't open afar. Your speaking don't resume school. They increase school fees. Waiting new. We shock you from school where you're picking to go before. I clearly say River State gonna toss saying good work with in peace with the River State House of Assembly. Plus say the assembly give reason why they remove 6 billion naira from Pamo University support. Okay, and then I tell you say the police officers based on the death of that young man, Anthony Obodo, where we 22 years, say they don't dismiss four officers, come arraign two. The NBA chairman for River State, he don't say for what? Why? Chinedu Maduba say, why not only two? Now they arraigned. As it clearly say, the African Democratic Congress for River State don't call on the Independent National Electoral Commission, say may they remain neutral as the country they prepare for the 2027 election. Why they talk so say because in the see cho redeployment here and there, say may they not ready rainbow, we say, and they believe say that the Rainbow Coalition they coordinate all this redeployment. Say may INEC behave, may they not let the Rainbow Coalition compromise them. Make we talk. My WhatsApp number again is 0704499427. 0704499427. 21 minutes it waka past 3. Back to enjoying good music. Kenewe na the title of this Gbedu. And Usingam.

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0: Eh? 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
1: Something wey na shikini money and e dey do me wella.
0: Hey, Jeanette, make you remember say I wolf dey run belle o.
1: Which one make I come buy?
0: Na Devon King's oil o. Na correct oil, fortified with vitamin A.
1: Na correct choice for me and my family.
0: Yes, na. You fit buy the one wey your money reach and

0: special?
1: How is this special? You not being able to afford the normal things that a baby girl needs. Is that pressure?
0: A baby girl needs
1: you
0: love.
1: Which year love are you talking about? Love that cannot afford one simple, really? One bag for a baby girl
0: really?
1: Like me. Please,
0: is that what you're going to tell me?

0: come back, I go make him. 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Don't shock you, make him bet.
1: Saito, no, I beg, come on, dear. Everybody, say up. Nigel. Hi, my name is Julius the Genius Argo. 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

0: Good afternoon, my better country people. Make you check your time where you go. This is a 10 minutes and don't sit and get the bar for inside 4 o'clock. And time you don't reach for the tinkly story. For inside the first story, they don't talk or see the Office of the National Security Advisor. They don't start a 5-day multi-agency crisis response exercise for inside Delta State. This one in Toko, so they won't begin checkmate whether Nigeria really, really ready to handle anything emergency and security incident. Now this one and the exercise in Toko say start for inside us about today, and it will run through go reach Friday, the 11th of September, 2026. As in Toko say plenty of Bonge ministries, departments, and agencies then they involved. Meanwhile, for inside River State government don't talk, so they won't send about 5,000 teachers to public schools across the state for the coming week to strengthen better teaching and learning. The Commissioner for Education, Dr. Peter Sunwago, now and this one, a single carrying leg, expect some schools to assess how ready it is day for this new academic session. And for inside another to read, one political analyst, the Codalintin Nwaigwe, he don't begin the talk, saying politics for River State, no be smarting, or saying, in fact, if your heart no strong, you no go feel run arm. This one, he follow the event where the talk will see happen on Saturday, maybe the 5th of September 2026. Nwaigwe come begin the talk, he they make remark. After former Governor Rotimi Amaechi be attending late mother burial for inside Obima, he created local government, and the same time, FCT Minister Yesom Wike also then come, both of them can get one reception. Okay, Yesom Wike also get reception for inside Imaigo, also for inside the Kure local government the same day. In fact, then come again they think that kind of event to say whether this one then plan am or na coincidence. And for inside the body, both they don't talk to Tanzania president will be Samia Hassan. He don't lost her husband and will be Hafida Hassan, and then talk say this husband died today at the age of 77 years, and then talk say the cause of this in death now one heart disease. So then talk say they don't treat for a long time and now wait to make him die today. And for inside Cherry Sports, European Football Governing Body UEFA, then talk say they won't honor the victims of those people where they affected by flash floods we happen for inside Nepal on the 26th of August 2026, ahead of the UEFA Champions League match this week. According to one statement written published on top of their website today, then Toko said they observe a moment of silence for before the match, while then Toko said then also raised banner as a sign of solidarity and support for the people of Nepal. And for inside entertainment, Nigerian rapper will be in the cause Lantern Ibili, he don't respond to Portable. After then talk will say Portable begin the questions Lantern's recent display of alleged 504 million naira bank balance. Portable they claim will say this Lantern ain't no begin get the money, come begin the talk will say it's like in the involving money laundry or other fake and illicit activities. But however, Portable also claimed to have access to this to similar amount, and come begin the tells Lantern to hit back to respond to him if true, saying that he gets the money we ensure for inside in bank account. Now this story I go take a break for inside our Tinkly Tori for inside 92.7 Nigeria FM by 6 o'clock. I go bring another story, another better Tori for inside our Bonge Tori. 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
6: 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Omo Yakwayaski, Miti Yaski, Tugbaski, the pilot. Isha Q. Say. 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
1: 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Next, I post Nasty Manema Adeye Wella, the soft like today, but we don't enter for inside Proverbs time for Nigeria FM 92.7 Port Harcourt. We are going to flog you different African proverbs and clear you their meaning for inside here. Now, we'll start with this. By the way, 20 minutes 90 waka past 4. Today is still Monday, number 7 day for inside the month of September 2026. Now, with this, honest, I post my name, the Shona Gragra Express, and we're there for Proverbs time. Make you not touch the dial at all at all. Hope you enjoy Bedwa Saturday plan for you and more the bracket for inside here. Make a chapale let you know, say this proverb, the first one we collect here, if you want to quickly go alone, if you want to go quickly, okay, make up, I won't put on the way it will taste sweet. If you want to go quickly, you need to go alone. If you want to go far, you need to go together. Now, I need to break this thing down for you because you need to understand. If you want to go quickly, go alone. But if you want to go far, go together. Alone, you feel lost, but you want quick. But to go far, you need more people. It means if you reach road, when not the when you don't know, another person go know him. What did he mean? Teamwork and collaboration, they achieve much greater and more sustainable result than say you they try everything by yourself. Hope you get that proverb. Now, more take another one. Wisdom be like barbed wire tree. Yes, wisdom be like baobab tree. Not be baobab tree. Again, listen. Wisdom be like baobab tree. Make us speak pidgin. Make us speak for English. Wisdom is like baobab tree. No one individual can embrace it. Wisdom be like baobab tree. No one individual can embrace it. In case you know that tree where they go, where they get shuku shuku. You know, just get up, go embrace them. So wisdom be like baobab tree. No one individual we go feel embrace them. What do you mean? True knowledge they wide for any single person to hold them completely. We must learn from one another. You see that tree where get shuku shuku. Una go learn how to climb up together. Only you know if you just say, pack, pack, pack, pack, pack, pack. It ain't gonna happen. Proverbs time with honest across. Now you balance peace. So if you get your own proverb, I dare here with you for you to claim it. My WhatsApp number is 0704499497. 0704499497. Make I leave you with this one before we go back to enjoying good music. Only a fool now they test the deepness of a river with two of a leg. Only fool now go use both of a leg to check whether river deep. Yes, you just enter. Make a check whether it deep. You just jump in with your two leg. No. Now one leg you they shook, they put. If you they swallow the one leg, you go collect yourself back, say I beg it deep. You no go try and say you they throw your two leg at once. You feel what river feel just swallow you. What do you mean? You make you not a rush blindly to dangerous unknown situation without testing the waters or thinking ahead. You must think first, not just rush. Before you know it, I don't know. Ladies and gentlemen, honest across my name, not touch it down. Proverbs time now balance food. So for instance, Nigeria FM 92.7. Port Harcourt, 24 minutes 90 waka past 4. Today Monday, number 7 day for inside the month of September. Oshé, le to le joy. My feels.

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0: Pyramids. 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Them they give me joy, no be small.
1: Oh yeah, now here we go. Why them no go there active? When did they always listen to Flanger? We want Ubonga OAP. Good life, the spectacular. Omo Yakayaski, Miti Yaski, Tugbaski, the pile. Ishak you? Say. Them no they use clear eye, they do run so. Now get the monotone, and get the advantage. If you want to tori your lover,
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1: 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Say J.

All right, I greet you plentiously and I welcome you to the show. Hope you enjoyed the gbedu then when I play for you just now. Make a shapale remind you. Say for you, I play you Waste by Omale. After I play you Joy by Fizz and Olamide. I still do you For You by Spyro. Spyro feature Diamond, Platinum, Tenny and Inyaya for that gbedu. Peru, now the gbedu by Fireboy DML. I still play you Coco by The Bunch and Over by Johnny Drill. Johnny Drill actually featured on Jazzy for Inside That, but the way he just jolly finished just now. And Iblis with the song entitled Boy. Shella Shant with Shella. They just jolly finished now before I start to talk to you. I end my proverb for you when I toss it. Only fool, now they test the deepness of river within two leg. It means say, make you never ever rush blindly to dangerous something new or unknown situation without say you never test the waters or think ahead first. Then I want the thing when I clear you for proverb time. So I go clear you two more. Just now, may you record them for your thinking. The child, my first reader for English, I break them for pidgin. I'll take this one first. Until lion learn how to write, every story go always praise the hunter. Hear that statement again. Until lion learn how to write, every story go always glorify the hunter. What do you mean? History and narrative, they usually the people with the power, now they always talk about history and different narrative. People where they marginalize, they must tell their own stories to reveal the truth. You know, who get access first, go judge. But people when not get, when they eventually get, they go eventually talk what it be the truth. No, but who first rush go tell you crack crack crack progodok crack, you just believe. Wait for the other side of the story. If lion, since lion not be right, all the old story they always say they glorify hunter too much. But hunter, no, they tell you waiting lion, they take your eye see for bush. You get this one? The child who is not embraced by the village, we burn it down to feel its warmth. Now, Pekin, where community not embrace, not take serious, one day that Pekin go burn the community just to gain warmness, just to sweat, to feel heat, because cold go too much for him. So you see that person one that they ignore, answer him, because before you know it, if he turn on another thing, we go disturb the community tomorrow. Whoo! Make a break this one down again. Pekin where the village not embrace, one day go burn down that village just to feel warm. What do you mean? For you to the neglect, to the isolate young people for community, it lead to destruction. It lead to destructive behavior as desperation. Now they go come seek to take get attention and to belong to that community. And finally, a roaring lion kills no game. Make us pick up for pigeon. Lion when they roar, he know they kill any animal for bush. The time when he take a shot, how you want to catch meat? What do you mean? Empty boasting, complaining, or just talking about your plans, it not go bring you success. You get to take actual action. Some people sabi talk about plan, but no action. Make plans, then take action. May you know they talk in vain. Now be a roaring lion. Keys no game. Lion where they holla. He no go fit kill goats. That's now proverbs time with Honest Akpos. 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We'll take the next set of gbedu. Take go bracket 5 o'clock. Remember 5:30.
I go bring you the Property Pioneers program, where they talk about law and property. Not touchy jal. Ashakadeya with our next bedu, and entitled Mzanza.

0: 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No forget the 7 day, very, very important. Now KC says so. Oh yeah, park, baby, you pull over.
1: 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Fowl go still no say na cockroach. 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
2: All right, we greet you plenteously and we welcome you to the show. Next, of course, my name and I mean the guy with the soft well, I like today, bro. If you call me Roko Baroko, you call me Niger FM soft boy. If you want me my Bololo Grudder, I call me the Radio Jagaban, because I'm the Jagaban of radio. Welcome and welcome to another edition of Landlord, as in law and tenant matter, landlord and tenant matter. And this program, the people with the arrange them for us now, Property Pioneers. Yes, now they will get this program. They tell you, okay, they want to enlighten you about landlord and tenant matter. But today, the two will talk about agents and real estate. Many people not know the difference. When you see real estate people, you they call them agent. You see a typical agent, you know they know the difference between when you buy from them. So now it will talk. But first, make a welcome my guest for studio engineer. Samuel, we be your guy for Property Pioneers. Good evening, bros.
3: Good evening, Agbos. Good evening, River State, and good evening, Nigeria. No, say, you know, only River State they listen to this program.
2: Yes.
3: Somebody coming from Bayelsa, I see the program, they educate them, they don't they know how real estate they work. So I greet everybody. Thank you.
2: Yeah, great you too. Welcome. So today, now you wait inside our sector.
3: Yes.
2: When we say agent, and then we say real estate, you know, person fee buy land from agents, you know, agent fee carry person go buy land, real estate people fee sell land for person. What will be the difference between these two people?
3: Okay, the difference now just the packaging.
2: Okay,
3: you understand? Now we get some agents, nobody say buying land from agents totally day out of place, because even before real estate, we begin to know real estate people been they buy land from agents. You understand? Somebody goes, okay, get one plot of land this way. Now, person get them, but now you go direct person, go meet the owner. You understand? So, those ones are, let me call them unregistered agents. Okay. You know, say real estate now get another department where they call realtors.
2: Okay,
3: these realtors, they under the umbrella of real estate developers.
2: Okay.
3: Estates now they give normal agents their land to go sell. It must be a realtor, and this realtor he must get training.
2: Okay.
3: You must be trained, because nobody just carrying a person enter. You know, say for River State now, if you find house for, let's say for instance, if they find house for Odile, then you go contact agents. You know where you go get them? Maybe at Chuba or across Chuba, and then they go carry you go. Okay. Those are agents. Because they won't collect their movement fee, they won't collect their small money, even though they never even see the property, they go collect that money. Those are the different. But real estate, you then get specification. Where we say if they find land, maybe they find land for Eneka, then tell you, okay, land there Eneka, then go guide you through, even before the transaction and after the transaction, they see they with you, and they call them realtors.
2: Okay.
3: So the difference between this unregistered agent and realtors is the packaging, the way they package yourself. And I get so many advantages of buying from real estate developers, which these realtors, they are among them. Like for my company now, every Tuesday we do a seminar, free seminar for those realtors. You understand? Because just like a mechanic get language. You understand? Say my carburetor spoil, real estate also get language. You understand? So if you don't know all this language, you go and come out outside to go say somebody ask you a question, you know go fit, no waiting you go answer. So there's a very big difference between normal agent. But if this agent are educated, then bring them in, come train them, then go see do very well because they don't get the experience for the marketing skill.
2: Yes.
3: So now so it be.
2: So the title agent different from realtors.
3: Yes, it's different from the realtors, yes. Okay.
2: So mostly real estate now they accommodate both agents and realtors together.
3: Yes, you know
2: be the company, so the estates.
3: Now in the estate. This agent where they talk about they know they fit work with real estate because of their mindset.
2: Okay.
3: You understand? Everything now, their mentality. You understand? Now the realtors they don't know say okay. If I carry person come buy your land, you understand? Now waiting I need to do be this. Now me go do this responsibility. But agent will carry person, they are just after that money. Immediately they collect that money, they don't leave the person. They no sabi follow up for documentation. They no sabi follow up for allocation. They no sabi get waiting they call customer satisfaction.
2: Okay.
3: You understand? So those are the things where realtors don't learn over time. So now make them carry get age over the normal agent where they out there.
2: I don't know, say typical ladies where they for inside the real estate sector, where they into land, property, everything, they like refer to themselves as realtors.
3: Exactly.
2: But some men, where I get house for rent, just follow me, see the agent, if you see the movement, if you know that they do, okay. So you think say women take this realtor business seriously past men?
3: If you look at the world at large, even though you look at the banking sector, you know say women they do more when it comes to business.
2: Okay.
3: There's a bit unnest those opportunities. If you see for real estate, you go see there are more of women ladies be these realtors. You understand? Because they understand the fact that they don't want to share their money with anybody. You know say. Normal agents, if they go outside, they feed they like 10, 20. Let's say now 5% or 10%, now the company pay.
2: Yeah.
3: Then go come drag that money, share them between them. But realtors, now you get your money.
2: Even if a person show them the property. Okay, realtors, now you as agent get your
3: money. Yes, now you. We'll bring the buyer now you get your money. No, they share them with anybody.
2: Okay, so how realtors say they make money now?
3: Now it just be the thing now. If they bring person come buy property from any of the developers. You understand? The agency fee, as we know, you understand, which we call in our real estate commission. The commission, now you will bring the person, now the company know. Company know how many chain on a day bring the person. Now you where the company go pay.
2: Okay.
3: And as of my company, they pay as high as 10% of any of the amounts where that land sell.
2: Okay, I understand with you the talk now.
3: Yeah.
2: So, before we branch into another place, may I not say property pioneers, they deal on properties, they sell properties.
3: Okay.
2: And I remember say for one of our conditions, you say, they would help a client in the build.
3: Yes.
2: So, which properties and which properties we want to get presently?
3: Okay, we get very luxury property. And one thing about our company, we get strategic property.
2: Okay.
3: You understand? No be to real estate, no be to just carry. Though when they develop, they go inside bush. You understand? Just like the question where person asks now, say, why you na property be this amount? Why other people they sell at this amount? The answer na location.
2: Yes.
3: You understand? Like our property is this strategically located. We be say development. You go, they see physical development for around the place.
2: Okay.
3: So properties where they now, we get the Omagua, the premium property for Omagua. We call them Pioneer's Garden. That one, other people, they sell around there 5, 6, 7 million, but they sell 4.5 as a pre-launch. You understand? And this property, they for road. They for the Port Harcourt to Were Road.
2: Okay.
3: Just by opposite the Omagua police station.
2: Oh.
3: The property just there. You understand? And every property, where you go, they see bush. You understand?
2: Yes.
3: Now, property, where we say we don't fence some. Put security, our security serve even day there.
2: Wow.
3: You understand? Security even did there. So anytime where you go, even now for night, you can access. If you buy from there, you can access your property. That one now one. We get another one we call Restoration Garden for Eneka by the Eneka Link Road, just at the back of the Pamo University. That one now buy, you build, you move in. You understand? That one get federal light. You also get the street. They don't tie the street. You get street light. You understand? In short, if you go to that our property now, only our own property now, they empty. Okay. Now they like empty land.
4: Okay, so
3: for that environment.
4: Build and move in.
3: Thank you. So people now don't day around that place. That one property for there they sell for 15, 20 million. But our own will just bring down the price with 12.5 million for that one.
4: Okay.
3: Per plot. People don't buy, it just remain like 10 plots. You understand? For there.
4: Okay.
3: 12.5. And I buy and move in. If you build finish, if you move in, because the place people don't they live inside the place already. Yeah.
2: Okay. I like that. So far now, all these properties now, the amount that when you mentioned,
3: Yes.
2: First thing you need to pay, then get your own surveyor, bring your own lawyer, or agreement and all those things inside.
3: Everything there inside. We call them all inclusive.
2: So both surveyor, both documentation.
3: You know, so most of our property we don't register them.
2: Okay.
3: You understand? We don't register the property already for government. So if you want come now, we go give you a register survey. We also get lawyer. You understand? We go prepare your document. You don't even have to pay everything they inside that money where you they pay. You understand? So now we they give you documents.
2: So if person won't buy because of transparency, say he get his own lawyer, say make his own lawyer do everything. Say you where they say for me, I not still won't use your lawyer. The person still come with his lawyer.
3: Definitely yes now. Yes.
2: Okay.
3: If he come with your, if you feel say maybe you get your own lawyer, we go write agreement come. But when you bring your own agreement, our standard is our own lawyer go see look at your agreement.
2: Okay.
3: May not be say you write say may you can't carry all the whole land for the small money where you pay. You understand? So when the lawyer, when your lawyer bring the document, we go sit down, our own lawyer go sit down, we go also look at within your lawyer bring. If it's okay with us and it's okay with the both party, we go sign for you. If you won't use your lawyer, do the document. We'll sign for you. There's no problem. But waiting with the dog is, they say we get our own lawyer where they also do documents. And the document will be part of the money where you don't pay.
2: Okay. Before I ask you another question, make I read waiting this person send us. Of course, how you deal, are they fine? See, I beg you, if you broadcast this based on the program of real estate today, for people where they stranded on accommodation, he said there's Basha Space New Road for agents. I'm interested. Tell your friend in the studio. Now,
3: while I do
2: for another person, time you say you won't be agent. You're interested for

0: this thing.
1: Because
0: the problem where they there no be here.
1: You see, for those with this stranded accommodation, there is bachelor space. New road. Oh God, you they do agent for waiting you the market now.
0: just take the opportunity.
1: Okay, but we'll talk about the land. You know, sometimes when some people tell you about land, they will say, oh God, the place smooth. Then when better rain start to fall, flood go come through the area and the person don't know when he buy them. What is land where they talk? So they table land where water no they disturb, because people want to where they disturb them and flood this period.
0: Yeah, one of the things where we specialize on now to carry people go inspection during rainy season.
1: Okay.
0: You understand? Is this the last time where July wearing the fire? I say if you won't go for inspection, come now.
1: Yeah, I remember
0: saying wearing the fire, we'll carry you go. If you see the SSA anywhere away water gather on our floor, just go no buy.
1: Okay.
0: You understand? Because before we buy, we always go buy during the rainy season. Because we know the terrain of where we did. Basically, some people like that water local.
1: Okay.
0: You understand? Some people just like say I need waterfront. Some people just want to stay close to nature. Maybe they see fish, they swim around and also. But we where they into this business, we know say dry land go move markets pass. You understand waterlog, and you go there affordable. You know, say waterlog says they even they cost like if you go delay road, you go see one plot, you know how much it go be. You understand? Yeah.
1: Okay.
0: And you go there pocket friendly to when you sell dry land.
1: But
0: give
1: what,
0: people
1: waterlog and river bank they different. Say I see land now for river bank, it all they develop. I want build
0: something,
1: where water they flood. Two different issues. So
0: exactly. That is what I'm saying. You get some people where won't buy that kind of place. You know, they see people they buy borrow pits, go fill up. So you get some people where won't buy that. They don't want to live close to any poor person. They just want to say you know go feel buy this place. Now me go buy, go feel, build the kind of house where I want. But you go see that in where for Lagos. You go see all those waterlog people, they go tear the water, they fill up, they build. They live, but waiting with the sell for our own side na dry, total dry land. I make with a go inspection for this rainy season. You understand? Okay. In short, if you go pioneers garden, mainly you don't climb. Now you go confess, say no, you're not dry land.
1: Okay.
0: Because the land kwana upland. You go see, say the road slope go like this. You go there for the land, they see the road go. You also know say na upland now you dey.
1: Oh.
0: You understand? Yeah. So you don't need anybody to even tell you. Immediately you go for inspection, you go see and say na dry land.
1: And tomorrow, government now will come to see this land, road pass them on up one this thing where the government something. The place, as you talk and so they buy them, they'll believe say nobody will come interfere with their property tomorrow.
0: And at that time, where will they do our due diligence?
1: Okay.
0: And I tell you, before we open the land for sale, we've done there for two years. We know they're in a hurry to open up. Most of our property are like that. We go calm down, due diligence, check the risks and everything. Before we open up, we don't do all those things. We don't, you understand, pick coordinates. You know, before you buy, you go pick coordinates, go Ministry of Land, go check whether government get any this thing around this place.
1: Okay.
0: You understand? So when you know day, you see say the place they free, now you go fit transact. So our own day free. Okay. No government in Crown Branches or any of those things. In fact, we even go COD.
1: Okay, COD,
0: yes, certificate of hope, deposit.
1: Okay,
0: that is we are chasing for the COD. Of hope. Means say government don't approve that place.
1: Okay,
0: say go ahead. Now, be that COD we will get so.
1: Okay,
0: so
1: where your office day?
0: My office day 96 East West Road, Mega Glass Complex.
1: Again,
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1: Wait a minute, our phone number.
0: Our phone number now 090.
1: Mm-hmm.
0: 377-399-60.
1: I better call them again.
0: 090-377-399-60.
1: Okay.
0: Number.
1: Somebody send voice note. We'll just sharply listen to the voice note. Wait till this person get to talk before we rush enter another message from Property Pioneers.
2: Also, good evening. Sorry, I want to ask this question. Let me just be notified. If now I want to sell my land, now as I did now, I want to sell my land, I can't tell agent to make him find buyer come for me. The agent now can't find buyer come for me. How many percent am I to pay the agent? Is it 10% or 5%? let me just know. Then the person will buy the land, how many percent now will the person go give the agent? Me, the seller, how many percent, and the buyer, how many percent? Just want to confirm, let me know. Thank you.
1: All right, you're understanding question.
0: Yes, very, very pure. That one, when you know be real estate, like individual won't sell. Mm. Like for real estate, you no go ever go meet our client, say you won't collect money from them. Person where they come by, you no go, that's why we pay you the full 10%. And the company, like Property Partners Limited, go pay you the full 10% at the agents where bring person come by. But individually like this, I don't get one or two people don't come to my office ask this question. The seller or the vendor go bring 5%, and the person where they buy to go bring 5%, making it 10% for this thing. So the seller go bring 5%, like him where call now, go bring 5%. Then the person who won't come buy the land, go bring 5%. So then go make a 10% give to the agent. So now say, so, but for company, we they pay the full 10%, yes.
1: Okay, so my brother, if you understand what in a property pioneers respond to you now, be say, based on agent where you get in money na 10%, you where they sell 5%, who buy 5%. But for real estate people, when you bring buyer come buy their property, then they give you full 10% as your own. Say thank you. What you say bring buyer for us? 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Then I see another difference between agent and a real estate company. 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
1: 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More call roundup matters, the balance for inside Matthias. Bros, make we know again because some people feel just they tune in. Where and where property pioneers to get properties?
0: Okay, the number one property we will get for River State, now the one we will call Pioneers Garden. As just they play this, and I just remember say, now so this property, they go. Because people, they rush this property well. Property just strategically located for Omagwa, just opposite the police station. Opposite the police station. And the property just go for 4.5. We call them pre-launch price. Me say
1: 4.5.
0: Yes, 4.5 million. Pre-launch. Me say the property, they also go up anytime soon. By next month, the property go, they go 6 million. So people will want to invest, like you won't buy, just like that, the guy will call. Say you won't buy later, you go sell. One thing about Property Pioneers Limited, if you buy property with us, we go help you sell anytime you want to sell with the new price, you understand, so that you go feel make your gain. So that one they go for 4.5. Then we'll get another one for Eneka, just by the ring road back of Pamo University. That one they go for 12.5 and I buy, build, and move. Really wonderful. So it's our number again to reach us now 090-377-399-60. 090-377-399-60. So now number to reach us with that.
1: Okay.
0: And we do free
1: number twice just now.
0: Yes, I call them twice, yeah.
1: Okay. And you say office there, yeah?
0: 96 East West Road by Mega Glass Complex.
1: You mentioned so, you know, they do something.
0: We they do free site inspection. Some people will say, come drop bush entry before we carry you go show. But our own will carry you for AC car, executive. Go decide whether you buy or not. We will just go show you. If you like the place you buy, if you don't like, we don't collect any money from you. So on a free site inspection.
1: Yeah. Okay. Mm-hmm. Another thing when I go on, understand well again. You say if somebody build and the person they busy, una they help una client build?
0: Definitely, if you want me to build for you, we'll just give you the bill of quantity. Waiting material they talk currently. If you go verify outside, then we'll go build. Any type of building where you want, we get our engineers and our architect to develop any kind of anything where you think for your mind, say you want. You understand? You go, just bring them, come. We go develop them for you. Tell you how much it will cost you to build. We also build, give you, like, we they do one for a greater now. The building itself, don't they reach? If they say, this place, not television, I'll show them how far the building don't they reach. The building don't they reach a roofing stage.
1: Okay.
0: So by December itself, the owner say, he want them by December. So by December, we'll deliver. You go, you carry key, give the owners, okay, you can move into your house. The person not even there, they outside.
1: Okay.
0: So you just contract us with a builder for them. Now very soon the building will be ready for him to move with a build. So if you want, now you make, we call us developer. We go develop your land. Yeah, your village will develop and then build them for you anyhow you want them. Yes, we will also build.
1: All right, very quickly before you come, I want to be down a phone number again. For
0: okay, our phone number now 090 377 39960. May I call him again? 090 377 39960.
1: All right, any final word?
0: Yeah, my final word be say it good make you deal with real estate like Property Pioneers Limited than going to deal with quack outside. If you did cheap outside, but the money we go later spend later. Go pass what you're supposed to buy. Get your peace of mind. Good evening, Port Harcourt.
1: All right. Thank you where you take a chance there with us. My people, you don't see I'm down at Property Pioneers. We sit down with us today as it take on sign landlord and tenant issue. As it take on sign land, I have to buy property and everything. You go take reach them. Time don't reach for we'll call your mama for studio. Next week, Monday, where the time balance of 5:30. Now another edition of the Property Pioneers program. Once again, message from our sponsor Asude Kalaya Mamu. Enjoy Ogbonge News for Nigeria FM 92.7 Port Harcourt on the balance of 6 o'clock. And of course, Flenjo with my brother man, good life. Bye-bye.
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Good evening, my brother and sister. You make check it out. Where we go? 6 o'clock. Now, that's our attention for inside today. We be the number 7 day in the month of September, 2026. And this one on your original Pigeon Station 92.7 Nanja FM. And tell me, don't reach. Make a begin Samana. The Obunge to read. Oh yeah, Shapali, before I begin, you know, the Tori, make a first of all, tell on the one, we carry more super. For inside today, go here, we say, INEC, he don't come out with better strategy so that he go help the 2027 election. And for inside the River State, Tori, don't talk, we say, get some civil liberties organization, they don't begin the challenge after a visit and talk to them, we extend the tenor of local government employees. At first, I don't know about it. Don't talk or say Tanzania president husband and then talk saying don't die at the age of 77 years. And for inside, Chile response the Tigress, they don't begin the seek World Cup consolation against France. I shall probably make up against someone at the Tori de Go. I see the hot and I see the pepe. My name. Happiness, India.

0: Fine, say the first story. They don't talk to the National Independent Electoral Commission, that's INEC. They don't come out to plenty plans. We didn't talk to say this one to help the preparation of the 2027 general election and to, identify any challenge you then go face ahead of that election. Well, the strategy then talk to say now, then go do real-time monitoring system, maybe see, it go allow INEC stay for their headquarters, for inside there, Abuja, anywhere where their headquarters stay, and then go they track the preparation across the 36 states, plus including Abuja. INEC Shamo, maybe Jua Shamo Pitan, now he announced this one, as he made they open the two-day strategic operational workshop for commission's administrative secretaries for inside Lagos. The commission introduced the administrative secretary master operational tracker template and then described this one, saying a beta tool to provide real-time information, like as the election they go on, they go they keep the information of the election nationwide for the 36 state and Abuja. This one are the plans we then get ahead of the 2027 general election. Okay, Michael Karen and Savvy River State story. They don't talk to the civil liberties organization for River State. They don't begin to ask plenty questions. They ask the River State Local Government Service Commission. So what to make them want to extend the services of workers for where don't they do for retirement for civil service? Head the chairman for inside the civil liberty organization for River State. Maybe Sonny Dada, for instance, one interview, come begin they call on all the Ogbonge authorities, plus including the state government, so make them caution this commission, say this plan, so then they get so, say they don't understand them again. Mr. Dada, for instance, one interview, come begin they talk to the plan of this commission, say, in fact, specifically, then talk to them, want to extend the term of the acting presidio of the Nigerian Union of Local Government Employees for River State, when it be Anthony Wagbarato, come begin they talk to, say, if they extend this kind thing, say it no good. In fact, say them as then they as commission, then go challenge that kind of extension. Make we even hear as you use the matter to come.
1: To a plan by the Local Government Service Commission to illegally extend the tenure of the acting president of Norgay and even some of his officials, were drawing the attention of the Local Government Service Commission to the provisions of the Local Government and Pension Act, and let them go back and study the provisions on how people who occupy those offices should emerge. We are calling on them to jettison whatever plan that could unnecessarily lead the state into another round of crisis, and we're putting them on notice that whatever illegality they want to do, CLO will challenge them, because enough is enough. The state belongs to all of us.
0: Well, this CLO, that's a civil liberty organization, they can't begin to talk. So the commission will not get the right to go to extend the service of any workers. As they can begin to talk, say, even the local government law.

0: They have abandoned governance for a long time because of their political feud. So we are calling on the Local Government Service Commission to jettison that idea and follow the rule of law so that they don't plunge the state into another round of crisis.
1: Ike make we sharply carry enter inside another tori. They don't talk or say that tori where they talk 37 people and been die after they say they inhaled that in the Roma way for inside their jetty for Krika. They don't talk say that tori no be true at all at all. The coordinator for the pipeline surveillance of Indorama, we name be retired Major Fidelis Akandu. He come again the year and they give three people for weekend to say that kind claim, that kind tori no be true. In fact, he come begin the talk or say all those people. We talk say 37 persons die, say make them go bring all their dead body come out, make them see. Because that story no be true at all at all. Make we hear as soon as the man to come.
2: Now if that is something, if it's 37, even if one person died, please where is the cop? Like I've said, I have been here since Monday. I sleep here, I take my bath here, I do everything here. Where is the cop? You can see when we get to the jetty, I have access to even enter the ship. So at what point? The point I want to raise here is that the chemical itself, the aviation fuel itself, is dangerous. If you go to take it, it's dangerous. And normally the Roma has not employed anybody to go and rupture the pipe. The point I want to emphasize here is there is nothing like that. Yeah, I am not aware of it.
1: Well, the operative for inside the Nigerian Security and Civil Defense Corps for River State, they can't use their own mouth here and say they may discover four dead bodies for inside the creeks close to the jetty where they linked. Say this dead body is like a day linked to that recent incident we happened for inside Okrika mainland. The NSCDC talk person for inside the state to be Olufemi Ayodele and I and this one for one statement of Port Harcourt. I think I'm beginning to talk. See the names of these people, Taribo Lefia, and the other one now Ogoloma Tamunoene, Fred Amiso, and Belema Siye Mima from Nga Biri. Okay, Shapali Mokukari enter inside another tori. They don't begin to tell federal government to say, make them stand up, try to stop the rate of kidnapping where they happen for inside the country. This one, a day for inside one statement, where we say the issue at the end of the 10th Spiritual Advisory Council meeting for inside the Christchurch Port Harcourt for weekend. The council for inside that later, that same statement, when they talk, say, na Sir Idris Nwabara na Henry Dam, come begin the talk. Say, though the federal government approach to tackle insecurity, well, then commend them, but however, make them do better, say their best is not good enough, as they begin to call on both the federal and state government to work out better ways on how to stop the sufferings and the kidnappings where they go on for inside the country. Make we hear as Wagbara use him out to come.
3: Central Advisory Council, whilst commending the efforts of government and particularly our armed forces and other security agencies on the recent gains in stemming the state of insecurity in the country, however, have expressed great concern over the persistent occurrence of kidnappings across the country and have enjoined the government and the security services to rise to the occasion and quickly stem the seemingly intractable kidnapping situation and indeed other incidents of violent crimes across the country. On the economy, the Council acknowledged the prevailing severe and unfortunate economic difficulties in our nation, which is noted has undoubtedly contributed to the adverse security challenges in Nigeria. The heads of church bemoan this fact and wishes to know that it has rarely been this difficult in our nation and for our citizens. The Council therefore implored the federal and state governments to ensure that the ameliorative measures recently announced by the federal government and have equally been proposed by the state government, especially with regard to the easing of transportation costs and reducing the cost of food.
1: Well, the 10th Spiritual Advisory Council meeting of Christchurch, Port Harcourt, the call also begin to vex. They frown their face for the way we see some public servant for inside the state. Then they showcase their, in the manner we see, they showcase their political affluence, right? How they get power and all. Come again, they advise them, say, make them try. They behave themselves in a better manner. Make we hear as soon as the month to come.
3: In the same vein, Council continues to note with even greater sadness and condemnation the increasing unrestrained ostentatious display of affluence by public servants and members of the political class in the country and hastens to receive its call.

0: for the moral and ethical rearmament, for a return to propriety in public and private conduct, for decorum, for selflessness, for accountability, and for greater efficiency in public service that is devoid of waste and corruption in government.
1: Okay, Shapa Lemeku carry entice and honor to read the Ntoko, said the notable politician and former River State governorship candidate Prince Tonye Princeway. In them begin they commend the Sia Makri Foundation for the way we say then they promote computer education among children for inside the state. Prince Tonye Princeway in Binyan this commendation as him in they speak, they give to the people. For inside the foundation's 2-week holiday computer boot camp we then do for River State University. Hey, make we yeah. As this Tonye Foundation use him out to
2: Oh yes, the Sia Makri Foundation is a very noble project. Catch them young. In other words, look at young, gifted children who might not necessarily have the opportunity to what you might call current, modern equipment. Give them access to this equipment. Give them a chance to also compete and excel with others. And hopefully, fingers crossed, that is what has happened. This is the second edition. She was an educationist. She really meant well for young children. We're looking to see that this is not just implemented here, but also across the state, across the region, even across the country. There are models of this kind of learning practice, which are in application in places like Enugu, in places like Abia State. Our thinking is that it's something that should be encouraged, something that should be promoted, and we have a very noble team behind it. And I felt that I needed to do my bit to support.
1: Okay, well, the founder and president for Inside This Foundation will be Dr. Sokipri Amakri conducted this program now in honor of his late wife, maybe a former lecturer, and made them believe say children get the capacity to learn more than adults. Well, in contact with saying like 125 children between the ages of 6 and 17 where they participate for this year's edition, and then they train them for ICT, web design, animation, robotics, and product design. In contact with last year, now 63 children have been take part as in talk with say they are the foundation. They also they get plans to establish the Garilo project for inside RSU and Ignatius at Juru University. Make we hear as even using your mouth.
3: Children have an open mind, you know, they can think outside the box. So if they're exposed to high, they excel. But what regard my wife was, in Canada, there is a program they call Galileo Project, you know, where children 6 to 5 years are exposed to ice, and they marvel, they excel. So she decided that she will introduce it in Nigeria, you know, and the universal government, we arranged for them to visit Canada and look at projects they can imbibe. And that was one of the projects. We were to use a school in Port Harcourt. Tibet Primary School was to be used in 2000, you know, but somehow, you know, didn't work out, but my wife believed that it is something that will be useful for our children, so she was bent on doing it. Unfortunately, she passed on 2023, so I decided to set up this foundation and pursue that project. And we had this similar project last year, August last year. We had 63, you know, people, children, and they did secondary schools must have IT and AI integrated in their syllabus, in their curriculum. Teachers have to be trained, infrastructure has to be built, computer labs have to be built and equipped. We want to make River State a model, just like Seashell.
1: Another person we should put on Tony Murray. We were saying representing it or Ben Murray, and come begin a talk with the initiative. Now, one, maybe say it could build a new generation of people, of young people, where they think outside the box. Maybe yeah, as you use them out to come.
4: Why is he invited here today? I think this is a very, very, very commendable foundation. I think it's really wonderful. It's something that has been is practiced outside of Nigerian shores, and it's great to see here at the end of normal tutorial term when pupils are allowed to mingle and learn new skills the way they have been brought here. That's a very, very commendable thing.
5: But so, for the young ones,
4: absolutely, absolutely wonderful, because it creates a great new breed of people, of young people, to think in a different way. It's not just all about academia. There are other aspects of growth that you must be able to tap into. And when a foundation like this presents that opportunity, it's a commendable thing.
1: Okay, Shapa Limeko carry enter inside another to read. Don't talk. We say one political support group for River State initiative, River First initiative. For the weekend, they carry 2,000 200,000 man walk for the APC candidate for the state, Obi Ogundu Kingsley Chinda, and the chairman of Inside the Rivers, the Rivers First Initiative, will be Palibo Wisdom Iyabo, can talk. Say the purpose of this march now to make sure say they sensitize the people of River State and tell them the need, how it is very, very important for them to vote Ogundu Kingsley Chinda as the governor for Inside the forthcoming general election. Make we hear. I seen using Mao to talk.
5: We've decided that we will not be at home. We will not sit tight and allow other people make decisions on our behalf. So we are going out, sensitizing people, bringing together our people to show that so far we've seen somebody that we feel has the track record and competence that we can keep him behind. In the person of Rev. Ogundu Kingsley Chinda, we are here for him to rally behind him, knowing fully well that come 2027, we and the good people of River State will come together to choose a competent person, shunning tribal bigotry, to choose a competent person that will pilot the state of the affairs for our benefit.
1: Well, this wisdom still come again to talk. See, the group, they're very, very committed to make sure, see, victory is for inside the PC governorship candidate of Ogundu Kingsley Chinda for inside the 2027 election, as well as to Ingo also organize capacity building program for the people of the state. Make we hear senior Zima to talk.
5: Our focus is the Rivers people. Subsequently, we'll be carrying out activities that target progress and to the satisfaction of Rivers people. We'll be carrying out programs, skill acquisition schemes, and the rest of it, just for the benefit of Rivers. A lot has been laid out. We are committed to the project. Our people are committed to the project. The numbers you're seeing here suggest that, and we assure Rivers people that we are here for them, and we'll continue to do what will be in their benefit.
1: Okay, one legal advisor to Rivers First Initiative, Kelechi Omanu. He come again the talk, see that match in a better. In fact, for him, he described him as carnival and a show of solidarity. As in the talk, say the way we be say people come out, na indication, say they don't accept this Okichinda for inside the state. Make we hear as in using mouth talk.
6: The team for the event suggests 200,000 Rivers People Solidarity Walk for Okichinda. Simplicity, it is a convergence. You can see it was a carnival of Rivers men, Rivers women, youth, students who have come out en masse to show not support, not just support, solidarity. It means they believe in the mantra of I win, you win. So they are here to support somebody who has always put Rivers face first at the helm of affairs where he has occupied, right from his time as legal advisor of PDP Obi Agbo till Commissioner for Environment, Rivers State, and then now serving member, House of Representatives, National Assembly. Abuja. Okichinda is who the Rivers people want.
1: Well, also another person we talk now, the non-indigenous coordinator for the group will be Victor Chideberry. He come begin to commend the Rivers State government for the kind of kindness we then show to the non-indigenous community for the state, and also had pledged their promise to Okichinda. The group also can carry this march, this waka, enter the palace of the Nyeweli and the Apiti of Rumeme Kingdom, and we have then talk who say this Nyeweli come giving own traditional blessings to Okichinda. But a person can talk who say this River First Initiative and then talk to the march which they say na metron as Mrs. Limpia Ken Barangut also take him solidarity march from the community secondary school Rumeme, then carry this worker enter inside the George Road Ajib flyover and then go end for inside Rumeme Market Junction.

Okay, Chaplain Limeku Karenta inside the Bodo Iboto. Really don't talk with the Tanzanian presido will be Samia Hanzan. Then talk to her husband, now woman where she be, her husband don't die at the age of 77. For instance, one hospital for instance Zanzibar in the early hours of today, as they received treatment for one heart condition when get. Well, Hanzan talks she become president for 2021. Following the death of one Ogbonge very controlling leader within the court, John Magufuli, well, she can win the election as the national for the national election with the 98% of the vote. Well, then Toko said this her husband, she didn't die for inside the Zanzibar hospital as he's not begin the battle. This is heart issues for a long time, but today then Toko in don't kick the bucket. And at this Tanzanian presido composed this one on top of my ex account. Where she can begin to express her condolence for her husband. And for inside Cherubim Sports, the Tigress said they don't begin to talk or say hi. Then go try their best to make sure, say, as in they play against France for inside the final Group B game, 2026 FIBA Women's Basketball World Cup today. Then go make sure, say, they try their best to come out well because they don't beat them. And give them two defeats. Well, Nigeria, first of all, they may play to with South Korea, and South Korea beat them 99-81. And then they come play with Hungary on Saturday, and Hungary still beat them 71-67. And that's Hungary get 71, the Tigress get 67. So this one now, they call the final, that's the final Group B, and they will play with the France today. And if France beat them, that means they don't come out from inside the game. Well, this kind of match, we say they don't beat them, plenty questions don't they arise ahead of this match against France. But, well, the Wakama, we be saying she be the coach for inside this, the Tigress, Rena Wakama, she can't begin the talk. Said I've been no informer earlier about this game, or just inform her a few days before she leave United States, as she been travel go Berlin. After we say she spent some part for inside Berlin there, but say she later arrive, and just 4 days to the opening game, and discover say that the Tigers had already do their preparation and rehearsal. Say she get little or nothing to do to add to that. She not really take the blame because she say they inform her very, very late. And for instance, I can tell my big brother Ninja is in 11 house meeting. They call Ricky in Don Con review. They talk how he dropped out of university for in final year due to some kind of stress. In fact, he and this one during one conversation for inside the big brother house. And Con talk say he didn't choose to leave school because the pressure it don't become too much on top of him. According to Ramin, talks many people then talk say he no go fit. Say they cannot take their own lives as plenty people they talk say no if you take their own life, that one come remind them say instead of them to take your own life and during that difficult period you better make him a break for school so that in mental health and in life he could be very, very safe. So in talk say at some point in come out from school because of the stress when they face at the time. Now the story I go take bad break for inside our Bongetori for inside 92.7 and Jai FM. But before I go come off for background, make a first of all remind you now once again the one we carry most of us. For today, don't you will say INEC, you don't come out with plenty plans ahead of the 2027 election. And for inside River State, the Civil Liberty Organization, they don't begin the challenge that plot in Toku. The local government, they want to extend the tenure of local government employees. And for inside the Bodo Ibotori, Tanzania Presido, the husband to this Tanzania Presido don't die at the age of 77 years. And for inside Cherubim Sports, the Tigress, and they don't begin the talk, would say they go use France as a consolation and for inside the World Cup or for the Basketball World Cup. My better country people, if you know, say use your two kurokuro eye, you see what happened for your area in 1 year. No waste time, sharply come our tori table. And the WhatsApp number we do on top there now 090-655-288-38. That is my two hands. I say thank you.
say listen to me, Tori. Me way and the story give you so my name. Na happiness in India. Make you get a lovely and a wonderful Monday evening.

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And again, you heard me, so what the f- How do I delete this shit?

0: yeah. 644-9597 Port Harcourt, Pitakwa, which is the Doyo, which is the Shelle. Yeah, this is Monday, 7th day of the 7th, of the 9th month, actually, of the year. That's 0709, September 9th, it is 2026. How your weekend work, which is the Doyo, which is actually Shelle to you over the weekend. How's everything, Senga Menga, for you? What about your club? Should they mess you up? Yeah, they talk about your club and club. They actually mess me up. Manchester United don't do well at all. Can't let them score just like 20 seconds to go or something. You know, reach 1 minute now before they score that goal. Everything equalize. So we just really this serious. 4 points. This season is just only 4 points. You no follow for promo at all. So we need to just color with Mamu and just get serious for this season. And you know, so they play Champions League. And so once they go play, it don't make sense at all. So just throw it back, enter Facebook page. It'll be facebook.com/Niger927FM. Go there, go tell me how your weekend work up, plus how your club perform. As they do that one, don't forget, say today now, the Tally Number Gbedu Show. Yeah, the show will be say they give you a bunge gbedu on top radio Niger FM to be precise. And I just go there, go take any number from 1 to 10. Yes, take any number. And of course, I go some of the gbedu with the inside there for you. Yes, and your tally number. So if you take any number from 1 to 10, that one ain't going to be your tally number. So if I ask you which be your tally number, you're supposed to know. Boston for WhatsApp, your tally number 0704-499-4927. Tell me your tally number. If not 2, you tell me, say now 2 be your tally number for either for Facebook or for WhatsApp. And yes, we go see to that one from 7:30 p.m. today. More stuff coming through, more information on Top Niger FM. Yeah, and weekend, Monday, and you look at me, they go any which way. Make a sharp at the intermarket. More new music they come through for you. No go anywhere. Leave them for here.
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4: Matter how cockroach rubbly sick, put makeup stand in front of fowl. 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
0: Coco My Scene on Top Niger FM 92.7 Port Harcourt. Yes, so that's 6:48. Don't forget, say by 7 o'clock, we'll bring you that Sport Matter Inside the Matter. Make ready for that one. We got to be ready. Good Life, the Spectacular in the Zanga. Monday evening, 7:09, 2026. Now, say it just be. So, Coco My Scene stops, it happen, and crazy stuff. But we'll just start from Ghana. Nice discovery. Yeah, a great discovery. And of course, this is how to with the year and say, what will we do actually with our master's, PhD, or even degree, or NC, HND, ND, what we get. Other countries they do great things, they bring out new discoveries, but Nigeria, we never really, you know, stand up our game. And let me to just go carry quality, just have flaunt everywhere, say I get masters, get PhD. But which you don't do it now, which you don't produce. Right now, Ghana don't actually develop one app where we say you go fit take know whether anybody, any man, don't marry for Ghana. You understand? So if you be married man, or you be divorcee, you can't lie. Say you never marry or something like that. The app don't do for Ghana. Now you be say, you go make it easily if you detect whether the person don't marry or the person not divorcee. You get the app there now, they don't develop the app. You wanna just like maybe download them, type the person name, and you catch the person if they lie. Shall we, for all this romance scam, all this, yes, all these scammers and all of that, you know. Yeah, go feel easily catch the person whether the person don't marry or the person are divorcee, a male or female. So far they inside Ghana, you go must know. So they don't develop that app where go make you detect if person don't really marry or the person are divorced and other stuff. So you say other functions, you say the app gets now Ghana just a developer, and of course they on right now. We'll be giant of Africa. We guys to just up our game. The developer themselves for Ghana. So what did it happen for Nigeria? Upon our Ugba Masters, Ugba PhD, we got to do something meaningful with them. Nobody today, carry Bali up and down. Do something meaningful, produce something who will impact humanity positively. Vaccines, they the LBC, we need with scientists, researchers, with professors to do something. We go fit use them well all over the world. So big ups to Ghana on top of this one. For the app, where they just, actually produce nice one, Ghana. Yeah, then for Ghana, for the app, where they just produce and yep. And from Ghana, make I just enter Kenya. Things that happen there. I hope say this will not be xenophobic or something, or xenophobia attack, or it will be xenophobic anyway. I just hope so. And people with the gas to know, they will ask reason why Kenya they crack down on foreign traders and small retailers. Kenya don't begin, enforce the measures we go limit foreign nationals from operating some small-scale businesses for the middle of growing concern from neighboring countries. Now, President William Ruto, we announced the move last week. Talk say businesses like hawking and small retail supposed they reserve there for Kenyans. So he say foreign investments, they welcome, of course, they say they're very welcome in activities we require greater capital. He said, but make foreigners no compete with Kenyans for small scale trade. Yeah, so now Monday, 7th September, Oga Ruto set as a deadline. Check out the date again. That will be today. Yeah, Monday, 7th of September, Garuto set out set as deadline for foreigners where they operate small-scale businesses for the country to stop they operate. Ahead of the move, the Burundian embassy for Kenya don't talk, say them go offer emergency free travel documents to their citizens we wish to return to the country as story. Full grant, say Burundians they face maltreatment. So you never declare how many foreign nationals they operate small-scale trading or how many the crackdown go affect. So, but the government don't since try to clarify within the measures mean for foreign nationals where they already they work and do business for Kenya. At least never really attack them. So not be xenophobic attack, not be xenophobia. Anyhow, just try to won't regulate trading for Kenya. Say the small scale businesses are supposed to live on for country people. I mean that they pilot that one. Well, any which way, anyone the president talk so far, they treat everybody equally. You guys just treat them equally, so we're not going to get a palaver or some kind of physical among ourselves for Africa. You know, good, and you know, follow for promo at all. You know now. Nigeria FNI 2.7, Port Harcourt, 7 o'clock. We bring you Sport Matter Inside the Matter. My name is Good Life, the Spectacular. I will see you on the other side for Tally Number Gbedu Show. 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

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Yes, Mbunge Tori, when they shall have for in and around the world of sports, we don't bring common adamots for Inside. This is Mbungalicious Monday evening. Remember, say yesterday, when it's Sunday, we see some interesting matches for Inside the English Premier League, and of course, for Inside the Nigeria Premier Football League, and we'll bring all of them. All the Tori come on adamots this evening. Me when they hand this one they give on this evening, my name, a testimony again. When I don't touch this diary, I they show back.

back for Inside Sport Matter this congratulations at Monday evening. A lot of things on the shelf for Inside the World of Sport, but we'll talk with you really shelf from inside yesterday. Can't reach this particular hour for Inside the World of Sport. First things first, we'll talk with you really happened to Nigeria's the Tigress for Inside the Women's Basketball win shelf for win the shelf for Inside Germany. Nigeria, today they may play against France, and they can't lose where they lose, maybe small loser. They lose 111-56, and this one of their third game for inside the Women's World Cup. Before this third game, before, they don't really come up for the competition because they lose their first two games. The first one against South Korea, and the second one against this really they call Hungary. And today they come meet France. France can't finish them. Pata-pata. France beat them 111-56, and this one, according to the show, say yes, Nigeria need to do serious work as it concerns our basketball, because these women, now women maybe say since July, they don't practice, they train for inside this World Cup, and right now, the carry by the enter inside the World Cup, they don't feel really do well for inside the matches with their play, as they lose all their matches for inside the group stage. But away from that, we'll tell on how other games will be for inside the Women's World Cup, for inside the Germany, because other countries are still there in action. We'll give another update as to which they don't play so far for inside their own games. Some other games we'll see early today. We've been seeing these people they call

Belgian women, they beat Australia women 80-68. Puerto Rican women beat Turkey women 75-71. While Hungary women beat South Korea women 82-73. Nigeria women lose to France women 111-56. Germany women beat Mali women 83-58. While Japan women, they lose to Spain women 79-59. By 7:45 today, we will see Italy, they will face China. While USA women, they will face Czech Republic for inside the FIBA Women's World Cup. Remember, say, this particular World Cup is the Schelle for inside Berlin and the capital of Germany.

0: When concerned basketball right now, we enter inside Formula One matter, because for inside yesterday, 120-year-old boy, where they call Kimi Antonelli, we'll be saying from Italy, now win the Italian Grand Prix. Remember, say for inside that race yesterday, the way they didn't take sweet time for, but they went in from number 19th place, can't win the race. Nobody sounds to be saying anybody been an expert yesterday, but now be the first Italian to win the Italian Grand Prix for over 60 years. We'll listen to how Intech win him for inside yesterday.
1: Here's the man.

0: from 19 to being the first Italian since even before I was born to win this Grand Prix.
1: Hi, Dino Tespeiten, grazie a tutti per essere venuti, grazie per il supporto, and yeah, unbelievable, I'm so happy, and I could have never imagined to be here today, but you know, yeah, we managed to pull it off, and I'm really, really happy.
2: Of course, this man really called Kimi Antonelli in the very, very happy with the kind of performance in Pui yesterday to win the Italian Grand Prix for Inside the World of Formula One. Because right now, for Inside the Driver Standings, Nainde for first position, and the closest person in the close to Ram, the person in the use 61 points past the person. So the title yours, they like say, Nainde own, and nobody's supposed to compete for Inside the World of Formula One. All right, we're entering Inside Boxing Matter this evening. Tell us, I say Tyson Fury, Don Claim, who's saying they look for a new opponent for November fight in Concord. This man really called Alexander Usyk, even though saying they contracted to fight Anthony Joshua next. Now, the All-British Heavyweight Showdown supposed to shell for Inside November, with Joshua and Fury will be said to sign individual contracts for the contest. But the issue right now where the fight supposed to take place, because neither fighters, they don't actually agree for where the preferred location supposed to be. Joshua won the fight to Shelley for Inside the UK, preferably for Inside the Wembley Stadium. Right, this Maria they call Tyson Fury. In talks, anyway, the fights won't take place. But the issue now, people when they promote the fight, one man they call Taki Alashek, him be the power broker for Inside the fight. He won the fight to this stage for the US because of the kind of money he gets. But right now, this Maria they call Tyson Fury. In the vex, well, so they carry by the entire inside Instagram, Congo post this kind of video, the Yan this kind to our one play given out right now.
3: So, latest update video. It's getting quite interesting and fun, this, isn't it? Going back and forth with these sausages. The latest news from him is Tyson don't want to fight in England. Tyson only wants to fight in America. Are you joking or what? Tyson is not in charge of this fight. Tyson didn't put the money up for this fight. Tyson's not the paymaster. Netflix arm, Turkey El Sheikh. Lovely, if it's in England, even better. I'm knocking moving quicker. Prime time England, 10 o'clock, Wembley Stadium, 100,000 people. Why don't I want it in England? Doesn't make any sense, does it? Ooh, he'll travel to America, but won't travel to England. This fight's been moved about 4 or 5 times to every different location. Ireland, England, Las Vegas, New York. I've said yes to all of them. Yeah, I'll fight, no problem. Let's get it on. Let's get it on like Donkey Kong.
2: Right now, and I very, very angry Tyson Fury in the talk. Will say this fight, you don't take time. So maybe they make decision as to where this fight supposed to shell for Inside the World of Boxing. But away from that, Mukai, but the entire Inside Football Matter right now, telling us how things they be, because for Inside today, Nigeria women, they've been there in action as it concerns the Women's World Cup on the 20th. And Spain beats them by 2-0. But right now, we'll get the final confirmation as to how that match later end, because the way things they be for Nigerian sports right now, maybe something we will say we love the sports, we will be very proud of, because the preparations and how they do things and the administration of things, you know, they really go well for Inside our eyes. And right now something we say it needs serious action for everything concerned, both football, both basketball, and every other thing when concerned sports around Nigeria. Yes, Spain women beat Nigeria women by 2-0. Well, earlier today, other matches were concerned the FIFA under 20 Women's World Cup. New Caledonia, they lose to China women by 5-0. North Korea women beat Portugal women by 2-0. Colombia women beat Costa Rica women by 3-0. While Nigeria women lose to Spain women by 2-0. So that one are the updates from Inside the Women's World Cup. But more entire Inside yesterday, telling us how things before Inside Europe's top 5 leg before fit come telling us waiting shall for Inside the Nigeria Premier Football League. First things first, the match on Shelley for Inside the Emirates. Arsenal beat Chelsea by 2-1.
4: Nice underneath that one. Harto back in. There's Morgan Rogers, and it's a perfect start for Chelsea. Inside the opening 2 minutes in North London. This delivery is a difficult one for Chelsea to deal with. And it's in! Ricardo Calafiore leads the celebrations. Arsenal are back low within 10 minutes of going a goal behind. No goal. History concert deemed to have been offside. Nice for Havertz. He's down. Havertz to shoot.

0: bottom corner. And once again, it is a familiar face who is on target against Chelsea. And Arsenal are back level. Forward come the blue shirts. It's Neto. And it's crashed off the frame of the goal. Arsenal can breathe a sigh of relief. As Havertz who lets it run, it's Odegaard!
1: Of course, now, so Arsenal did beat Chelsea yesterday for inside the Emirates. Don't come in say for inside the first three games for inside the season. Maybe say Arsenal don't play for the Premier League. They don't win all of them. They don't beat the likes of Coventry City, Aston Villa, and right now, Chelsea be the latest victim as Arsenal beat them by 2-0. Even though say Chelsea scored first for inside that match yesterday. And after the match, the Arsenal coach away, they call Mikel Arteta. Now I'm going to hand this one and give us about the way in boys been performed.
2: I think it was an exceptional performance. I think I enjoyed every minute of it from the beginning to the end. And the beginning was tough, but I enjoyed it because the team reacted in a spectacular way. I mean, the conviction, the determination, the quality how we showed, the intent to have them constantly, it was beautiful. And it was a fascinating game, I think, for the spectator as well. And I think we deserve to win the game, which I'm really pleased with, obviously.
1: Yeah, so maybe still only a tete a talk for inside the match yesterday or after the match finished. The Chelsea coach, they call Xabi Alonso. Nkondeyano, about what didn't really go wrong for inside the match with his team.
3: Well, it has been a game with different momentums, different stages. I think that for sure we have started well the game, scoring first. And the next 15 minutes, they were really pushing us hard. We were defending low, struggling to get a little bit more, having the ball to be able to play a little bit more on the pitch. So those 15 minutes were hard, and we had to suffer. Once we have we have conceded the goal. I think that the game came back to the even level from them, from us.
1: All right, now so the coach for inside Chelsea take here now. But other games that they played yesterday for inside the Premier League, now they want to consign Everton and Manchester United. Remember, say Manchester United get a chance to win that match two times yesterday, but Everton fight back to make sure that match end 2-2. Benjamin Sesko now score the almost winning goal before Ainsley Maitland-Niles, maybe say they just bring in a substitute, can't score the equalizer to make sure say the match end 2-2. And after the match, Michael Carrick too, you know, happy about the results.
4: Michael, 2-2 here at the Hill Dickinson Stadium. How do you reflect on that game?
5: Yeah, we're disappointed right now. We came here to win and put ourselves in a position twice to be able to do that. Knew that was going to be one of them games that I was going to go. That's kind of how it's been most of the time I've played here. And we didn't manage to see it. I mean, two great strikes from their perspective. Pretty much both in the top corner and from distance. So, they don't go in too often. But when they do like that, it's tough for us to take. We put ourselves in a great position, some really good tackling play, and to score two goals and not win away from home is really disappointing.
1: Of course, the man does it 18. They're very disappointed in the way his team did drop all 3 points yesterday to come collect just one. I'm going to talk about other leagues yesterday. Results from other leagues for the French Ligue 1. Troyes, they lose to Strasbourg by 6-2. Rennes beat Angers by 2-1. Marseille lose for home. Paris FC beat them by 3-2. For the German Bundesliga, Mainz 05 beat Hamburger SV by 5-0. Augsburg beats Eintracht Frankfurt by 4-1. For inside the Italian Serie A, Frosinone, they beat Venezia by 3-2. Parma play 1-1 with Monza. Bologna play 2-2 with Sassuolo, while Juventus, they play 1-1 with AC Milan. For the Spanish La Liga, we see a very, very dominant Barcelona away from home. They beat Valencia in a five-star performance. They beat them by 5-0. Deportivo Club de Alaves, they beat Osasuna by 5-2. Malaga play 0-0 with Levante, while Espanyol play 1-1 with Sevilla. So, Nasir Matabi yesterday for everything consigned Europe's top five league. But we'll move inside today because he gets some games win on Shelley. And of course, he gets some win they currently on for inside different leagues. Right now, it's 9 minutes on Kaibo Doaka for inside the match win day for inside the Italian Serie A. And Cagliari, they defeat Lecce by 1-0. By 7:45, we'll see with Denise, they go play Lazio for inside the second game for inside the Italian Serie A today. And for inside the Nigeria Premier Football League, Ranchers B, New Boys, will be said they just come inside the league. And they beat Abia Warriors by 1-4. 4 goals and they score against them. They beat them by 4-0. And for the Spanish La Liga, 52 minutes on Kaibo Doaka. Getafe, the lead Celta Vigo by 1-0. And later on by 8:30, we'll see Elche. they go face Real Sociedad. So now so the matter be for everything consigned. Europe's top 5 league. And I will go back break for inside Sport Matter this evening. Remember, say Sport Matter tomorrow morning. We don't tender to give an eye everyone concerned about the sports. And of course, remember, say to tune into that tomorrow. And of course, still no touch this dial as you can sign everything vibes. This one on Nigeria FM 92.7, the Obonga Pigeon Station for Inside with Pitakwa. My name, a testimony again. And I thank you for joining us for Inside the Show this evening.
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0: and Janet, what if it is for you to buy?
1: Now all we are going to use cook now.
0: Eh? Unbranded oil we then put for bottle.
1: Something when I shaking the money and it they do me well.
0: Hey, Janet, make you remember say I move the wrong belly.
1: Which one make I come buy?
0: Now Devon King's oil. Now correct oil, fortified with vitamin A.
1: Now correct choice for me and my family.
0: Yes, now you fit buy the one where your money rich and enjoy tasty meals.
1: 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I appreciate you, Bella.
0: Now so, my correct friend.
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We're there for the Italian number, Gbedu Show, and what you guys do, we say, you could drop your Italian number on top with WhatsApp number, will be 0704-499-4927. 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Remember, say, if now you take the special Italian number, I go summer you something, we go take away your side. You don't understand. We're here with the Italian number, but this show, I'll be talking about with professors, say what to them they do for the country, with master degree holders, PhD holders, because, you know, Ghana, right, like this, they develop things. Ghana, they do things, don't develop another app where we say, you go film, make you detect if person don't marry or whether the person are divorcee or not, but the person can't lie based on all these romances, scam and all of that. You know, they develop things, they do things. What about our own? We call we serve giant of Africa, but we just carry quality up and down. They boast up and down, say, I get masters, I get PhD with nothing to show for them. What have we produced? That'd be the $1 million question. This guy dropped comment. He talks a good life, the Spectacular. Forget that one. When it comes to corruption, embezzlement, with a bitter chest. Small Ghana here, nine, their currency, big passos, development. Them still, they flog us. We don't even come close. You say all the master degree holders, university goers, and finisher. Now, politics. Them they no one they create anything. You say no one now creator for Nigeria, but a content creator bracket like a Thanksgiving, nothing positive and intellectual to write him about. That's everyone they copy everyone like expo. Let me say we won't go sleep. He said Nigeria City sleep, we never wake up yet, but we got to wake up. That's a Kube from Van City, and I dropped this comment. Akube, thank you very much. It's quite a pathetic, very painful. Say we don't really if you do anything with all the mouth and every thing we say we get. We know things so we'll go school where we're, but nothing to show for it, really. Even the content creators are becoming very boring because they do almost everything. Everybody just copy each other, they do almost everything together, imitate each other. You understand? So you know, really the distinctive, everybody they copy each other, they copy this one, which is this one they do, you know, they do same thing, same song, which is very, very bad. In case you don't know, this is the Tally number Gbedu Show. My name is Good Life, this Spectacular here with a Tally with Betalicious Gbedu. Go take your Tally number, Iboku, for that's on top of Facebook. You know, send for inside the WhatsApp, you see my tally number, and about 7, and I take for the tally number Gbedu Show today. Thank you. And on top, yes, that's Facebook. I get Charles Unyogani, Wokolobia, you see number 6, that be your tally number. Now, the tally number Gbedu Show with this, so no go anywhere. As you drop a tally number with the summer, the Gbedu will be inside for you.

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1: 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We love this spectacular city, this Zanga. But I hit you with, the song we choose, and of course, the number, the tally number we take, we open inside, and of course, somehow you autoporously with the music with the inside. Nobody don't take this special tally number yet, but we just take this last messages them. I get this one with a come from Luis Mendez Grant. He said, how do I connect from Abuja, Nigeria FM? If you listen to us online, okay, say, now number 7 I take. Post me your tally number for today, now number 5. And again, 1 chuku, you take number 10. We'll go some of the remaining tally number for you. And we'll continue with the show, Flanger with Betalicious Gbedu, back to back. I get another message just popping now from that. Yes, on top of WhatsApp. Somebody just weeping message come. WhatsApp. He said, it's a good life, good evening. Good evening, sir. Choose number 9. Okay, number 9. Now be your tally number. Take the Betalicious Gbedu back to back. Go shele after the tally number Gbedu show. Leave on for Nigeria FM.

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1: Oh yeah, now here we go, here we go. Why them no go there active? When did they always listen to Flanjo? We want Ubonga OAP. Good life, the spectacular. Oh my yakayaski, miti yaski, took baski, the pile. Is your cue? Say. 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
1: Ah, Janet, what's the this way you buy?
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1: 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Unbranded oil we then put for bottle.
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1: 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Now, correct oil. 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
0: Them no they use clear eye, they do run so. 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
0: Faji time muko,
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1: Oh yeah, now here we go, here we go. Why them not go there active? When did they always listen to Flanger? We want Ubonga OAP. 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Omo yakwayaski, miti yaski, tukbaski, the pile. Isha Q. Say. 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If you want to tori your lover,
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